touch me, I'm about to explode. Case and Foxy Brown there alongside Mary J. Blige. Touch me, tease me at 9 after 2, getting us into the last hour of the show as we start Tuesday together. And nothing could be better. 1st September 2026 with the likes of Big Trouble. A song from the Over the Top movie that stars Sylvester Stallone. All I need is you, and you've got you. 24 hours around the clock. That's UFM, of course. Celine Dion, Think Twice. And there's also Ndiyabulela by Sipogas, starting off that four in a row. As we say good morning to you, wherever you are this morning, it's a pleasure to have you around. The day that happens to be the 1st of September, like I've just said, it happens to be World Letter Writing Day. How do you like that, huh? Do people still write letters? Well, it's celebrated annually on this day, obviously, to honor the art, tradition, and personal touch of handwritten communication. It was established in 2020.

0: 2014 by Australian author and artist Richard Simkin, to encourage people to slow down, you know, disconnect from the fast-paced digital screens, and connect with loved ones, preserve personal history, and share memories. Yeah, that's what the day is all about. Research indicates that writing by hand activates vision, you know, motor control, language, and memory systems simultaneously in the brain. And how do you celebrate the day? Well, they say, among others, you can grab a pen and a piece of paper to write a meaningful note to a friend, family member, or mentor. And show younger generations how to format a physical letter, address an envelope, and use a postage stamp as well. Yeah, talking about postage stamps, something interesting about postage stamps coming up when we take a look at today in African history. Yeah, after a few great songs coming up, this day that we'll see Rustenburg at 29 degrees maximum, 29 for Mahikeng, 29 degrees for Klerksdorp, Potchefstroom, Lichtenberg, Daung. All of them will be at 29 degrees, 30 in Bretz, 30 also in Freiberg, 28 in Schwarzrenegge, Zierst 30 degrees, 27 in Volmar Randstad, Ventersdorp 28 degrees, 29 in Pretoria, 26 in Joburg, and 28 degrees maximum temperatures today, 28 in Vereeniging.
1: Remotlotlo ka Northwest UFM, in tune with you.

Langa Mavuso featuring Younger Chief and King Perry. Dangerous, your love is so dangerous. 20 past 2. The song was preceded by something else that I hope you enjoyed. What did I play before that?

0: Yeah, play something that went down well. Yeah, I'm sure you remember that. Jane Chandler. Do you remember this song? 1980, the year in which it came out. And it's appropriately called Rainbow 80. At 20 past 2 on a Tuesday morning. I was talking about World Letter Writing Day a little earlier. The fact that this day, the 1st of September, is observed as such. And made mention of the postage stamp as you write those letters, man. A postage stamp needed to send. Yeah, the first postage stamp in Africa was issued in the Cape Colony in 1853, in the 19th century, that is, 1853. The first adhesive postage stamp in Africa was issued then in the Cape of Good Hope, a British colony at the time. The triangular-shaped stamp became known as the Cape Triangular. The stamp was designed by Charles Davidson Bell, who was the Surveyor General of the Cape Colony at the time. The stamps depicted the reclining figure of Hope in homage in the Cape of Good Hope. Yeah, the triangular shape of the stamp was a unique design for a stamp during that period. Yeah, the stamps come a long way. 1853 on the 1st of September, when you go to have the first postage stamp on the continent of Africa. General Muammar Gaddafi seized power in Libya this day in 1969. He seized power after a coup d'etat. Gaddafi, the leader of the Free Unionist Officers Movement, overthrew the monarchical rule of King Idris. Yeah, he was a monarchy, obviously, who had ruled Libya since its independence in December 1951. Well, after his deposition, the king went into exile in Egypt. In 1970, leaders of the Pan-Africanist Congress, the PAC, visited Libya in there to negotiate the use of Libyan territory for military training purposes for its armed wing. Yeah, just for military training purposes. The Azanian People's Liberation Army, APLA, the armed wing of the Pan-Africanist Congress, was to do that. In 1974, Libya permitted not just the PAC, but also other South African political organizations fighting apartheid to use Libyan territory for military training. 2004, on this day, the 1st of September, the Independent Democrats benefited from floor-crossing rule. A political party which was formed by Patricia Delisle, who had defected from the Pan-Africanist Congress, benefited from the floor-crossing rule that allows members of parties at all three levels of government to join a party of their choice without losing their parliamentary seat. Among the events that made headlines on the African continent.
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Kana Uchema. It's the Princess of Africa. She's known as that. The name is Yvonne Chaka Chaka. Just before her, Jeff McBride. You go to my head like sweet, sweet wine. Huh? Yeah, great song that man. The man who has given us a couple of great ones since he came onto the scene. The likes of Doesn't That Mean Something? Yeah, one of the most popular songs by him, I'd like to believe. And there was also just before that, Simpiwe Dana, Di Redi, covered in recent years, or at least in later years, by Zwayibala. 21 before 3 it is, talking about great tunes, looking back in time, some of those songs that made headlines on this day in years gone by, did well on the charts, that is, and who did what in the world of music. Smokey Robinson chatted with his lucky 13th solo outing, Cruising, 1980 it was, became his very first top five hit. Well, since the days of the Miracles, when he started his career. Great song that was covered in later years by D'Angelo. Cruising, Mr. William Smokey Robinson. And also songs that did well on the charts in that era, in the 80s. 1984 on this day, Tina Turner's What's Love Got to Do.

0: with it. Reached number one on the pop charts and the R&B charts as well. Yeah, great song that she came up with. After 25 years in the music industry, it was her very first U.S. number one. Can you believe it? After so many years, it was her very first number one song. Tina Turner, the late great, and looking back in time also, 2024 on this day, ABBA, the group ABBA, joined a growing number of musicians telling Donald Trump to stop using their music. All right, ABBA's hits, The Winner Takes It All, Money, Money, Money, and Dancing Queen were played at a Minnesota rally held by Trump and his running mate, J.D. Vance. So they were saying, no, please don't play our music. Many bands had said so in that era. ABBA was among those. And also said date was in 2012 when U.S. songwriter Hal David, now that's a man who wrote many great songs for prominent musicians, passed on. This day in 2012 it was. He was a collaborator with Bert Bacharach, among others. Written many songs, including Walk On by Dionne Warwick, a song that was recorded originally by Dionne Warwick, and later on covered beautifully by Queen of Soul Aretha Franklin. I Say a Little Prayer. Yeah, sadly passed on this day in 2012, the late great.
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0: Hal David. I also wrote a song for George Benson, if I'm not mistaken. I'll find out which one that he penned for George. Who is here now at 18 before 3 with Laugh Times Laugh.

0: is Pure Gold, baby, Pure Gold, brought to us by Beverly Knight on UFM, In Tune With You on a Tuesday morning, 9 before 3. I was talking about the fact that Hal David, the songwriter, died in 2012, on this day, the 1st of September. I was wondering if he wrote any song for George Benson. Yeah, he did indeed. Co-wrote a song recorded by George Benson. Co-wrote the song with Bert Bacharach, a song called Walk On By, which was also made famous by Dionne Warwick. So there you go. I knew that he must have written a song for George Benson, among others, as he had written many songs for prominent musos, like I said a little earlier. Now, talking about musos, celebrating her birthday today, Gloria Estefan, a Cuban singer-songwriter, was born in 1957, was with a band called the Miami Sound Machine. Gloria Estefan, Maurice Gibb, brother to Robin and Barry Gibb, formed a band called the Bee Gees, and one of the brothers, Barry, celebrates his birthday today, born in 1946. Coming up in the country today, businessman Stuart Shenick, who is said to be an ally of suspended Deputy National Commissioner Shadrack Sibiya, will appear in court. This man was arrested at the Matlanga Commission of Inquiry sometime last week, when he was allegedly said to have intimidated a Sowetan journalist. So he'll be appearing today on charges of intimidation and multiple violations of Firearms Controls Act. That's coming up today, among others. 3 till 6, Ufile Khalehi takes to the airwaves with you at dawn. He's here to let us know what's coming up on the show this morning.
1: Being a man is not about fists. True masculinity is in the strength to uplift, not to harm. Don't call me brother if your power comes from pain.
2: 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It's a UFM initiative against GBV and child abuse.
0: Okie dokie. What's up, bro?
3: All good this side, my brother. How are you? What's up with you?
0: I'm all right, too, man.
3: Yeah. I was tempted to say the sky, but I thought, ish, that is so 1994.
0: The sky is...
3: Yeah, what's up, the sky?
0: Oh!
3: Yeah, one of those really tired jokes that I should leave behind.
0: That's so ancient.
3: That one's right. Yeah, it's prehistoric. Let's leave it. But anyways, it is a Tuesday. It's a beautiful day. The day after the favorite. But still got its own energy and beauty. And I get like, it's another humpieno mood urenze taro. From 3 until then, where I'm going to be talking, amongst others, Africa Runa, go Mozambique, continuing with Hello Africa, and as well as getting into it, the healing hour. You know, a lot of people level it in Mozambique in terms of the tourism, but there's a lot that the country can offer that we are not aware of. So we're going to be touching on that, including... Yes. We didn't know how they're a very big resource of natural gas.
0: Hence the melody there. Ping, ping, when you talk about Mozambique. Ping, ping, ping.
3: Sure, you're getting all tropical on us. Yeah, you see, yeah, this UFM, the soundtrack to life, Juana Fana. And then let's go on to the healing hour, where today I'm going to be talking, being a Tuesday, I'm going to talk about choosing yourself without feeling guilty. You know, one of the exercises that I used to conduct and I still do, I would ask people who, like, write down the top three people who you care about the most. Most people will write, you know, either their partner, their parents, mostly their children, etc.
0: Yes.
3: Hardly ever themselves.
0: No, I see, haven't seen or heard that.
3: Exactly. So we're going to be talking about that. Choose yourself without feeling guilty. And definitely. And then also I'm going to talk about this young brave man who at the age of 5 was able to report his uncle to the police. Yeah, at only 5, one of the youngest that I'm aware of, to have such a responsibility. But man, that twist it has at the end, you will not believe it.
0: Yeah.
3: You will not believe it. So stay tuned to find out what the little young superhero does in reporting his uncle to the police services. Yeah,
0: jeez,
3: looking forward to
0: it.
3: At only 5, at only 5. Yeah, and I'm proud that I'm glad that the police responded. Actually, you know, no, that little man can call me brother any day.
0: All
3: that much I can tell you. Yeah,
0: thank
3: so that's
0: you.
3: 3 hours

0: for us.
1: All right. All right, man. Thanks a lot there, Ufile Galegi.
0: Sure.
1: We've got the word this morning.
0: Yes, I do, as a matter of fact.
1: Yes.
0: Yeah. This one, I think you're going to enjoy, my friend.
1: Mm-hmm. Yeah. Tell about it.
0: Apocryphal.
1: Apocryphal.
0: Yes. What the hell? Correction on the pronunciation.
1: Nah, I didn't correct. I was just merely saying.
0: Yeah, apocryphal.
1: What's the right answer? I mean, the definition.
0: The definition is of doubtful authenticity.
1: Mm-hmm.
0: Yeah. So if, you know, you claim to be authentic or something supposed to be authentic, but it's questionable, that is when it is apocryphal. And basically, to give an example, the story about his miraculous escape is probably apocryphal.
1: Yeah.
0: And it is spelled A-P-O-C-R-Y-P-H-A-L.
1: All right.
0: Apocryphal. Yeah.
1: It sounds like one of those ancient ways as well.
0: Eh? Mm-hmm.
1: Apocalypse.
0: Apocalyptic.
1: How do you spell it?
0: It's A-P-O-C-R-Y-P-H-A-L.
1: All right.
0: Yeah, apocryphal.
1: From the University of Ufile.
0: Aibo.
1: thanks a lot there, man. He's up next on the radio till 6. We start Wednesday together, midnight till 3. You better be here when it happens. He is here. He had a great album with Stanley Clark called The Clark Duke Project. Stanley Clark. The name is George Duke here. Born to Love You.

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Lenyalo ke magadi romela bo malome tleng Kelly Khumalo featuring Vusi Nova gona fana. And I am welcoming you the same way that Bomaleme would be welcome tomorrow. Wena ga o ile o fainiwa ga gona pula molomo e tlhokagalang fana. No, all the love that's already here, all 500,000 and more strong of us, that's more than enough love ya pula molomo kwano. So Kelly Khumalo featuring Vusi Nova fana tumelo malome ba romeleng keng. Now I firmly believe her marriage will be the solution to a healthy, harmonious nation and society. You're most welcome too, but with your reasons. Because now I can back it up. I can back up my statement very, very easily so. 0762602815. On you at dawn. From 3 until 6 a.m. Genuine, the Pony Man. He was here just a couple of weeks back. And yeah, he performed. I missed it, unfortunately, but he did his thing with the grace of his age. He's age relevant, like a real. So yeah, with the Sonya Pony, if you expected miracles, nah, he kept it cool. But the aim is not to sweat. Fana Khona Nare, love you more. And I love you, and I thank you for being here with me. And I'm taking you until 6. It is 89.8 to 103.9, all the way out. Kako Satinya Botswane. Khonako, love you that side too, my fellow family members. Kwanu, I hope you're going to be enjoying with me all the way. I don't know where you are, but do let me know. And if you're outside of that frequency range, download the Uconnect app. Do the right thing for yourself. The next best thing after registering to vote. Let's get into it. I'm going to share with you a song that is close to my heart. And I know, Luana, it touches you closely. By Bette Midler, actor, singer, and overall excellent philanthropist and wonderful personality, if I may say so.

You know, there's a song that I absolutely love from Berita, our young lady, all the way from, at least born in the country of Zimbabwe and living this side. Kuguletu is her name. And that brings us, Khona Janunyana, to 18 minutes after 3 o'clock on this lovely Tuesday, the day that you choose you, I tell ya. And then before that, Kineke Khona Ile Bette Midler. And she's not just a singer, she's an actor as well. And she gave us this beautiful rendition of Wind Beneath My Wings, a song that is also known almost synonymously as Hero. Yeah, I think you remember that one all too well. And the interesting thing, number one, she won a Grammy Award for Yona back in 1988. It was featured in the movie, part of the soundtrack, yeah, the movie Beaches, as in Maokoma Watlenko, Before You Start Writing Me Hot Letters. But it was also covered very nicely by some giants and greats like Gladys Knight and the Pips. She did a bit of a soulful version, Yating. And the amazing Lou Rawls and Aba Adira, an R&B version. Willie Nelson in 1984, Lena Aba Adira, it was part of his song, rather part of his album, yeah, 1984, City of New Orleans. And you know Willie Nelson and Ellie Snoop Dogg, they're on the same WhatsApp group for very interesting reasons. Very, very high altitude stuff, that one, I tell ya. And I know her, my brother Vincent Maseko, on his way home right now. He gets me. Thank you. Sheena Easton also covered this song as well. Remember Sheena Easton? Yeah. Oh, man. You know, music is so diverse. I just love how so many people can dedicate. It also tells you how good a song it is with so many people, especially A-listers like that. Babatla go cover a pina ya day. Well, without going on too far, Aritzene Mokoyoana, the first quadruple player, Humpieno, I go la kalekla, similar with a personal favorite. Ooh, the wisa back to Mabatu High in the good old days.

0: Closing off the quadra play, Kiene Mangha, Sekeli Khumalo, Mbini, and Berita. Before that, Thando Lwethu, and also one of my favorites from the good old days, Jennifer Rush, Ena Are. If you're ever gonna touch my love, Khonefano on UFM. If you're ever gonna lose my love, that's a powerful statement when you think about it. Gregory Abbott, Kiene Simulu, saying, ever so chilled. Shake You Down. Oh yeah, now that is a song. Gore khanelo gore no o batla go mochama. Guys, you knew gore this is the one. This is the one. You can still do it le gompieno because it's still so relevant. Still so relevant le motsatsi la gompieno. 22 minutes before 4 o'clock, it is UFM in tune with you. O kokae gone jaano yana. Happy Spring Day Tlembatong. A ke tsatsi la gompieno simmuso ba re ke Spring Day. Yes, the 1st of September. It is a Tuesday. Choose you this spring. Choose you on this lovely Tuesday. The 1st of September. Imagine. You know, got the song September. I think that song has to feature at some point. Oh, yeah. It definitely will. Not a doubt. So moving on. I've got Gerald Levert in the house as well as Blue Cantrell. Somewhere down the line, when I just wait for it, it's coming up. About, you know, one of the reasons we have the campaign, yeah, don't call me brother, is because we want to make sure that people are safe. And we have a huge responsibility. We want to be providers and protectors, but sometimes the protector becomes the very tyrant from whom people should be protected, and that is an issue. So I'm talking about the story of that young man, only 5 years old, the boy. And he had the courage. He had the courage for go law enforcement to report his uncle for what is classified as assault. Yeah, no, I'll touch on that a little bit more later. Because one thing I gotta show you, when you find out when the police officers, when they got to the scene, sure, plus I carry on waiting, they have to wear body armor as well as they have but any body cam so that there's evidence. This is what we found. No shame, naman katal ma police. They showed up for the young man, but we'll get into that later. For now, a little bit of Gerald Levert featuring his own father.
1: Zila

One thing we're going to talk about, Mumatsa Tsinganyana Tsa Tumelana, especially in this new season, the beautiful season of spring, the rebirth, as it were, the progress that we're making with Tsilung, getting closer and closer to our dreams. Something we don't really discuss enough. About what we want to get, the instant gratification. You are not challenging, Yana, in my opinion, and I think we should address the issue at hand. Guapele, or as the Americans would call her, Guapele, no, Guapele, and at a closer. And Gerard Levert featuring his father, Eddie Levert, we're going to slip away. Not the similar one to Elia Pat Metheny, but we're not going to get into it because we're not talking about Pat Juanejano. It's 11 minutes before 4 o'clock on You at Dawn. And I get la beke tswala ura enayabu yantla ka Blue Cantrell and Out of Sleep in the Middle. As well as Jennifer Warnes with Simply Up Where We Belong, a feature of the amazing Joe Cocker. Random, very, very random ka this song is that way back in the day, and I don't know say it's my age, I'm giving it away. Way back in the day, when I got my first ever Walkman, yes, Walkman days, that was the very first song I played in my Walkman. Yona Enaya, Jennifer Warnes, you're Up Where We Belong, yeah, featuring Joe Cocker. Because it was a gift from my late father, and then Hasna Nela Yona, well, he wasn't late when he gave it to me, I didn't have any cassette tapes to play. You know, nekhosna body click clicking and body I what. So he went into the car, abantlela cassette thing. Sansa ke hopela it was yellow. Abanelana, there you go. And I put it in, and that was the very first song and the key. You look at a nice setile because ne rewind deal. Like re pale hopela no tshwantse rewind. Le pencil le cassette those days. Ah, man. It's amazing how things and times have changed. But sometimes rona re adapted to technology e le mopile ga rona, but we don't adapt to the mental space we find ourselves in when things and times change. That is why sometimes, unfortunately, we do a disservice to banaba rona at times. What we know back then, we don't adapt our values and principles to meet the challenges today that they face. That's where the communication breaks. But we're going to fix it because we're going to heal the nation.

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1: 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UFM.

It's the 1st of September 2026. It's a Tuesday. Choose you, Motsatsela Gompieno. And if it is your birthday, a happy, hearty birthday to you. Welcome to You at Dawn. It's the second hour, Khone Yanonyana, 8 minutes after 4 o'clock. Hantse ke go tshamekela fana, Anything for You, an amazing song by an amazing woman, Gloria Estefan. And the reason ke mention Alena, so happily ke gore it's her birthday today. So ga ile gore ke tsatsi la gago lwana, ya ka my brother Vincent Masakwana buile ka ene, it is your birthday, you share it with Gloria Estefan Gompieno. She made world hit songs such as Conga. I think wa hopola, ga ile gore you're not too sure which song I'm talking about. Here's a hint. Do you remember something like this? No, you can't control yourself any longer. Come on, shake your body, baby. Do that conga. No, you can't control yourself any longer. Outta. No, music is big. You got to be out there all the time and listen to it. That was Gloria Estefan. And before that, Glenn Lewis, Fall Again. Yes, I'm bringing us 29 after 4. And I have to say, this is the show that is going to make sure that Tsatsi la gago la gompieno on this lovely Tuesday starts the right way. 89.8 to 103.9, Skalabala, the DSTV channel 842, as well as streaming live mo ufm.co.za. Kotsa gale mo mafaratlhatlheng, as some of you are gone jaanong, even right now. UFM 898, or more YouTube, kotsa Facebook, it doesn't matter, you're going to find us there. Do your thing. And khale khore, you want to get a conversation with me, find me more Ufile Khalegi on Facebook, as well as Evolve with Ufile, especially on Instagram. Let's have a conversation. You see some of the things that I'm doing outside when I'm away from the mic. 10 after 4, let's get into it. Herb Alpert after this. Ooh, what a song, what a song. Some of that pillow talk that you want. I'll give you a soundtrack for you on a pillow by Herb Alpert.

0: I'm pretty sure he's not singing about the former deputy president and speaker of the National Assembly, Mebaleka Mbete. But Ringo, Fana, and Arbaleka, 19 minutes after 4 o'clock. Welcome aboard, Khele Khuri, just came in. Herb Alpert before that, Pillow. Forget about it. Stay focused because one more, 2 more hours at most. And then got 6 weeks left with Chaser. So it's okay, but don't worry, I'll take care of you until then. Keep busy making sure that how call me, especially if you are doing something important. I don't know, like being an air traffic controller. Those planes have to land safely. So take care. So keep your dial 89.8 all the way out to 103.9. But if you're an ATC, you're not an air traffic controller, I'm sure you've got the UConnect app, and that's where you're listening to me from. Yeah. Enjoy yourself, but stay focused. Make sure everybody in the sky lands safely.
1: It's a U flashback. 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
3: Should there not be a cut-off date?
4: 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Ukrale head over heels. Mdala mudronka kumke ikra.
3: 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Nal 15. 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
5: 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My grandmother passed on early 70 years. By then, my grandfather was 8 and my grandfather started dating again.
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1: 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Yo!

21 minutes after 4 o'clock, it's that time of the morning. Rabadumedisa Mafrika Arona. We are in this beautiful village called Africa with 54 homes. And some are welcome guests, others not so welcome. Lerona, sometimes we are welcome, others not so welcome. Good thing. Lukarukopa Kopinyana meets in a fellow who team meets. Meetsi Bahun, meetsi. Anyways, let's

get into it, we are talking about the Republic of Mozambique. You might have memories, say, you feel about, hey, but there are floods, but there's so much more to the country. There's so much more to the nation and the people of Mozambique. The popular place Elukhuru most of us raiti is the capital city Maputo, and it is located on the eastern side of the continent. Waitukhuru, they are our neighbors. They're bordering Rona, Eswatini, as well as Zambia, Zimbabwe, Malawi, and Tanzania. With 35.5 million people, as per the estimates of last year, that makes them a very well populous country. And they use currency, the metical, the Mozambican metical. The official language is Portuguese. It's Portuguese. Mifela, as you would know, Rilema Africayana. Mozambique is highly, highly multilingual, with numerous Bantu languages spoken throughout the country itself. Current president, President Daniel Francisco Chapo, not El Chapo, let's keep it simple. He was inaugurated last year, 2025. And one of the things, most of the time, Mozambique is about tourism. That is true. Mifela, did you know also, Khori, Mozambique possesses one of the most enormous offshore natural gas reserves, especially in the Rovuma Basin, just off the Cabo Delgado. Yeah, they are very big on that, and I'm not sure how far the exploration goes. The other one, is that Mozambique has got significant coal deposits, especially around the Tete area, and it has historically been an important export of the country. They also produce aluminium, which is an important part of the country's industrial and export economy. Something selo gore ga re siitse ka bona fa la ga ile gore mo kgwebong ya bo malatla kgotsa yona aluminium. Here's an opportunity if you haven't explored it yet. I get those are some of the things that you can get into. One of the other things that I can share with you, Gabona, is agriculture. Now, agriculture, we always just take for granted, but no, not always. You know, more than 70% of the population is employed in the agricultural sector, so it is fundamental to the livelihood of the country. Obviously, being on the coast, on the eastern coast, fishing is a very, very important one. I mean, they've got almost 3,000 kilometers of coastline as a country. So the Indian Ocean have very substantial fisheries resources. I've touched on the tourism, but here's something of a paradox. Yeah, Mozambique. You know, it's a fascinating example of a country that is resource rich, but still very poor. Sounds like all of Africa, wouldn't you say? The country possesses the gas, the oil, and the minerals, fertile land, yes, and hydropower potential, being coastal, obviously. You know, in LA, the forestry, the fisheries, etc. But unfortunately, the GDP Yabona had shrunk by 0.5% in 2025. That is a situation that has to be addressed and turned around. There's a big opportunity, though. And the major question for Mozambique is not simply how much natural gas does the country have. Question is, can natural resources, can the wealth be converted into broad-based improvements, you know, such as in jobs, education, infrastructure, health, and living standards? Some controversy some years ago about China coming in to offer to build the entire airport for Bona, but in exchange, the terms and conditions were so high that they're leaving Mozambique highly disadvantaged, and it's not the only country to experience that. Gonna leave it at that for the time being. 25 minutes after 4 o'clock on this lovely Tuesday, the 1st of September, Spring Day. Happy, happy Spring Day to you. This is You at Dawn with me, Ufile Kalegi. Giving you a high five right now, because never should have let you go. Stay with me.

0: And sometimes that's exactly how it can just happen. One minute we play like you're loving your independence, your freedom, and whatever that you call it. Khara katla to boom. She stole your heart just like that. And you can't stop thinking about it day and night. And before you know it, sorekile palamunwana. 22 minutes before 5 o'clock, it is Blue Ocean, Suddenly, a classic in its own right, of course. And then James J.T. Taylor before that, Bring Back the Night. Now I say Bring Back the Morning because we're going to carry on until 6, of course, but it feels like I could go on and on and on with you. High five, Kiwana by Simulut saying, never should I let you go, but now I'm smart, I ain't letting you go, listen, not until 6 o'clock, Khoroha at least. What's in a kibwa kantele about this thing? The reason we're not the campaign, yet don't call me brother, it's because we take this very, very seriously. You know, there's a 5-year-old boy, Oseleng Ailo reporter Malomagage, for assault. Now, his name is Gabriel, and he lives in Brazil. This 5-year-old went viral because he approached the military police who reported his uncle Rafael, who pushed him while they were running. You know, and Officer Guillermo Toledo, I hope I pronounced it correctly, Abelokore, he's a husband and a father, so he took this very seriously. He took it personally, in fact. Abelokore, no, he's going to launch a serious investigation. Then the officer, Mr. Toledo, Abaya Huilo, confronted the uncle. Khafika, the uncle is also a 5-year-old. So after all of that, I'm all prepared, armored up and ready for the confrontation. That's what this is all about. So he decided to entertain the idea. Anyway, I tried before I launched a quote unquote an investigation. Who's an attorney, you know, who acted as a defense lawyer for the young uncle Rafael. So eventually, young uncle Rafael admitted to the crime. I expect that why I appreciate his nephew, you know, and then the attorney acted as a peacemaker for. But now there's been peace. The young man, Mutloholo, forgivile Malomagage for, and all peace was restored. And I thought it was a very sweet story. But the beginning, I think it's Hemkilegana. 20 minutes before 5 o'clock, let's get back into it. Horace Brown is in the house as well as James Ingram.
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0: Horace Brown featuring Faith Evans asking a very powerful question. How can we stop? You know, sometimes when it's that electric and you know it's not the right thing to do, but you're still there doing it anyway. How can you stop? Come to my office. I've got 1 hour sessions and I will help you. But who's a more when? And yes, now I will charge you. You're not getting your money back. I got to go and eat in some more. Jen, before that, Dreaming, an amazing family. Back in the 80s, there were a lot of families that would get together, the Baj, the Winans, etc. Jen Lebona were the other family that got together and went and made music. Dreaming is the song that I gave you, Khonafana, bringing us to 10 minutes before 5 o'clock. And I'm going to wrap this hour up with James Ingram, God rest his amazing, beautiful soul, It's Your Night, as well as Blue Cantrell, I'll Find a Way. And I will find a way to make sure that you stay clued to your dial on 89.8 all the way out to 103.9. Because after these two songs, it's the Healing Hour. UFM in tune with you.
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0: 9 minutes after 5 o'clock. Welcome to the Healing Hour. Welcome to You at Dawn with me, Ufile Kalegi. Itumela re mogo fana re simolla tsatsi la gompieno sentle simuso. The Healing Hour that you've been eagerly anticipating while we've been enjoying all this great music. Gona fana. Yes, it's the 1st of September. It is Spring Day. Happy Spring Day to you. I hope that this new season brings with it a rejuvenation, renewal, as well as a reset for you. Gore seke wa itlhoboga ga le gore you've experienced some challenges, we're gonna be fine. Khetang kone seke na fana re kabelo yaka ehe modimo go abetse tse dintsi la itse gore gone anong yana you have kind of forgotten your gifts, your talents, because you are busy gone anong running around making sure gore the young ones are ready. There's exam stress amongst other things tseleng gore di go tshwere yang ka di washena kere. But you know, be patient with yourself and the process, because it is in His time and not ours that we must rely on. Well, I know you're probably getting ready, you know, maybe you are in the agricultural sector. You're getting ready to, I don't know, you're milking the cows yourself because you're using the technology. Whatever the situation, please, let's start the day with gratitude. Let us start the day giving thanks. Firstly, for waking up, we are part of the Wake Up Gang. That in itself is a gift. Let's get into it. More music coming up. Gotta what happen right after this.
1: The U Flashbang. 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
2: 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The right time for you to be talking to them about dating. 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
3: Should there not be a cut-off date?
4: Feelings are in a cut-off date. Look at 60. Ukrale head over heels. Mdala mudronka kumke ikra.
3: 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Nal 15. 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
5: 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Dating ha in a cut-off time. My grandmother passed on early 70s. By then, my grandfather was 8 and my grandfather started dating again.
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0: And just like that, Karabatlape or Latala into it. Jerusalem, don't ever forget that. You know, to all my Christian family out there, I have a very simple question. Is it a badge of honor or is it a lifestyle? I once asked this question, and it turned into a heated debate somewhat because some people felt I was insulting them. And I was like, no, I'm just asking you a very direct question. When you say you are a Christian, are you wearing it as a badge of honor to impress, or a status image thing, or is it truly a lifestyle where we don't need to know, but or are you one of those who want to stand on mountaintops and show us your shiny trophy? That's the question that I was asking. Ebe batho ba ntha ba re nna ke snacks he he ke tshepiso ya gore ke tla bontshwa di right and di left for stuff. I'm like, let he who is without sin you know, throw the first right. And nobody did. So we're all sinners trying to do better. 90 minutes after the hour, 5 o'clock, Hona Fana, we are healing one heart at a time, one soul at a time. And I hope gore le wena ntse le busy yalo. Don't forget gore when you're stuck in traffic, that's a great opportune time to have a conversation with the Almighty. Just fella to say thanks for tsatsila gompieno and make it a great one today. But also, how is gore you're one of those morning joggers, I appeal to you, please wear reflective clothing, wear bright colored clothing. Don't take for granted that all motorists can see you. But to by image, sometimes somebody's driving and they've got so much in their mind, you're literally in front of them, they're looking in your direction, they just don't see you. So please be safe. We need you well. Your family needs you. We love you. It is you at dawn, of course.
1: It's a you flashback. Take me back to that you moment.
2: Let's hear from you about the kids. The right time for you to be talking to them about dating. How do you deal with this conversation when you yourself as a parent are still in the dating space?
3: Should there not be a cut-off date?
4: Feelings are in a cut-off date. Look at 60. Ukrale head over heels. Mdala mudronga kumkei.
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5: 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My grandmother passed on early 70s. By then, my grandfather was 8 and my grandfather started dating again.
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0: Melabaso Kobela is going to help you get the day going, especially if you're not a morning person like some people that I know very well. When I look in the mirror, then you might find yourself in that space where you're still yawning, but you got a soundtrack that's getting you up. I was mentioning some time ago, she got married at the age of 16. Afterwards, it was a daddy English. Would he have let guava juice getting married at 16? I'm like, okay, fine. I'm going to leave that one alone before the face is 7. Unfortunately, the man is a peaceful man, does not believe in violence. The only military that element is in the clothes anyway, because he wanted to be in the military. If you didn't know, now you know. Good Israel Mosetla before that, Mopulusi waka wapela. Indeed, and that brings us to 6:25. Honafana on the station that brings you awesome music, great inspiration. It's you at Dawn, and I am your music therapist, your life coach, and the guy who has the pleasure, the privilege, and the joy to bring you the healing hour. It is such a blessed and special moment this time of the morning. But guess I ain't kakala fella. Like you go put a fella. Abo sa ona maemo are Rustenburger tamekela in the 12-degree mark together with Freiburg and Pretoria. Joburg yone tamekela together with Taung and Lichtenberg at 11, as well as Klerksdorp and Potch 9 degrees this morning, and Mahikeng together with Gaborone at 13 degrees, the only teenagers in the house. And then I hope, Kore, that's going to affect your clothing combination very well. I want to know, the Kenem is enjoying the heat because, yeah, no, Nsizeli ran away with Jele Bermuda shorts, but still dressed in all black, iconic as the brother is. Never to be. Wamana, guys, did you know who this man's a model? Gamoseba. He's actually a model. Go into his spaces. Look for Kanan Black and you will see what I'm talking about. Madonna again, that song is Vogue. You know what I'm saying? Oh, chesa. Kifile Puloso, good morning. Thank you for coming on board. You are still part of the family as it stands, Fana. And I appreciate you very much. As well as Lena Obza. Lena, all the way out. Khona udumedisa bona ba sonseno ba ko Dr. Ruth Sokhomotsi Mompati district. I appreciate you. Thank you for coming on board as well. Kabelo Masira lwana ga ke a go lebala Kevin, as well as lwana Mapaseka Makhubela. I bless all of you for the messages you keep sharing with me. Hope you know I'm talking about choosing you very intentionally, so, and why choose yourself and feel guilty. I was saying to Vincent earlier on, khore, in one of my talks when I give, very often with Lakraki would tell the people this question. Write down 3 people whom you take care of the most, who are closest to you, whom you take care of the most. Most people, but like, well, my child, because of my children, my partner, mozadi waka, you know, on the occasion, my sibling, that type of thing. My grandmother, hardly ever, I think only once, somebody wrote myself. All of them. Otherwise, and I'm talking different companies, different groups of people, etc. And I get to ask the question, why don't we consider ourselves as people we take care of? Why? We got so used to serving others. We got so used to doing for others because Rifila Khoreno, this one is dependent on me. Are you not dependent on yourself? So why do you feel guilty in choosing yourself? Putting yourself first is not selfish. It is necessary. The first rule, your first aid is this. And if you did first aid and I'm wrong, I challenge you to call me and tell me I'm wrong. I welcome it. 0762602815. First rule, yeah. Before you attend to that person or talk unto so yahao, make sure that you yourself are safe first. Emoto anuela, and then you yourself cannot swim. You can't go rescue them because both of you lo noel. So if you are not safe, you have to make a very painful decision to not help them as much as you may want to. But now here's the problem in our daily lives. You're out there trying to make sure things work. You go to the gym. You're trying to eat right. You're doing all of this. And then we play. But the reality is that you do need to rest. The reality is that you do need to tend to yourself as well. You're so busy making sure others are well, when you are depleting yourself without recharging. The funny thing is, you're not going to be able to do it. You're not motor car otholowisa servicing, meaning for that day or even 2 days, however long, if our order the parts or whatever, that car is unavailable to you and you have to make an alternative. But why? Because ile servicing. Why? It has to be serviced, it has to be rejuvenated, some old worn out parts have to be replaced. So too with you, emotionally, psychologically, spiritually even. You need to recharge yourself physically. You need to recharge yourself so that you can perform at your optimum. But we don't do it because we feel guilty. You know what? They can do without you for a while until you get back. They can. So do choose yourself without feeling guilty. You know, it doesn't mean you don't care about them. If anything, you care so much about them that you go replenish yourself so that they get the best version of you, not a depleted, tired, demotivated version of yourself. So learn to say no without feeling guilty and without having to apologize for it. Because when you establish the boundaries, this time I have to go recharge. Okay, the spark plug a little oily transit change where I need to recharge, whatever the case. Who me time very soon? If that's what it takes, then do it. They must understand and they need to be sympathetic. That is why the strongest of the people sometimes took his or her own life because they never got to rest. Don't do that to yourself. We need you alive, well, and healthy, not the other way. Please. And stop confusing sacrifice with love. Stop confusing sacrifice with love. You can compromise, and there's a lot that you do for the others, but don't do it to the extent where it sacrifices your well-being, it sacrifices your peace of mind, it sacrifices your health, whether mental, physical, and otherwise. Love should require compromise, but it shouldn't require you to disappear, especially from yourself. Never betray yourself in the interest of trying to please others. Because if anything, you are disadvantaging them too, because they no longer get the authentic version of you. They're only getting a depleted, confused, emotionally, physically, and spiritually dehydrated version of you. Juice yourself up and come glowing like Canaan is glowing, right? The only black that brings the sunshine with him. I get it. So do that to yourself. Love yourself. Because if you don't, how can we, if you don't even know how to interpret what love is? Like it, Lokale 4 for the time being, because Pula March cannot wait to bless you with a beautiful medley.
1: It's a you flashback, taking you back to that you meant.
2: Let's hear from you about the kids. The right time for you to be talking.

0: them about dating. How do you deal with this conversation when you yourself as a parent are still in the dating space?
1: Should there not be a cut-off date?
2: Feelings are in a cut-off date. Look at 60. Ukrale head over heels. Mdala mudronka kumke.
1: When on the grandkids guy? 15. 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
3: 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By then, my grandfather was 80. And my grandfather started dating again.
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0: A beautiful medley, Yadi Fela Fana. Keep pulling March, Khona Fana, bringing us to a majestic end of Tsatsila Gompieno. Thulaganyo ena ya rona, you adorn, enjoying the healing hour together until 6 o'clock. I've got 12 minutes to go until I hand over to the awesome Breakfast With You team. And ya ka nna ke le boleletse gore, the man who is only militant in his spirit, not aggressive at all, because he believes in peace and love, and he advocates it, and he makes it his lifestyle. And without fail, he's still wearing camouflage because this man, Ubuile Khale Are, and he wanted to be lesole and protect our nation. So I guess he chose the airwaves to protect us. Good morning, Captain English, or is it Brigadier English, or is it General?
1: We just keep ambling, you know, our way forward. So the kids make a welcome, return to the show. It's a Tuesday. What are your best water saving tips at home?
0: Oh, nice.
1: Because obviously, being the 1st of September, we saw some neighborhoods who tell on a meet. Yeah.
0: Yes.
1: And celebrating
0: spring.
1: Usually, you don't have water in your area, but the kids will find, a fire hydrant to open somewhere and to throw water on you. And then we obviously are looking ahead. There's obviously a forecast that this could be one of the harshest year in terms of weather conditions.
0: Yes.
1: The talk around El Nino.
0: El Nino.
1: So what we're doing is we'll be speaking to somebody from a meteorologist. They're going to join us on the line just before 9 o'clock, and we will reflect on the El Nino, how severe it might be, just to understand the weather patterns leading up to that condition, and how is it likely to affect our economy, especially the agricultural sector. That discussion is just before 9 o'clock. And then, as obvious, as always, I've got the team with me. Let's see what Tuesday brings us in terms of the morning sports trivia. He wasn't that happy yesterday. He really wasn't. He arrived, was a bit militant, Kanem. The weekend, I think, had dinner in Mutsurga,
0: Kadiwashing.
1: Yeah, Arbon or Humpian. When he has a bad show, he doesn't even sleep on the bed when he gets home. It's like,
0: the Rangalanka thing.
1: Yeah, that's him. That's him. So, cross fingers. Yeah. I don't know which Kanem we get in today, but you'll find out.
0: It was a two face or a Batman.
1: There you go. Smoking. Anyway, you'll find out in about 9 minutes. That's the Tuesday edition, the 1st of September edition of Breakfast With You. Or Harry Baga Sizuli Blackfist now. Hey, Tara.
0: Nanzo.
1: Thank you, sir.
0: Did I say it right?
1: Almost. Nanzo, Ibata, you shouldn't delay, Nanzo, okay. The impact is that way. Thanks, my brother.
0: Thank you, King.
1: Cool.
0: All right, looking forward to that one. Now, Khumpionan Kitrain, not a fellow Kasoli Maslangwari, Emmanuel, as well as the Idol's winner, Kayam Tetwa, Arim Kulum Sebenzi. And on that merry note, on this spring day, I'm going to be drinking mine. And together, Kayam Tetwa Lenotlale, the Oasis Worship. And may UFM be the oasis to your life. Drink water, your body will love you for it. Good night in the morning.
2: 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I work for the Human Rights Commission. 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
1: In the day's temperatures, Rustenburg 14 to 29 degrees, Potchefstroom 11 to 28, and Johannesburg also 11, peaking at 26. Postbank reassures SASSA Gold Card's beneficiaries that their funds are safe. And City of Tshwane identifies several land plots to accommodate traders. Good morning, I am Tshego Fatsoletsie. Postbank has reassured social grant beneficiaries who have not yet migrated from SASSA Gold Cards to Postbank Black Cards that their grants are safe. The entity has, however, warned that the beneficiaries will not be able to access their September social grants until they migrate their cards. Postbank Chief Commercial Officer Thami Cele elaborates.
2: Postbank will continue to issue the Postbank Black Card even after the 31st of August. However, we encourage beneficiaries that they must collect their cards before the grant payment of September. The reason we say that is because the Gold Card does not work anymore. Whilst your grant will be paid as usual into your account, however, you will only be able to access your grant by using the Postbank Black Card. The funds that you have in your account that you would have left, you know, from the previous months will also be immediately available for you to use. And secondly, your grant that will be paid will also be accessible immediately using the Postbank Black Card.
1: The City of Tshwane has identified land plots in Soshanguve, Hammanskraal and Mamelodi to accommodate informal traders. The municipality indicates that these areas were strategically selected because of their proximity to major public transport facilities and established retail centers. Here's Mayor Nasipi Moya.
3: Informal trading in the city of Tshwane must thrive. And this is the sector that we boldly say this is for South Africans. But we can only enforce bylaws and not provide support. So one of the support that we provide to the traders is giving them spaces to trade. We have been to Soshanguve, we've been to Hammanskraal, we've been to Mamelodi. We've identified city-owned land where we're going to allocate traders. So here, for instance, we just need to confirm the ones that already have licenses.
1: To this now, Employment and Labour Minister Nomakhosazana Meth has reaffirmed the government's commitment to protecting the rights of workers, especially those in low income and vulnerable employment. She highlighted the minimum wage bill as one tool to protect these workers. Meth explains.
4: Our national unemployment rate stood at 33.6% in the second quarter of

0: this year, the highest in several years, with women and young people carrying the heaviest share of that burden. The cost of living continues to erode the value of every wage packet, and that pressure falls hardest on households headed by women. The national minimum wage remains a critical protection for sectors where women are concentrated: domestic work, agriculture, hospitality, retail, and its enforcement. Not merely its existence, must remain a departmental priority.
1: And lastly, the government has been applauded for its decision to increase the tariff price to protect local sugar producers from cheaper imports. The decision is also expected to protect local jobs and value chains in the sugar industry. COSATU's parliamentary coordinator Matthew Parks is among those who welcomed the decision.
2: This is a critical intervention by the ANC-led government to save the local sugar industry, value chains and jobs. We appreciate that the raised reference price seeks to protect jobs, businesses and value chains in the sugar as well as the food and beverages industries, in addition to protecting consumers from high food prices. The sugar industry is in a crisis. Cheap imports that are often heavily subsidized are displacing locally produced sugar on our shelves. We simply cannot afford to lose this industry in an economy that has barely grown above 1% over the past decade and is battling a dangerously high unemployment rate of 43.8%. The sugar industry employs over 70,000 workers directly and more indirectly. It provides livelihoods for more than 11,000 emerging small-scale farmers.
1: A recap of the top story: Postbank reassures SASSA Gold Card's beneficiaries that their funds are safe. I'll be back with headlines at 6:30.
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4: Happy Tuesday, it's breakfast with you. Good morning. Let's take a first look at what's happening in the world of sports. We start off with your headlines this morning on Breakfast with You. Orlando Pirates have completed the signing of a highly rated 19-year-old winger, and Arsenal have maintained their perfect start to the Premier League season. These and more at 20 past 6.
5: A couple of seconds ago, I was talking about the sunshine. You should have heard it. I mean, that's the most beautiful thing you'll ever hear. Maybe sunshine you'll indulge just after the traffic. Let's get into it first.
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6: Good morning. Let's take a look at your roads. When you're driving through Rustenburg this morning, the D108 eastbound is moving slowly. There's also some queuing traffic on the R24 at the Rudan intersection. This is due to a car accident, so please do take caution when moving through that area. Heavy traffic, Hauleko Brits, this is on the R566, Hofeta Kodi Feming. Hauleko Tlekstop, Liam Hay Street, Kholebakhanali Ian Street, coming from the main Reef Road intersection, is also heavily congested. Nelson Mandela Drive and Potchefstroom is moving slowly. This is at the Walter Sisulu Lane intersection. We close it off Komafikeng this morning on the R503, moving on to the N18, is starting to queue Haufeta Mogarga Drop. If you have missed anything, do let us know on the WhatsApp line 076-260-2815.
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5: I got like a four sunshine here. Come on, let's an all home and I told him.
6: I don't know the rest of the lyrics of that song. Do you know it?
5: Like it's how I SMS a salary.
6: You know what, ne? Kiko Bahuira confession.
5: Please do.
6: You know, whenever we meet downstairs, Kenem and I, right? Kenem always parks in reverse.
5: Ah.
6: I have the longest time parking in reverse. Like 3.10, K53, all of that. This morning, I did it in one swoop.
5: Yeah,
6: that's why I'm so happy.
5: Oh, that's where the whistling comes from. Well. It's a spring day. It's the 1st of September. It's a Tuesday. It's Breakfast with You. 7 minutes after 6 o'clock. The gang's all here. Starting with that Kaizer Chiefs fan who hardly ever talks on the show. We love her still. So far, so let's see her. And the other Chiefs fan who's here. Hope the Tuesday is better than yesterday.
7: I'll speak for the both of us.
5: You're okay.
7: If I must.
5: Yeah.
7: I'm good. How are you?
5: Yeah, excellent, man. Sunshine, Kamulodi, I don't have to ask. You're great?
6: Yes, I'm great. It's giving Jerome, the other guy.
7: Jerome?
5: Oh.
7: Jerome McKenna referring to the dad as...
5: Oh, the other guy. Just for once, I'm the main guy, yeah? Now, like it's a highly spring day, but I'm not going to tell you about it. So, The way you're going to dress when you go to work, be prepared for that sort of thing. It's just all in the name of fun. It's also

0: Second day of the prelims, Baleba Matric. Wish you guys all the best. The teachers have done their job so far. There's really nothing more that they can do. It's just for you to remember. And I suppose in the middle for you to get extra lessons here and there. So all the best, guys, yeah?
1: I know you say it's all in the name of fun, but I've seen a couple of situations where maybe the fun could have been kept. And it's clear,
2: Or in the afternoon when they come home, gadijo.
1: Aye, that one is understandable.
2: No, What is that? Exactly.
1: Usually, we'll ask you, no, briefcase.
0: Well, all the best. It's spring day. Let's look at the weather quickly to see what we can expect. It's a cool start across the region this morning. Temperatures are expected to climb into the upper 20s and around 30 degrees this afternoon. Vryburg will peak at 29. That's the warmest it's going to get. Also 29 in Rustenburg, in Potchefstroom, Mahikeng and Klerksdorp. Actually, that's not the warmest. The warmest is 30 degrees in Daung. And Brits as well. And where else? Lichtenberg today peaking at 27 degrees, your maximum from 13 overnight. There's a lot for us to talk about as always. And due to popular demand, and here we go with your regular prayer this morning before we get into stuff.
3: Heavenly Father, I come before you this morning with a grateful heart. Thank you for the gift of life, for the breath in my lungs, and for the opportunity to rise again. Under your mercy, I acknowledge that it is by your grace that I am awake, sustained, and given another chance to walk in purpose. As this day begins, I surrender every thought, plan, and desire into your hands. Go before me and prepare the way. Order my steps, align my decisions with your will, and guide me with wisdom that is higher than my own understanding. Lord, I ask for your presence to fill this day. 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Where my mind feels heavy, bring clarity. 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Where my faith feels small, strengthen it. 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Let no weapon formed against me prosper. And let every plan not aligned with your will lose its power. Father, I ask for strength to face every challenge today. Give me patience in moments of frustration, humility in moments of success, and courage in moments of difficulty. Help me to respond with grace, speak with kindness, and act with integrity. Bless the work of my hands today. Let my efforts be productive and meaningful. Open doors that no one can shut, and close doors that are not meant for me. Place me in the right places at the right time with the right people. Lord, fill me with gratitude. Let me notice your blessings, both big and small. Teach me to trust you even when I do not understand the path ahead. Remind me that you are working all things together for good. I pray for those connected to me. Cover my family, friends, and loved ones with peace and protection. Provide for their needs, heal their hurts, and draw them closer to you. As I step into this day, I choose faith over fear, hope over worry, and love over anger. I walk confidently knowing that you are with me, within me, and surrounding me. Thank you for hearing my prayer. Thank you for your faithfulness. I commit this entire day into your hands and trust you completely. Amen.
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0: So confirmation there for you, if you're wondering what season this is, you know, with us black folk, it's either winter or summer. Yeah, no autumn, no spring. Give you a mind yourself. That is spring, but it's summer. As long as it's telling like a meter, it's yama carry. Jazzy Jeff and the Fresh Prince of Home Base. And before that, Childish Gambino, it does feel like summer. And to confirm that it is a Tuesday warm morning, let's get you the latest sports, Kane and Black.
1: UFM Sports. All right, let's start off on the football field like we do every morning. Orlando Pirates have completed the signing of highly rated 19-year-old winger Edmilson Millies Cheney. This from Hope FC. Cheney made a name for himself in the ABC Motsepe League, playing a key role in Hope FC's promotion campaign and impressing during the promotional playoffs. The skillful attacker attracted interest from several Betway Premiership clubs and Motsepe Foundation Championship clubs as well, but the Buccaneers won the race for his signature. And Hope FC, of course, they confirmed Cheney's departure, describing him as his move, rather, as part of a pathway that they want to create for young talent to reach the highest level, particularly in football. And of course, there had been previous reports that Cheney could be loaned back to Hope FC, but the latest confirmation, it makes no mention of this particular loan. Well, it remains to be seen if the man will be sent back to his team there, but on a loan agreement, or if he will definitely see out the rest of this season at the Orlando Amstel Arena. Still on the football field, Arsenal have maintained their perfect start to the Premier League, beating Aston Villa 1-0 at Villa Park. Bukayo Saka scored just before the hour mark, finishing from a close range after Ricardo Kalifori's delivery. And Villa showed far more resilience than in the opening day defeat to Brighton, while Emiliano Buenda, they're hitting the crossbar in the first half, of course, for the team. Arsenal dominated possession, but had to work hard for the breakthrough, while Villa pushed for an equaliser quite late on. And it didn't work out. The champions held firm to secure all 3 points and make it 2 wins from 2. To wrap things up on the rugby field, Springbok coach Rossie Rasmus expects to use as many as 36 players across the 4-test rugby's greatest rivalry series against the All Blacks. The Box, they lost the opening test 33-16 at Ellis Park before bouncing back with a 33-26 victory in Cape Town. And the sides, they meet again at FNB Stadium this Saturday before the series concludes in Baltimore in the USA on September 12th. And Rasmus says that player workload as well as injuries will increase, increasingly test both the squads, while the Box, of course, will need to improve their discipline after conceding momentum late in the first 2 tests. He believes the series could go right down to the wire with the 4-test potentially deciding the winner. This is all your sports. More after 7. Good morning. It's breakfast with you. We get into the morning sports trivia questions.
0: Before we get there, Kanem,

0: I don't know if anybody was watching Arsenal last night. They're the defending champions. Expect them to be a handful. That's the team that I think is the team to beat this season. You would have seen how Man United sort of came back, on a Sunday, to try and obviously win the game. They played very well, Harry Maguire scoring. But the team to watch this season, the Gunners of London, we'll talk towards the end of the season. Thank you.
1: All right, Mikel Arteta loves you and what you are saying this morning. I promise you.
0: Well, I'm going to send him an invoice. Thank you.
2: 0762602815. The Uconnect app, social media at UFM898. The ball is round. It's not oval. It's not small. We're on the football field. I'm looking for a South African that's playing abroad.
1: Before you say yeah.
2: He just recently has been named captain of a Cypriot club, AEL Limassol. For the 2026-27 season.
0: Sorry, just something, a bad idea just crept into my mind.
3: Can you give us an age range?
2: Sorry, what's that?
3: Can you give us an age range?
2: An age range?
3: Yeah.
2: No, very young, a very young player. Still in the, if he's captaining this season, it means it's Anzela Mokaubere, Yaki Jimiash. Unless if you want his exact age, which I don't think is a good idea to give you the exact age. Okay. But he was born in 97. There you go.
0: Run the question by us again.
2: The South African footballer that's playing abroad has been named captain of their Cypriot club, AEL Limassol, for the season.
0: Okay.
2: Yeah.
3: We've been answering these ones. You know.
0: Sorry, once you said a Cypriot club, I had, a mind wave with that. I haven't been to Switzerland. I was in Geneva. You know the story.
1: I bet Kevin knows the answer.
0: Which Kevin though?
2: Yesterday's Kevin.
0: We'll call you Kevin Light if you want. 6:25. Yes, Bravo. With Shukuma. We're going to be there. It's breakfast with

0: So in the background, I'm hearing Traces of Holiday by Madonna, also covered by Brenda Farsi those many years ago. Bravos, very brave going there. We're going to be there. Have you seen Madonna lately? Yeah, age, eh? Yeah. But she's putting out an album, by the way, if you're a big fan like I am. Days of Like a Prayer, songs like Vogue and Music. Breakfast with you, Herb Alpert and Ringo Madlingo is on the way. And after the headlines and traffic update, we'll get to revealing the answer to what is essentially among the most difficult of all questions anybody's ever asked us as far as morning sports trivia is concerned. Right now, it's 6:30.
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2: In stories making headlines, Postbank reassures SASSA Gold Card beneficiaries that their funds are safe, and City of Tshwane identifies several land plots to accommodate traders. More details at 7.
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3: Slow moving congestion when you're moving through Brits on Hendrik Verwoerd Avenue. This is especially at the Crocodile Street intersection. Moving through Klerksdorp this morning, heavy traffic on Oosthuizen Avenue. This is heading towards Main Reef Road. Chief Albert Luthuli Drive, Leone Hauleko, Potchefstroom, heading towards Governing Beke Avenue, will add a delay onto your travel time. Hauleko Mafikeng this morning, Nelson Mandela Drive at the Victoria Road intersection is also heavily congested. James Moroka Avenue, moving towards Freiburg Road, Leone, is going to add a delay onto your travel time. Haulimo Rustenburg on the D108 eastbound, there is a delay there as well. There's also some queuing traffic on OR Tambo Drive at the President Mbeki Drive intersection. If you see anything else on the roads, let us know on the WhatsApp line 076-260-2815.
0: Yeah, keep left, pass right. It's saying stay on the right and pass on the left. Right.
4: Morning sports trivia question 076-260-2815. Boy was born in 1997, 5th of August, in Soweto. In fact, he could carry various famous names. Mm. He could be a Vandross, he could be a Snipes. What we know though is that he doesn't sing.
3: Oh. He's a Luther.
4: Yeah. He could.
3: Or a Martin. Okay.
0: Whistle again. You'll be okay.
4: Actually, that's very close to where you wanted to go when you said whistle again.
0: Yeah.
3: Whistle again.
4: Snipes.
3: Wesley Snipes.
0: There we go. There we go.
4: All right. Let's start with you while we're working our way to our cabin.
5: Monza. Sure. Le bua ka Luther Singh. Ke le o ba modirileng captain. Luther Singh. Le tlhole monate ka Stanko.
0: I need to know something about you, Itumeleng. But let's go through the other answers.
6: Good morning.
4: Good morning.
6: The captain that you guys are looking for is Davor Zavovsky.
0: Karabo. Okay, let's go back to Karabo. She's
4: Kupile Davos.
0: Hey,
4: the last time I heard Davos was in
0: Switzerland.
4: Game of Thrones. Wasn't it a Davos in Game of Thrones?
0: Probably, yeah.
4: I think it was, yeah.

0: Good
1: morning, morning, morning. The captain that you guys are looking for is Davor Zavovsky. Davor Zavovsky.
2: Why is it Fush?
1: Fush.
3: Good morning, family. Good morning. The person in question, Luther Singh. Yeah. Luther Singh, have a blessed day, guys.
2: Thank you.
4: All right, thank Kevin. You.
5: More of the team, I hope you guys are good, man. I saw headlines of this on one of the pages I follow. Kiluda, Luda Singh. Yeah, if I'm pronouncing his surname correctly. But you're looking for Luda. I missed you guys yesterday. I was a little bit under the weather. But get fresh today. Yeah, bless you ahead.
2: Don't worry, we've got another Kevin.
6: I was going to say. An impersonator.
2: Yeah.
4: Who's going to tell him?
2: No. Well, I just told him. Another Kevin Omungarara.
7: Dumelang, Dumelang, UFM. Happy Tuesday.
2: Hey.
7: And thank you for the blessings, Wafesu.
2: Right, Dumela, right.
7: Today easy. Levatanali, Mishaili. Yeah, Mishaili, Mayambe. I can show you the right, yeah. Marakem Fanaha, Mat Mayambe. Thank you.
2: Yeah, easy. Sorry,
4: easy today.
8: Monza breakfast team. Hope you guys are good, man. Happy
4: good
8: Tuesday,
4: morning.
8: Guys. Happy Tuesday.
2: Hey, Bob.
8: Can I'm the only player getting a Samuka Ko Cyprus? So it must be him. I haven't heard of a story, but Kinahana or Luther Singh. Luther Singh. He was once linked to Kaiser Chiefs Margaha, Legor. Yeah.
2: Mutwezi ndio se. Kwe na Bobby Le Funk.
4: And quite in fact, he knows just enough. That's the correct answer. Luther Wesley Singh.
2: Na re tsedi mo se tswe kana le tsa ka yo. Khotsa matsetsi a ga o reka senonyana paniki nyana bana le.
6: Did you know?
2: Eh. Itumela just out of interest. Na re Google a go mona kya network
6: effing.
2: Ke ona ne.
6: Text to speech down the blell. There's no way.
4: So kuru we ba hela yana mo radio nga.
6: Mo radio.
2: E
6: ya kwa karabo. Also the sports quiz hour Google same time matseba
2: tsotlhe. Wow. Yeah. Just for you. Yeah, kwa khana.

0: UFM, in tune with you. And we promise you some Ringo Madlingo Z, some Jennifer Wands as well. Also part of the music mix this morning. Yeah. So we need your permission to speak to the kids, future citizens. Kids, as always, would like to chat to you about today. Were you guys naughty in your days as younger people on a spring day like today?
1: Yeah. Very much.
2: We had strict rules, Koskolo, about this. Our principal at the time, Mrs. Blochnot, was very strict about the water situation.
1: Yeah,
2: we couldn't do it.
0: How previously disadvantaged?
1: No.
2: You were talking, guys. It's a feeder school situation, so the closest area to where you live. Situation that was the closest school to where I live.
1: That doesn't make it any better your case, because it means if your proximity to that Bechnochnoch school, it means where you live is also
2: No, it's Goldview. You know where I live.
0: Re dumedisa le ba le ba go smartis ya o se wa go Goldview a le dumedisa kere e ne re kopa le rulaganye the young generation. There's a question we would like to ask them. Carpool conversations after this break.
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0: Righty, so kids, please help us this morning. Actually, teach us, that's more like it. What are your best water-saving tips at home? One is from a generation where that information wasn't, openly shared at a younger age. As much as one, you grew up having to go to a communal tap, it wasn't really spoken of openly. And as kids, we would always find some water somewhere. So I'm from that generation. And as I grow up, I see that lots of municipalities are battling with infrastructure that's leaking, pipes here and there, water wastage. Body fire hydrants in some townships that I go visiting on a Saturday morning. We'll grab a fire hydrant. So let's hear from you guys.
1: That's what we did at school, particularly on the 1st of September.
0: Libula fire hydrant.
1: So, yeah, we find our way there. Our dads, there's always somebody just knows how to do it. Like, there'll be a kid that'll say, this is what you do, and we'll do it, and then there'll be water everywhere.
0: Yeah, and water would represent happiness, isn't it?
1: You have no idea.
0: You'd be so free as kids running, into that hydrant, and so forth. At that point, you're not really thinking about preserving water. You're thinking about just being happy.
1: Yeah.
2: There was a video, Maloba, trending somewhere in Joburg. I think it was in the Midrand area.
0: Okay.
2: Where a fire hydrant had burst open, and cars were driving through that water like a drive-by car wash. Yeah.
1: I do it all the
2: really?
1: Time. Without fail.
0: I'm
1: going to get every angle. What do you mean? Because the water is essentially going to
0: waste. There you go. Just so that, somebody should turn around and say, Daramo, Metiala, Basutse Mosola.
1: Because otherwise, all of it will just evaporate.
2: Yeah. Huh, okay.
0: So, talk to us. What are your best water saving tips at home?

0: Yeah.
1: Hey, water saving tips. I don't know, like
0: be careful. Be careful. I hope it's got nothing to do with, you know, the family next door.
1: I do feel as though it's a conversation for people that actually pay for their water.
0: Yeah.
2: Okay.
1: Like, you know, most of us Kokasi, we don't pay rates like that. And the female mates, you will know us beautiful.
0: Oh, proper. Mm. Oh, we blocked that intersection. Don't play around with that.
1: So it's very seldom that there'll be conversations around water, saving water. Mm. Because, do you even know how much this thing is? I don't think so.
2: Okay.
0: Well, we'll hear from the kids. 076-260-2815. That's not the only avenue you have to talk to us. The other one is through our Facebook page. Or if you download the UConnect app, there's a facility there that allows you to communicate with us.
3: Morning, Boyfast team. My name is Sibahle Madinyane, and it's a long time since I've talked to you because me and my mother are always late. And at my school, they don't allow us to play with water on spring day.
0: Sibahle, why are you there? You just spill the water. What? You know, I was going to say beans, but just spill the water. You and Mama are always late. It's actually Mom who's late.
4: Good morning, UFM. It's your boy. I do what I do, and nobody can do the way I do them.
2: Yeah. Yes, sir.
4: Where I live, we always have to fill a lot of buckets, even though we're not going to need that water. We still fill a lot of buckets with water because where I live, there's a chance that water can be turned off and never come back for like 2 months or more.
0: Elections are coming up in a couple of weeks. Politicians, here's a young man. He's already traumatized because everywhere. When Anzori vote for me, so we're looking for your best water saving tips at home. It's 6:45. This is Breakfast with You.
5: 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My name is Atle Khan.
0: Hello, Atle.
5: Naga ke tlapa meno. Thank you. Bye. Love
2: thank you.
0: That's a great wow. Yeah, thank you. Yeah. We love you too, Atli. Nice one. Nice one.
6: Hello, UFM. My name is Jeremy McKenna. What water saving tips I could say would be that the obvious, don't really leave a tap running open. Don't use too much water. Rather, if you want a bath, but it's you can use a bath if you want to have a bath. But also, it's much better to use a shower, rather, as you don't have to use as much water than a bath.
2: Yeah.
1: You know,
0: when I tell my guys, "Pass those to talk on for interview."
2: My name is.
0: Tell us a little bit about yourself. I save water. Anyway.
7: 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It's Mirikane Komadi from grade 6. My water saving tips is always brush your teeth with a cup that has water, and always pour water that you know, minimal water that you know you're going to finish, so you don't waste water. Thank you. Bye. Love you guys.
0: Mwah, mwah, mwah. You actually sound like you're in matric. You're so articulate. You're so mature. You're very calm when you speak. We love that.
8: Good morning, Breakfast Team. My name is Umhanga. My name is Murwen.
0: Hello.
8: As at our school, when it's spring day, we play with water. We pour our children's and we have fun. We're at lunchtime. But when teachers see us, they make our break
0: shorter.
8: They say our break is over. Bye.
0: Yeah. Yeah. I was thinking this Tuesday, how about we invite the principal into our little game? You know? Yeah, maybe.
2: Wow.
0: Yeah, maybe the principal didn't win an award a couple of days ago. You know, they're very good at what they do, but they were just not nominated. We could cheer them up just with a bucket of cold water.
2: Have you watched an episode of Looney Tunes?
0: Quite a few times, yeah.
2: Have you seen the steam that comes from their ears?
0: Yeah.
2: You want to see that in real life?
0: Well, it's got like a muso.
9: Good morning, everyone. My name is Abile Mila. And at my school, they don't let us play with water. And also at home, my mother doesn't let me play with water because at my area, we struggle with water and we have to have water saved for any water that's in camp.
0: Ah, politicians, are you listening to the kids?
10: Good morning.

0: Good evening, everyone. My name is Leanu Mavuso, and I'm in the same school as Wabile and Unolo, and they do not allow us to play with water. And I'm also in, I live in the same area, so we also struggle with water, so we don't have it, so we don't waste water.
1: Wow.
2: Yeah.
3: I like the fact that they have the problem and the solution. Like, they have the problem and the reason why not to do something.
1: We're giving them too much responsibility at an early age, if you ask me. But, you know, I suppose lesson learned.
4: Hello, my name is Naruno Wampampa.
2: Welcome.
4: I don't waste water at home because every day when it's time to wash my hands after I use the toilet, I put soap and I wash my hands, but I don't waste the water.
1: That's sweet. That's very good of you, baby. And please don't go for this long without talking to us, ne? Thank you.
5: Good morning, UFM. My name is Liana Saku, and the water tip I could give you guys is you should never, ever, ever, ever, ever, ever in your life waste water by putting a lot of water in the bathtub, and also always use eco-friendly systems in your bathtub, shower, sink, and all the things that have water inside of them. Thank you. I love you guys. Bye.
1: Thank you. We love you too. Have a great day at school.
6: Good morning, breakfast team. Hello. My name is Bea One. Good morning. I didn't speak well.
1: Yes.
6: Good morning, breakfast team. My name is Paone. When you save water, you have to put in the bucket so you have to make sure that you don't spill it on the grass.
1: I don't like it when she speaks and we interrupt. You're making us
3: unprepared speech.
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8: 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In action, it ends. 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Our silence protects the abuser. 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

0: rapper on the planet. Even the kids know him. He does look like that character, Dog Snoopy, which is where he gets his nickname from. Yeah, Snoop Doggy Dog used to be called. Yeah, Pharrell Williams in there. Drop it like it's hot. 4 minutes to 7 o'clock. I just want to quickly say this, and this is a personal opinion. It looks like we have been sending criminals to go catch criminals in this country. If you watch the Madlanga Commission, there was a revelation that was made at the commission yesterday that made me sit back and wonder, man, I'm in the wrong business. A police official, una deposita 370,000 rand in 1 hour. At the Naila Kalaka, 10,000
1: to Mueka. So, what did you say?
0: No, but 370,000 rand. It was a Tuesday afternoon, by the way, when he did this.
1: Huh.
0: So the question they're asking him is, you got the money, say, early Tuesday. Here you are on an afternoon, ambling to an ATM, or maybe early evening. Why didn't you go into the bank and deposit this? Hey, man, South Africa, we need to come up with a different slogan for this country. 370,000 rand depositing at an ATM in 1 hour. How long did the million take you the last time, Sunshine?
1: The million? Naira, yes. like less than 10 minutes.
0: Hey.
1: Yeah.
0: What would you do though if you went to an ATM and here's a person standing there with sort of a big bag of manunza katela, had the envelope, got the 10,000?
2: Are they buying themselves?
0: I suspect they had company.
2: Oh, okay.
0: I suspect he had company, and
1: but
0: I'm sure he was
1: armed. But two people at an ATM is crazy looking.
2: I was going to say the outcome then will be different if, you know, he's got detail or okay. Security around him. Because essentially you're taking long. Like, that's too much money for you to deposit. And if I'm behind you and I'm away,
1: exactly, because it counts the notes, right?
0: Yeah.
1: So
0: yeah.
1: It's going to be a while.
2: No, give me some of it. I'll go to that ATM next door.
0: Mm. Go guy.
1: Go guy.
2: You can
1: see any details, sir. I can all get by it.
2: Yeah, no, you can buy it. My account numbers are not yet. You know? I'll transfer a little bit later.
0: I'm going to transfer a little bit later. Why did one need to put it in with the person that's on there for a little challenge? Come on. Just you having said that, you deserve a tax rebate. Yeah? Inch rank, I am mark. Anyway, our group discussion this morning, we want to chat to you. What happened and where were you when you got splashed? It's the 1st of September. Today, obviously, the first day of spring. And we know what happens traditionally, especially with the kids. It's that time of the year where children, you know, would go around with buckets and containers.

0: of water splashing each other, welcoming spring, and sometimes they splash even adults as well. Have you ever been, you know... Not the stuff of here.
1: Where though there's all double lady pairs. Anyway,
0: I
1: once saw a guy, I think probably delivery guy, you know, on a scooter. He tried driving off, like riding off in the bike. On the side. And on the floor.
0: The pizza with the salala
1: no
0: more.
1: No, karna study delivery because there's one or two people that actually went to check in that box. Clearly this was a mission.
2: Man banali rage. Have you seen that video where the other one is beating the other one up?
1: Really?
2: Yes.
1: Why?
2: Because the other one is driving nonsense.
0: Yeah?
2: How?
0: So they
2: were.
1: How between the two of you guys on the road, there's so much space.
2: Mm.
1: So like, what rage?
2: Well, you rage.
0: Take us back there. What happened, and where were you when you got splashed? Well, what we can manage right now is to splash you with a bit of information. The latest news. It's 7 o'clock.
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4: Rustenburg and Mahikeng 13 to 29 degrees, Pretoria 14 to 28. Postbank reassures SASSA gold card beneficiaries that their funds are safe. And City of Tshwane identified several land plots to accommodate traders. Good morning, I am Tshego Fatsoletsie. Postbank has reassured social grant beneficiaries who have not yet migrated from SASSA gold cards to Postbank black cards that their grants are safe. The entity has, however, warned that the beneficiaries will not be able to access their September social grants until they migrate their cards. Postbank Chief Commercial Officer Tami Cele elaborates.
5: Postbank will continue to issue the Postbank Black Card even after the 31st of August. However, we encourage beneficiaries that they must collect their cards before the grant payment of September. The reason we say that is because the gold card does not work anymore. Whilst your grant will be paid as usual into your account, however, you will only be able to access your grant by using the Postbank Black Card. The funds that you have in your account that you would have left, you know, from the previous months will also be immediately available for you to use. And secondly, your grant that will be paid will also be accessible immediately using the Postbank Black Card.
4: The City of Tshwane has identified land plots in Soshanguve, Hammanskraal and Mamelodi to accommodate informal traders. The municipality indicates that the areas were strategically selected because of their proximity to major public transport facilities and established retail centres. Here's Mayor Nasipi Moya.
6: Informal trading in the city of Tshwane must thrive, and this is the sector that we boldly say this is for South Africans. But we can only enforce bylaws and not provide support. So one of the support that we provide to the traders is giving them spaces to trade. We have been to Soshanguve, we've been to Hammanskraal, we've been to Mamelodi. We've identified city-owned land where we're going to allocate traders. So here, for instance, we just need to confirm the ones that already have licenses.
4: To this now, Employment and Labour Minister Nomakhosa Zanameth has reaffirmed the government's commitment to protecting the rights of workers, especially those in low income and vulnerable employment. She highlighted the minimum wage bill as one of the tools to protect these workers. Meth explains.
7: Our national unemployment rate stood at 33.6% in the second quarter of this year, the highest in several years, with women and young people carrying the heaviest share of that burden. The cost of living continues to erode the value of every wage packet, and that pressure falls hardest on households headed by women. The national minimum wage remains a critical protection for sectors where women are concentrated: domestic work, agriculture, hospitality, retail, and its enforcement. Not merely its existence, must remain a departmental priority.
4: And lastly, government has been applauded for its decision to increase the tariff price to protect local sugar producers from cheaper imports. The decision is also expected to protect local jobs and value chains in the sugar industry. COSATU's parliamentary coordinator Matthew Parks is among

0: among those who welcomed the decision.
1: This is a critical intervention by the ANC-led government to save the local sugar industry, value chains and jobs. We appreciate that the raised reference price seeks to protect jobs, businesses and value chains in the sugar as well as the food and beverages industries, in addition to protecting consumers from high food prices. The sugar industry is in a crisis. Cheap imports that are often heavily subsidized are displacing locally produced sugar on our shelves. We simply cannot afford to lose this industry in an economy that has barely grown above 1% over the past decade and is battling a dangerously high unemployment rate of 43.8%. The sugar industry employs over 70,000 workers directly and more indirectly. It provides livelihoods for more than 11,000 emerging small-scale farmers.
0: A recap of the top story, Postbank reassures SASSA Gold Card beneficiaries that their funds are safe. I'll be back with headlines at 7:30.
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3: Lionel Messi has announced his retirement from international football. And it's a big night of Betway Premiership action. Two matches kicking off simultaneously tonight in midweek action. These and more at 20 past 7.
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4: Heavy traffic driving through Mafikeng this morning. This is on Freiburg Road at the TTA intersection. Hounds Otsamayalo to get to the CBD via Freiburg Road. Station Road will also be heavily backed up. Heavy traffic once more on Nelson Mandela Drive. This is at the Shepherd Street intersection. We move over to Potchefstroom this morning, and James Moroka Avenue at the Governor Mbeki Drive intersection is moving slowly. There's also some queuing traffic when you're on Mayor Street, also from the R53. Heavy traffic in Klerksdorp this morning. This is on Chris Honey Road at the Ian Street intersection. There's also some slow-moving traffic on Central Avenue, Holewakojo, Slover Road. Heavy traffic in Brits this morning. This is on Hendrik Verwoerd Avenue at the Van der Vinter Street intersection. Redgar Street, Loanekoi Kopanantengle, Spoorweg Street will also add a delay onto your travel time. We're looking at Rustenburg this morning, where there's heavy traffic on Baton Street. This is at the President Mbeki intersection when you're moving through Oostende. There's also some heavy traffic on Ridder Street coming from the R510. If you see anything else on your roads, let us know on the WhatsApp line 076-260-2815.
2: 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Pat Cash, Kanem Black, and Wururiseng Mafura. 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

0: I'll tell you this, at this point, TKZ could do no wrong, man. Casper Nyovest with Frank Casino. Who got the block? Yeah, well, we do here. We want to chat to you. What happened and where were you when you got splashed on the 1st of September? Maybe your memory still stretches back to when you were the splasher. What was your reaction like when you got splashed, and maybe an adult that you once crapped on with a bucket of water for spring day? Breakfast with you.
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2: Driving to

0: Moby Dixon, whatever happened to him? He's been quiet for the longest time. I'm not wrong. He's gone quiet, Moby Dixon.
1: I would not know much about Moby Dixon.
0: Yeah, or the music trends have kind of sort of left him by the wayside. Still though, great song that Trigger. It's 7:15. Now it's time for confessions. What happened and where were you when you got splashed? So you never got cornered by kids with a bucket and
1: Otsalaga Michino? No,
0: yeah, they would never do that. They'd never do that with you. You know, people who look sweet and kind. Just for the heck of it. All right, let's go to your voice notes.
2: Good morning, breakfast show.
0: Good
2: morning. Yeah, no, hey, Leropota, way back. Yeah, I remember in my times, Tsako High School.
0: In my time.
2: Before everyone can get you. Otherwise, if you come after 7, you're going to be splashed, take a mate.
0: You're going
2: to
0: get
2: so,
0: it.
2: So, we used to do these ice packets. And then you put it into them into a bucket to take it to another. And then whenever that you saw people, maybe that you lose that really close the border, or maybe more that thing. So it used to be nice that time. I don't know now.
0: That's so criminal though. Usqua email a good hong rara, garmaza tiamuna. Who do we view? Go hatiki the frontal.
1: Frontal le botoka afro.
0: Afro ne.
1: Afro ya grandpa kana ukra ikrempile section 1.
2: Good morning.
3: Hi breakfast team.
0: Morning.
2: How are the one and only little sister right here?
0: Lovely.
2: Where was the first time you got splashed?
3: Tembi Savo Smoothie.
2: 1632. Mambisa. Futa. In Kazeni. Bona. Yo. Even Bada. I'm going there. From purchase to room, just want to tell her I got a bucket and I get hood. So, hey, guys, just gotta know. As soon as I got a dollar, Mundum money, one of my cocos, I tell a teen, and I'm a bucket, 20 lead. We are spanning our tail. I was like, could you spanning our tail? Good morning. As always, you know who it is. Padua representative.
0: Letabo, squad no salamazan mologamiti.
4: Letabo probably knows something called Penny Penny, yeah. which are only experienced in Tembisa.
0: Guy okay. Fawkes?
4: Yes, yep. In Pretoria it's Guy Fawkes, okay. Which is on the 5th of November. And then in Tembisa we used to do it on the 1st of October. But different, same concept really.
0: Yeah. Yeah.
4: This time, Kakwa ki Penny Penny and then Garagi Guy Fawkes.
0: Negerwe bakanya karwa iso konali the famous.
4: Sunshine is so shocked. Go view Ali.
1: What is that?
0: Penny Penny. Hali music guy, folks. Penny Penny.
1: I know Penny Penny the person.
0: Oh, yes.
4: So 5 November, Gidi Kai Kai. You don't know that song? We would dress up as like older people, go around dancing kokasi, and then they'd give us money.
1: What do you do with that money? It's yours.
4: Yeah.

0: Splendid.
1: Okay. It's ours.
0: Skabulela SARS.
2: Morning, the breakfast team. Yo, I was in high school. I get tell what I made. Ah, it was fun. Santu do tell out the happy spring day. O ka metsi la go tshela go dimoga shwa ga tlhogo a elela le mele wa go kwata a ho etsa o tla ipakanya sentle hela ebe o tswelela o dira batho ba bangwe yalo e monate but nowadays go tswa di satlo di 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we go. Thank you Kalansen
0: ara le boga skela re gasa ka metsi di rokolo tsa rona ga di batlilio tseo kore go wa dilo mo dipate mo bo folotse diwa tsa metso tlhelle go tirong kwa ne tshontse ke tsene ke le strong akere. Yeah, anyway, we'll come back and chat some more. Happy spring day South Africa, and to the learners that are writing this morning, all the best guys. We know you guys have got this. Yeah, 7:20.
3: Yo South Reago petrol going up, food going up. Yeah.
4: But prices are going down at Mnandi Braai, with meals starting from under 4 Tiger. Give 40 randa. Enjoy burgers, chicken and beef meals served with pap, dombolo, ding, acha, chakalaka and so much more. Come to Mnandi Braai at President Boulevard in

0: We have Tulu on the line. She's a regular on the show. Hi, Tulu. How are you doing?
1: I'm good. How are you doing?
0: We are great. Ukulele, you want to have the responsibility of representing all the ladies when it comes to sports.
1: I didn't even like that intro. Problem alna, you're lying.
2: Hey, banna.
0: So she's going to prove.
1: The problem is I'm so confident because every single day you guys have been doing this, I was able to answer every question. Don't make it hard today.
0: You were the boys.
1: I know my sports.
2: You know your sports.
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4: Two matches are kicking off simultaneously at 7:30 tonight in the Betway Premiership at Mbombela Stadium. Newcomers Kruger United face Orlando Pirates. The Buccaneers have injury concerns. Thabelo Qoki, Sihle Ntuli, both sidelined there. Evidence Makgopa, Talita Mbatha, as well as Nkosinathi Sibisi, they face some fitness tests. Teenage star Mpho Padime, though, is available after his impressive debut. Meanwhile, Durban City, they'll host the Stellenbosch FC at Chatsworth Stadium. Durban have a fully fit squad, while Stellenbosch arrive in scoring form, having netted 6 goals in the last 2 games. And, of course, it's 2 big clashes at one massive night of Premiership football. Orlando Pirates, they're looking to solidify, of course, their position at the top of the Betway Premiership standings. Lionel Messi has announced his retirement from international football, bringing an end to his 21-year career with Argentina. The 39-year-old leaves after leading Argentina to back-to-back World Cup finals, winning the trophy in 2022 before losing 1-0 to Spain in the last one. That's this year's final. Messi finished as Argentina's most capped player with exactly 207 appearances as well as 125 goals, while also, you know, winning the Copa America titles twice. And the 8-time Ballon d'Or winner says that he's given everything he has had and believes that it's now time for a new generation to take up the torch. And his international career, you know, is one, of course, that is highly decorated with World Cup, 2 Copa Americas and countless records. Let's wrap things up in the tennis courts. Aryna Sabalenka has made a winning start to her US Open title defense, beating Camila Osorio with a 6-2, 6-4 scoreline there on Arthur Ashe Stadium. The world number one hit 32 winners there to move into the second round as she targets a historic 3rd consecutive US Open title. And Sabalenka has endured a frustrating 6 months without reaching a final since March, but looked confident in New York. And responding to her critics, of course, the Belarusian, the star there, had a simple message, which, of course, she said that haters can go and get on with their own lives. And she'll now face Russia's Polina Itenko in the second round. Yeah, Tencho. Here's Arena.
5: I think I played great. I'm happy with my performance and

0: She's a tough opponent, make you work really hard to get every point. So I'm happy that I was able to close the match in straight sets.
1: Okay, thank you.
2: 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This is all your sports. More after 8.
3: It's going to be a long walk for Argentina. I was just trying to picture all of their players, and I'm trying to identify somebody who might fill in the space of Lionel Messi, and I just cannot think of anyone.

0: Yeah, batho. 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
1: You have no idea how you make a morning each time with your calls. Eh?
2: Morning, dumelang bagaetsho. 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

0: Kamiti, but no, yeah, now lately things have changed totally. 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
1: Selang
0: man. 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Ke a leboga ka seven as day KG Mokoster, shap.
1: KG, ga ore batho ka rora wena yanang kgonne tse gore batho ba imetseng kgone ora wena ga ke itse ke kutlwa ya the way we totobatsang ka tele gale ba utlwile ba e leng gore ne ba na le maikaelelo ao sekwa wa ra KG. I don't think you'll get any water poured on you. Well, let's pour in some information at 7:30. Your traffic update is coming up next. These are the top stories that we're after.
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3: Senior KwaZulu-Natal Hawks official fails to account for large sums of money in his account. 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
4: Pouring traffic when you're in Klerksdorp this morning. This is on Chris Honey Road at the Ian Street intersection. Main Reef Road, Leonekoe Kopananteng, Leprotan Avenue will add a delay onto your travel time. Heavy traffic in Potchefstroom this morning. This is on Zen Street, Koe Kopananteng, Ross Street, Nelson Mandela Drive, Leonekoe Kopananteng, James Moroka will add a delay onto your travel time. Hauleko Brits this morning, the R511 moving through the town is heavily congested. There's also some queuing traffic at the Crocodile Street intersection. Bumper to bumper traffic, Hauleko Mafikeng. This is on Freiburg Road, Hotsako TTA, Hotsanaka Tropo. There's also some queuing traffic on the R503 entering the CBD. Heavy traffic in Rustenburg this morning. This is on the N4 moving through Protea Park. There will be a delay there as well. The R24 at the Kloof Road intersection as well as the Merlin Road intersection will also set you back. If you see anything else on your roads, let us know on the WhatsApp line 076-260-2815.
1: If you listen to a lot of the comments, there's obviously, you know, a few of us who miss that culture, but a lot of us are reflecting on the reality of today that water has become very scarce, but also it's a service delivery issue. So,
5: yeah,
1: we no longer play around with water as much as we used to, even in the name of fun. No. 28 to 8. What do you guys have to say?
6: Morning, breakfast team.
1: Good morning.
6: Hi. Have a lovely day.
1: These are your views, Oh no, Siko.
5: I mean, if it wasn't the problem with water shortages, I think it was a good thing.
1: It was going to be fun,
5: Yeah, it was going to be fun. The thing is, it was ours. It was a thing that we did amongst ourselves, and we understood for this day. And we just want to have fun. Who knows, maybe we're cleansing off things on our bodies.
1: Possibly.
5: And we didn't know existed.
1: And also just introducing a bit of fun, you know. In some communities, adults never play lebana openly, especially mwana khaisi wa gago. Mara ntse ba go gasa ka metsi yalo. As long as ba sa tshele briefcase le na le bebe. Just, you know, then you have fun, lebon.
5: The kids on the streets get to see Malik laugh for the first time.
1: Yeah.
5: Imagine that.
1: Ba nkitse ke le ntato serious. On that day, you know, I get to run around, lebon.
7: Good morning, breakfast to you.
1: Yes, sir.
7: Hi, bana ba go tlhabane ba selege batho.
4: Ao.
1: Ba irile.
7: Killer ke tswa kae kae, ke thapile school.
5: 31.
7: 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Ba re malome re fe 10 rand ro go
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3: But they can add rain.
1: Don't call me brother. Agora não tirando a camisa. Os anjos.
3: My problem is they can outrun him. Agora na guarda marbão sim.
0: There's also that.
4: Good morning, breakfast teams.
2: Hey.
4: For me, it means sprinkling in the house on dusty early August to see early in June. Schooling fresh the flowers as well. The netting on
0: Andres.
2: Spring cleaning, Sahu Andres. Very like a film.
4: In the bright on the spring. Oh. And then today, come on, it's like when I came to the school in Babu. It's an incomplete happy for no man. Dango team.
2: Thanks,
3: Andres. How hastigamez do you have to wait outside until you dry before Zanamundu?
2: Ah, Captain.
3: So, what if le hastigamez gab ma half past five, or when the sun sets kapo 6, you have to go back into the house?
0: Ah, unerazana haya gadi joke, mas. Kiriwan, ba iti urira lang. Because I agree, you'd need to, you know, take off,
3: yeah.
0: And then,
5: I'm going to go to the house. O faz que chega um ai, a sua maluva que vai magoar. 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Ara o desse, o nesse, o maluco fez.
0: Oh, he knows it.
5: Não, ai, mas quer que ele diga isso? 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Ela tá 3 weeks. I don't understand her king. Eu não entendo. But anyway, I'll be fine. Enjoy your day, guys.
2: Toca camelo a meia, ela tá.
5: Morning, morning, breakfast. Ah, na hora que ele desce aí se vence. Hey, Nagat Savaranya, no one. Never to have an Chivana Loroman. This guy is not friendly. That was Agasanale, Shiviniana, so Romania, Peloniana, so. So, Giganalo Savera, so our next event, Selamara day, he never saw my teacher in a few bagways, Baba Pasha Mesaga meetings about a body class. Ha, nice event, say. But anyway, I don't be sure about saying because it's cooler. Once one said, I'm more like.
2: Ba itse pinele ya gospel ya le mini ya sana go ye sana go e bo go gasa tsa tsi.
3: Is it a gospel song or ke pina ha rengo?
0: It's gospel, I think.
3: Oh, okay.
0: Yeah, is it? It's giving gospel though.
2: It is. Hey, but Ringo being Ringo mona, eh? Yes, sana go.
0: We never sang it in church though, I wonder.
3: Exactly.
0: Why.
3: I've only ever seen it on stage when he performs it.
0: She's right.
2: I'm sending the station an invoice.
6: Kanya metine, na kanya metine at all, honestly speaking. 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Na kano mparuma hela ka metu na maybe I'm going somewhere in the morning.
2: Yeah.
6: Wa itu kwa pla makeup kwa kota seba kasa skala kana lechukule kana la bere kira pakela.
2: Lechuku.
6: Motu ha chukwe hela aba imimia ka vaseline aba tu adama. Kwa hawa place tera wa place tera before okra right.
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3: Wow. 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
1: Good morning, brother.
0: No, hey, Leropota back, way back. Yeah, I remember in my times, Tsako high school. Before everyone can get you. Otherwise, if you come after 7, you're going to be splashed to the mates. So we used to do these ice packets, and then you put it into them into a bucket to and then whenever that you saw people, maybe that you those that really close the border,
2: 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Spring of sprung, happy spring day. Aha!
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0: bagolo nane ke kopa mo mebileng ha go se ga tsena tse tsa o zo zwa mba mari ke le gae ari ke le gae o pholang ese website ke tsa go tseo mana. You know how difficult it is to be opening cases, you know, for each other and having to go to court just because, you know, you cut in front of me. I don't want any of that, you know, any of that in my life.
1: So you've never been in a situation where a female got you in a fight?
0: Well, I have.
2: Who won?
0: Well, it didn't get to that level.
1: Redirect.
0: Okay. Yeah, it didn't get to that level. And you know, I've been involved in a lot of situations. That's why you sometimes request the female that you're driving with. For askan na react that hard. Kar har react that hard. Don't consider more situation. Me when I was na my girl wayo.
1: While we're driving. You know my boyfriend. Clearly, you don't
2: get
1: know
2: him,
1: me.
2: Baby, get him.
0: Did you guys know? And if you're in Gauteng, please confirm this for us. But apparently, this is a real thing that when I did drinking and driving, I get.
2: All right.
0: When as a driver, you're not allowed to obviously to operate a vehicle under the influence.
1: Yeah. Mm-hmm.
0: Apparently, in Gauteng, there's a law that allows them to arrest even the passenger if you're tipsy in a car.
1: I got in trouble for that. Uh-huh. My dad's younger brother uh-huh. was in the passenger seat and he was drinking.
0: Uh-huh.
1: And they said, no, it doesn't,
0: yeah.
1: no.
0: Yeah.
1: You think that's when I found out.
0: Yeah, you think you're out of the woods because you're sitting in the passenger seat. I might get into trouble for that.
1: And mind you, okay, but I suppose that was in Gauteng, although we were on our way to Limpopo, but we had just left Pretoria.
0: Okay.
1: That's where I got stopped. And they were like, yeah, we see that you're not drinking, but your passenger's drinking. So even that is a problem. I'm like, I had no idea.
3: Morning breakfast team.
2: Get out the tips, it's a hard word.

0: Good morning, breakfast team. And message on our WhatsApp line says, in Sorsha, Kojugu Lane, years ago, around the early 2000s, there was a lady that was struck with a bottle of Coke and on the head for pouring someone with dirty water. This was on spring day, and she was admitted to the hospital.
1: Yeah, look, I mean, read your crowd. If it's your neighborhood, you know the people there who's open to having fun. It's not everyone, though, yeah?
2: Good morning, team.
1: Grand rising, sir.
2: Eki kitsiso to all the motorists. Ha o bona le koko hela gompione hela ntse tsama o bona le koko hela tswalla di window.
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2: 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Ka hore danger is coming. Ka hore bana le go splash hela go splash o le mo gare ga koloi.
1: No.
2: I have experienced that. So ha o bona le koko le le ntse la tswalla di window. 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
1: Na le ga re target ona makoko a dipolitiki ya. 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Re happy spring day happy.
0: Re bona metsi a re sena ngona tshwarang.
1: Tshwara ke eo litara ya mahala ke eo. Yeah. 10 to 8 breakfast with you on the way. More of your favorite songs. Plus, we're going to need your help in picking an anthem for this Tuesday.
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0: In a couple of minutes, we'll ask you to vote for the theme song for Tuesday as part of Music Roulette. Modern Guaito Tuesday. We've got two songs as always. One chosen by Blackjack and the other one by Sunshine. Right now, Black Motion with Miss P. It's you on UFM.
1: Morning. It's a Tuesday and I'm choosing UFM in my feet. That's okay. Kiri Karo the ball driver was a mad sound.
0: Hey, Tara.
1: Yo, kung basa na kung sila sa tigit na ako ay school da. 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
2: matsidiso wana o skipa ma file ena hey.
1: And her memory is also sharp.
2: She's very sharp. She remembers names.
3: 1994. She remember,
1: yeah. Is it even still there, Ellerines?
2: No.
1: Le Town Talk.
2: No, they're not anymore.
1: There used to be that one, Neregadi Uniform Goteng Express.
2: Normally BGs as well.
1: I don't know that one.
2: Sales House as well, used to sponsor football.
1: Malume Olokayen, you've got an uncle in the furniture business.
2: I'll check with family. I got really like Malume. It's 8 o'clock, breakfast with you, latest news.
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5: Rustenburg and Klerksdorp up to 13 degrees, Johannesburg 16. Senior KwaZulu-Natal Hawks official fails to account for large sums of money in his account. And the Foundation for Human Rights to demand the release of all apartheid-era archives. Good morning, I am Tsego Fatswaletsie. KwaZulu-Natal Hawks head, Lieutenant Colonel Dina Govender, has had difficulties explaining large sums of money that was flowing into his bank account when he appeared at the Matlanga Commission. The commission was shocked to learn that Govender spent more than an hour at an ATM depositing 300,000 rands. Kaukhelo Makholegwe has the story.
6: Govender claims his mother-in-law won the large amount of money at a casino.
7: She gave us the cash and we deposited the money.
8: You deposit.
7: Yes.
8: Why would you? So you are saying, my question still applies. So you stood in front of the ATM and did 37 transactions standing there. One after the other, a total of 37. You are standing there.
7: Yes, Commissioner.
8: On one day.
7: That's correct.
8: One transaction after the other.
7: That's correct, Commissioner.
8: How long did that take?
7: Commissioner, it depends. It could take about an hour.
6: The bank statements show him as having received no less than 3 million rand between the year 2022 and 2026, all from questionable sources. Khawelo Magolego, Newsnote, Pretoria.
5: Meanwhile, in the absence of an explanation, the commission suspects Govender was involved in money laundering.
9: To have 300,000 rands in cash and to keep depositing 10,000 rands at a time,
7: yes.
9: Over a period of more than an hour, according to you.
7: Commissioner, as soon as she gave it, we put it in the ATM, Commissioner.
9: No, but you could have gone to a branch and deposited the entire money in a single transaction.
7: I could have, Commissioner.
9: It just does not make sense. Yes. So the explanation you've given to the chair and the commission just does not make sense. And it raises questions, which are the questions Advocate Chaskalson raised with you, that, you know, it smells of a money laundering exercise.
5: In other news, the Foundation for Human Rights has welcomed the Constitutional Court judgment dismissing the application filed by former Presidents Thabo Mbeki and Jacob Zuma to have retired Justice Sisi Khampepe recused as the chairperson of the TRC inquiry. Mutlaping Medusa spoke to the Foundation's Executive Director, Dr. Zaid Kimi, on UFM News Hour and filed this report.
10: Kimi stated that the victims' families hope both former presidents will answer truthfully at the commission.
11: That's what we hope for. Of course, with both presidents, there will be an opportunity for our team to cross-examine them and to put some hard questions to them. And, you know, this is a commission of inquiry. They have to answer the questions that are put to them. And, you know, we have great faith that our legal team will absolutely try and get them to say what they knew. Whether they will take that opportunity to play open cards for the South African public, I think is a matter for them and their conscience.
10: The FHR has threatened to force the state to release all hidden apartheid-era archives. Matlapi Modise, Newsnote, Rustenburg.
5: And finally, Mineral Resources Deputy Minister Phumzile Mqina has commended Harmony Gold's Moab Khotsong mine in Klerksdorp for efforts to empower women in leadership positions. She also welcomed the mine's commitment to advance women within the mining industry. Obageng Muluswane has the story.
12: Mqina stressed the importance of transforming the mining sector by ensuring equal opportunities for women.
13: We also want to appreciate the transformation that I experienced when I arrived here. I found women who are leading very strategic positions. I found women who are leading underground teams. I found women who are there

0: when they are taking decisions. So it's very inspiring.
1: She encouraged other mining companies to strengthen both women's empowerment initiatives and safety measures. Obakeng Molosuani, NewsNote, Rustenburg.
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4: 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Springbok coach Rassie Rasmus says that Saturday's clash with the All Blacks is a crucial one and a must win. 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
5: Heavy traffic in Mafikeng this morning. This is on Dr. Albert Luthuli Drive, Khotsako Unit 6, heading towards the University Drive intersection. When you're moving throughout Megacity area, there's some queuing traffic on Sekame Street, Ulibileko Dr. James Moroka Drive, and heavy traffic throughout the CBD. This is on Nelson Mandela Drive. Heavy traffic, Haoloko Potter's Room this morning. This is on the intersection of Zen Street and Ross Street. Heavy traffic on Nelson Mandela Drive at the James Moroka intersection. Haoloko Tlaxtopo, Buffalo Student Road, Koyoko Panantengli Platan Avenue will add a delay onto your travel time. Riedman Street, where it meets Dr. Yusuf Dadu Avenue, Lyone, is looking similarly congested. Heavy traffic in Brits this morning. This is on Hendrik Verwoerd Avenue at the Carol de Weerd Street intersection. We close it off here at Morastenbeke, where the R510 at the Molapo Drive intersection will add a delay onto your travel time. There's also some queuing traffic on the R104. This is at the Dr. Moroka Street intersection. If you see anything else on your roads, let us know on the WhatsApp line 076-260-2815.
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3: It's Breakfast with You versus You. 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
7: Yes, yes, hola. Yes, yes, hola. Yes, yes, hola. Yes, yes, hola. Yeah, hola.

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2: Malume.
3: That's the question.
0: That's a big question.
3: Did he get the job?
2: He went back. Oh. He retreated.
3: Oh, he didn't go through with the interview.
2: He was too drunk.
0: Yeah, go be my daughter.
4: Lumela magaitse.
0: Nkhonne.
4: I run a spring day in the injury too much because my sister was birthday today.
0: Happy birthday to
4: her. 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

0: manyalo a o tlhelela e le gore DJ na a tshameka pina e mo gona. Those manyalo are still standing even today. Yeah, Ten City, that's the way love is. On Breakfast with you, we'll wrap up your sport in a moment. Looking forward to more PSL action later this evening. Let's see how far some of these teams that are sitting in the top spot can run away with the league. It's Breakfast with you, with Kane and Black, Rorisa Mafora and Pat Cash. We're on up until 9 o'clock.
1: Orbit TVET College invites out-of-school youth and the general public to participate in their annual open day to be held between 9 a.m. and 2 p.m. at the Mankwe campus on Thursday, the 3rd of September. 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
2: We have Tsulu on the line. 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Hi, Tsulu. How you doing?
3: I'm good. 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
2: Jordan. 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
3: 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Don't make it hard today.
2: You were the boys.
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5: Liverpool have announced the signing of French winger Bradley Barcola from PSG in one of the biggest deals of the transfer window. The 23-year-old joins the Reds for a reported 124 million euros plus 20 million in add-ons, as Liverpool, of course, look to replace Mohamed Salah. And Barcola arrives at Anfield after helping PSG win back-to-back UEFA Champions League titles, and he has signed a long-term contract and will wear the number 29 shirt. The winger has made 152 appearances for PSG, scoring 39 goals and providing 35 assists. Barcola says winning the Premier League is one of his biggest dreams, and of course is expected to hit the ground running at Anfield there. And as far as making sure that perhaps just the Reds at the end of this season, they might find themselves in a better position on the lock standings, and also having clinched a couple of other trophies as well. It's a big night of Betway Premiership action. Two matches are kicking off simultaneously at 7:30 tonight at Mbombela Stadium. Newcomers Kruger United, they face Orlando Pirates. The Buccaneers have injury concerns. Thabelo Thoki, Sihle Ntuli are both sidelined. Evidence Makgopa, Talent Mbata, as well as Nkosinathi Sibisi, they face fitness tests. So teenage star Mpho Padime is available, however, after his impressive debut. Meanwhile, Durban City, they host Stellenbosch FC at Chatsworth Stadium. Durban have a fully fit squad, while Stellenbosch arrive in scoring form, having netted 6 goals in their last 2 games. And the two clashes, of course, are all taking place tonight in the Betway Premiership. 7:30 it is. That's when kickoff will take place. To wrap things up, here Springbok coach Rossie Rasmus says that Saturday's clash with the All Blacks at FNB Stadium is a crucial one. Victory ensuring that South Africa, of course, cannot lose the 4-test series. The Box, they lost the opening test at Ellis Park before leveling the series with a win in Cape Town. Rasmus says continuity in selection gives his team the best chance of getting the job done, while also hoping to give South African supporters a victory in the Box final home match, of course, of 2026. The final home match, because they still have to go to Baltimore. But defense remains a concern for the Springboks there, with New Zealand scoring 9 tries to South Africa's 4 across the opening 2 tests. And he says that the Box must improve out wide and stop the All Blacks from exploiting them one-on-one.
6: But this is a series which you must win, and we lost the first game and we won the second game, and we thought continuity would be the best thing for one of the more important games of the series, because it doesn't get win this Saturday, but it certainly can determine if

0: which is going to be a draw or win the last match. So, yeah, we just thought that's the best way to pick the team.
1: All right, this is all your sports from me this morning. More sports in the afternoon on You and the Boys with Kazi My Kazi. That's Mirana Matsena. For breakfast with you sports, Kalibizoke Kane and Black the Blackjack, Kimo Koni. Come on, za.
2: I've got some bad news for you guys. Very bad news, very sad news I need to share with you. Sun City, the GM, Skasi Wright.
1: Yeah.
2: How do I say this to you? Registration closed, event at full capacity.
1: How is that bad news?
2: It's bad news because this
3: you guys,
2: is the
3: like
2: year I was
3: supposed
2: to run.
3: Carry you guys, everybody.
2: Yeah.
1: For my league.
3: No, you too.
2: You were supposed to join me on this one.
3: Mm.
2: So yesterday, after I couldn't do 7 kilometers, part of the reason why I actually stopped doing 7 kilometers is I got a notification from somebody that I'd asked to check. And you go on the page, it says registration closed, event at full capacity, and it even gives you race pack collection dates. You'll collect these on the 21st to the 24th of October.
1: But we have a slender advantage, you and I.
2: So what advantage? How can we?
1: Yeah, we'll just call them.
2: You reckon?
1: Yeah.
2: I just wanted to say to Mr. Hopi, my birthday is on the 20th.
1: There you go.
2: Just putting it out there, like, can you just make an exception? Just with one entry. Oh, okay. We'll let the 10
1: two,
2: here.
1: Two, okay, 10.
2: 10, yeah, just 10, you know? You're an eyewitness.
3: Yes, actually, yeah.
2: I'm so heartbroken. Why didn't we remember, you know, when registration opened?
1: Again, we'll call them and we'll be fine. Remember, we've worked with them before, so we'll be good.
2: Well, if you use your Friday skills and you call them,
1: no. Yeah,
2: maybe we just might find a spot. So please do your magic, Kingdom. Thank you.

0: let's remind you that for you to get there, like Sean Kingston is suggesting, be aware that fuel price increase kicks in tomorrow. So you've got the whole day today to fill up. Yeah, petrol 93 and 95, both grades obviously going up by 1 rand 34 cents. Hey. But the khobalo go diesel in kwamana. Yay, 2 rand 54 cents and 3 rand 15 cents. So yeah, to avoid all the, the pressure later on, I think during your lunchtime or during your tea time, you can just quickly whiz off to the next fuel station and fill up, yeah? The Sean Kingston take you there, 8:30 now.
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2: In stories making headlines, senior KwaZulu-Natal Hawks official fails to account for large sums of money in his account. And the Foundation for Human Rights to demand the release of all apartheid-era archives. Details at 9.
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3: Let's take a final look at your roads this morning. When you're moving through Rustenburg, the R24 is moving slowly. This is at the Merlin Road intersection as well as the Rudan intersection. There's also some queuing traffic when you're on Nelson Mandela Drive heading towards the Bosch Street intersection. And then heavy traffic once more on the R510 Kobi Digong. Hendrik Verwoerd Avenue, Hauleko Brits, is moving slowly. This is at the Karel de Wet Street intersection. When you're driving through Klerksdorp this morning, Riedman Street, Kwekopanantengle, Dr. Yusuf Dadu Avenue will add a delay onto your travel time, and there's also queuing traffic on Joe Slover Road. This is at the Platan Avenue intersection. Along the N12 in Potchefstroom, Ross Street at the Fosman Street intersection, Lone will add a delay onto your travel time. There's queuing traffic on Albert Luthuli Drive. This is heading towards Governor Mbeki Avenue. Heavy traffic in Mafikeng. This is on Nelson Mandela Drive moving through the CBD. Albert Luthuli Drive, Lone at the University Drive intersection is heavily congested. Your next update will be from you and the boys later on this afternoon. For UFM traffic, Kinauro Rising Mafor.
0: Thank you, Sunshine. To everyone who's been sending us those traffic tips, keep them coming. Thank you. In a couple of minutes, make that 8 minutes, we'll be chatting about the weather phenomenon El Nino as we officially enter spring. Questions are being raised about the possibility of El Nino conditions developing in, and also we want to check what this could mean to the country in the months ahead. And as far as Don't Call Me Brother is concerned, again, I want to draw your attention to this. It seems like a trend, or maybe because of social media and a media that is alert. We're seeing a lot of reports of particularly school kids that are involved in, violent altercations, either with teachers or amongst themselves. And this is worrying, really, because the next question then becomes, where do they see all of this from? And it can easily be answered. They probably are witnessing how we as adults are treating one another. A 15-year-old learner sadly has lost his life after an alleged confrontation with a 19-year-old man in Letlhabile. The suspect, who was known to the teenager, has since been arrested. Another young life is gone. Another family left with questions, grief and pain. And again, those questions, they come around again. Why are our young people turning to violence so quickly? A disagreement should never become a death sentence. I mean, anger should never become an excuse to pick up a weapon. We need to teach our children how to deal with conflict and how to walk away, how to ask for help. And most importantly, that violence is never the answer. So if you're not one of those men that's willing to, look at helping particularly young people, either in your family or in your community, to learn on how to handle conflict or how to handle themselves to avoid conflict, then you cannot call me brother at all.
1: It's Breakfast with You versus You. Welcome to Music Roulette.
4: Yes, hola.

0: There should be a TV series back in the 80s called The Riptide. So when one sees this name, you instantly think of, I think Joe Penny was the lead actor there, Dawson, with Live East on UFM. Before we talk about El Nino, I see another development. The accused in that matter involving the death of Tupac Shakur, I think his name is Keefe D. I believe he's been convicted.
1: Yes, he's just recently been convicted.
0: Wow, case went by very quickly. The American justice system really works pretty fast. There's going to be a lot of questions still that, you know, you've got the kingpin, you know, were there other people involved? Because seemingly it must have been sanctioned by a group of people. I don't think it took one person to pull it off. But yeah, Tupac Shakur, 30 years later, yeah. Another discussion that has really taken ground in America here. Some people are trying to lobby that R. Kelly should be let out of prison just to do a versus.
1: A what?
0: These competitions, is that one, I'd say, where musicians are competing.
1: Like a cypher?
0: Yeah, they call it a versus.
2: Who is he going to do it with?
0: They were thinking Joe.
1: Joe
2: in prison?
0: Joe
2: as well?
0: Thomas. No, he's not.
1: He can go to the visiting rooms, Moose.
0: Yeah, well,
2: he can do it through the window.
1: The glass. Yeah. There's no need for him to go outside.
2: That is a concept on its own, actually, because it's never been done before.
0: No, they've been doing it in America.
2: Really? Sure. A cypher in prison while somebody's in prison?
0: Well, not in prison.
2: No, I mean, like, doing it through the window. Yeah. That's a concept on its own.
1: Also, America is big. There's a lot of celebrities. What's the push on R. Kelly?
0: Oh, well, that's the question that people are asking. And, you know, you have a lot of people that are coming out to say, separate R. Kelly, the musician, and Robert Kelly. Robert Kelly did all the horrible things. That's one argument. Also, but the musician.
2: Yeah. I was going to say also the Epstein situation does not help in this conversation, because

0: there's a the people are then saying, but the files are still redacted, right? Yes. There's still a lot that we don't know. None of these people are in prison. Why is he in prison?
1: That's one of the questions.
0: While them other people have, you know, probably done even worse. So it's been a, you know, an ongoing conversation around those ends in America there.
1: United States of America. Well, let's talk about adverse weather conditions. At least that's what I think of El Nino, what it means for our economy after this break.
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1: Thank you. Thank you for staying with us. It's 20 to 9. In about 10 minutes, we'll speak to Pelo Modiga to get what's coming up the other side of 9 o'clock. As we officially enter spring, obviously questions are being raised about the possibility of El Nino conditions developing and what this could mean for the country in the months ahead. Well, we've got Lihlonolo Thobela, who's a South African meteorologist. I battle with this. My tongue will not really curve when I want it. And Lihlonolo is also a weather forecaster. It's going to help us to understand what is expected and when we could start feeling the effects. And I suppose how households and farmers can prepare. Lihlonolo, good morning and welcome to Breakfast with You.
3: Good morning and thanks for the invite. How are you doing today?
1: Well, we will answer that as soon as you tell us how bad the couple of weeks are going to be. El Nino, for somebody who doesn't know, simplify it for us. What sort of conditions come with El Nino?
3: El Nino is just in simple terms expecting below normal rain for summer rainfall areas, which then cover the northwest, the central parts of the country, which would include the Free State, into KwaZulu-Natal, Gauteng, Mpumalanga, all the way into Limpopo, as well as the eastern half of the Eastern Cape. So when you have conditions such as El Nino, you're expecting drier conditions for summer, which means you can expect below normal rains, but the temperatures are expected to be above normal. So the conditions that you would experience, then it would be a lot of heat waves, then you would experience more of the rain. But it does not mean it won't rain, just it won't rain as it should in summer. Although, once we have more of the heat, and with more of heat waves and every heat experienced over the central and the eastern part, when we do have storms, they tend to be severe, meaning when you have severe thunderstorms, you would have large amounts of hail, heavy downpours that lead to localized flooding, as well as some strong winds and excessive lightning. So, yeah, one thing to note is that El Nino is below normal rain that's expected, with above normal temperatures expected across most parts of the country.
1: Is it a prediction or it has been confirmed that we are going to experience El Nino? If so, when?
0: Yeah.
3: As we speak, we are in El Nino and I'm happy you started with spring. Spring has definitely sprung and it starts today, meaning we have meteorological spring as well as astronomical spring. Others would say we wait for equinox, then the real spring is here. Well, the difference is once we start talking about monthly days as well as warmer temperatures, it's the meteorological spring that starts from today. But later in the month, you start speaking to about astronomical spring, which starts just around the 20th to around the 22nd. That's when we look at the position of the Earth towards the sun. One thing that I can say for you is that we are in El Nino already, and it's expected to strengthen into the months that are to come, which means now the impacts are starting just mid-summer into late summer. Mm-hmm. That's when you're going to start seeing below normal rains. I mean, if you look at the months, especially October, November, and December, that's when we're going to start seeing some dry conditions, especially for the central parts into the southern areas, stretching into the northern parts of the country.
0: So when you say we are already in El Nino right now, are there parts of the country that are already experiencing these extreme weather conditions?
3: Yeah, I mean, temperatures have started to warm up when we were still in winter.
1: Yeah.
3: And we're starting to see more of the heat. And there are areas that have obviously also reached temperatures they would reach in summer when we were still in winter. So it was

0: transition into the months that are to come, but as we move closer and closer into summer, we are yet to see more of those conditions.
1: So essentially what he's saying is that Kahodi Pula tsa matlhogonolo this year.
2: For the agricultural sector, the farming community, normally how do they prepare for El Nino?
0: You know, because we start speaking about the seasonal forecast earlier in the year, we hope that they then take heed of the warning and start preparing the crops that they need to plant, because it differs from area to area. But the one thing is that the forecast indicates the above normal rainfall is expected mainly over the eastern coastal areas and the eastern interior regions during spring. But as the then months progress into late summer, then we're expecting below normal rain. Then the forecast, when it's updated, then people start to then act accordingly in planning what to plant or what to prepare. The main thing is that a lot of farmers rely on rainfall, and when you have less rain, then it becomes hard for farmers to really, really prepare. So one thing that would always advise is that you prepare reservoirs, store water, use water wisely, and then make sure that you better prepare for the coming months. So I'm hoping that they heed the warnings as we started to speaking about El Nino when we're still in winter.
2: Yeah.
0: So that they're better prepared for them to really, really prepare for the summer that is to come. So best way is to store water as well as then start plowing or using crops that don't need much more of the water.
2: And I suppose some of the warnings that you've just mentioned, they apply also to us regular folk, average household. I mean,
0: definitely. Yeah. But maybe let me say this before I leave. There is a weather system called the Kato flow that usually occurs in autumn and is ending spring. Normally when we have such weather systems, they bring rainfall. And speaking of rain, we might start having thunderstorms from Friday into the weekend all the way into Sunday. Where we're going to see some storms as well as heavy downpours that may lead to localized flooding. So when you have El Nino and you are in spring, it doesn't mean you won't have rain. It's just that we're expecting below normal what you would get in summer. And this week, as it stands, we can expect a drop in temperatures, especially from the Thursday all the way into Sunday, with rain expected across most parts. And if you're in the northwest, expect more of the rain in the eastern parts of the province. In Gauteng, from Friday, expect some storms into the Free State and the eastern parts from Friday all the way into Sunday. Expect a drop in temperatures, rainfall, as well as a possibility of some damaging winds.
2: Zachoke izangoma zezulu. Thank you so much. This is important for us to prepare. And of course, I think it also helps those that organize events as well to know where weather patterns sit and so forth.
1: So he spoke about the eastern parts of the Northwest Province, yeah?
0: Yes.
1: So that's what? Rustenburg, Brits, Hartbeespoort.
0: Yeah, all the way into the northern parts of the Northwest.
2: Okay. So, thank you so much for all this information, and have a cool day.
0: Thank you. Have a blessed day too, brother.
2: Thanks. We'll leave it here. El Nino.
1: I was going to say.
2: Yeah, bo pet cash hanga tsameka rugby le hanga e lebella mar. Ga go irwa di All Whites o ko Impala Rugby Stadium. Our kids are never allowed to play rugby. The last time you went there, you were not there to support anybody on Ale, a prop head or something. No, Jalut. We have to talk about these things sometimes. The last time we were to a rugby stadium, we were now Lemazati. Yeah. DJ Royal Music Adi Latela di Twakanya Libo Uncle Waffles.
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2: Hasana ke ba di regana ba bantuetse madi a utlwala gore ke nne ke latlhele kwa le lekwala kere. Right. We're on standby for Pelo Modiga. She probably will pop in and give us a heads up as to what we can expect in the next show, the other side of 9 o'clock. Pelo ka hae monate man. 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It'll pat. 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
1: What's a full scan?
0: Ke le blaile le hele tseng wa tle ke be yalo.
1: What's le blai?
2: Oh,
1: pambi.
0: How is le blai?
1: Is le blare?
0: No, le blai. 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So yeah.
1: So no sermon.
2: In the meantime, while you're preparing for that, you can stay active at the Sun City Park Run, a free, fun and friendly 5-kilometer community event that takes place every Saturday morning at the Sun City Resort. 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
3: 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This is Dr. Duda from Mikasa. I just want to say a little something. If you are the brother who takes advantage or abuse women, please do not call me your brother.
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5: Yes, yes, hola, yeah. Hola, hola, yes, yes, hola. Yes, yes, hola, yeah. Hola, hola, yeah. Hola, hola, yeah.

0: ubunanda buphele lokushini inja zam zidlele nkomintshini mhlasi yam ipilo
1: halala wena
0: eh khona
1: another career for you eh
0: sentle hela nali dintsinyana wena
1: yeah no I can believe very talented man
0: tata
1: yeah
0: ya go leboga pelo tswela hela ntse o bua yalo
1: ke feletse unfortunately we'll try again tomorrow.
0: Thank you.
1: Yes, I'll come up with more. All right, so it's DIY Tuesday. We are looking at DIY security measures that you use at home. So I want to find out from you guys, what's the most creative thing that you've done to protect your home or to make it look like occupied while you're away?
2: Ooh, leave the lights on.
1: Okay.
3: Is that creative, though?
0: That's very dangerous.
2: But
1: Why do you think so?
2: Leave the lights on, leave the key next door, have somebody come check in. It doesn't get as creative as that.
0: You know, I was a security guard many years ago.
1: Okay.
0: So some of these things, they stand out. First night, you're safe.
2: With the lights.
0: Yeah, with the lights on. But a good thief will then study you. Uh-huh. And they realize that the lights are on all the time. It means you're not home. You couldn't leave your lights on for that long.
2: Yeah.
0: It's like when you go on vacation, back in the days when we still have the mailman with a bicycle, you would need to ask your neighbor to collect your mail outside so that, you know, thieves should think that you're home.
1: Mm.
0: The most creative thing I've ever done, when we moved to Porch, I asked my neighbor to use my parking bay.
1: Nice.
0: I asked my neighbor that, listen, come in on a regular basis, park there, you know, and unnodikulohendlu as well. And obviously, I have a great relationship with the security guards. I'd give them the key to the yard. They, you know, instead of them, you know, just patrolling the complex, they can get into my yard and just check. You know, maybe somebody's fiddling with the window and stuff like that.
1: Mm-hmm.
0: Those are some of the things that I think are creative that you can do. But the sense of community with your neighbors, where you tell each other that gazamai, you know, and hopefully these are people you can trust and they can trust you as well.
2: Did they also open your letters?
0: No, they wouldn't do that. They wouldn't do
2: it.
0: Eh?
2: My neighbors used to open our letters. No.
3: Oh, why?
2: Okay. I don't know. You know, and I've been
3: So Simakaleng knows how to call the maspal. Why does Simakaleng know that?
2: Right?
0: I told an asphalt say Rumelitze Batlamadia Natrach.
2: The results are not even again appeal.
3: Yo.
0: So yeah, I mean, nothing beats, you know, a sense of community with your neighbors. Also, even when my neighbors don't tell me anything, I make it my business to close it.
1: Mm.
0: Yeah, you know, because I'd want the same thing done.

0: and when you let the gate.
1: On all the steady love out long, what I get at the deal of that. It's crazy. Yeah.
2: Yeah.
1: Thanks, Pilo.
2: Thank you, guys.
1: Cool. Right. It's 5 minutes to 9 o'clock. It's been a great Tuesday. We're starting a new month. South Africa, let's prepare for these adverse weather conditions. If you're traveling, please make it your business to double check on the weather forecast and prepare yourself accordingly. For those that are organizing events, those that are going out to football matches and so forth, just so that you're not caught unawares. Let us thank you for the permission to speak to your kids. And let's thank you for your perspective as far as group chat is concerned. All things being equal, we shall return tomorrow, the Wednesday edition of Breakfast with You. For today, as always, thank you for listening and thanks for caring.
3: Thank you so much for spending your morning with us. It's been an absolute pleasure. We'll do it again tomorrow. Let the sun shine on you. Okay, thanks. Bye.
0: Upon the return of Music Relay, winners emerge. Hey. Thank you so much for voting. K.O. Karakara. Kalibizogi Kenan Black. The Blackjack. Kimuko.

0: And that is Lord Cares, and she's not alone on this one. Questa is featured, for sure, is the name of the song. It's 8 minutes after 9 o'clock. Good morning. Welcome to You Before Noon with myself, Bello Motega. And a big thank you, of course, goes to the team that came before me, which is the Breakfast With You team. And they serve you breakfast between 6 and 9 o'clock. And coming back again, that is tomorrow between the very same hours. So wake up very early in the morning to catch the fattest worm with the Breakfast With You team. Otherwise, on this side of 9 o'clock, you and I are going to be talking all things DIY. Listen, we are entering that beautiful time of the year when nobody wants to be indoors anymore. It's the 1st of September. The sun is out. You know, the calendars are filling up. The holidays are being booked and the weekend bags are coming out of the cupboards finally, right? But before you actually leave your home to go make some wonderful memories out there, I think there is something that is worth, remembering here, and that is home security. So we need to leave our homes very much secured, you know, so that we can have a completely great time. So today I want us to talk about, you know, the clever DIY tricks that you use at your home, so that you make it look like there is somebody at home, but not really. But then people are very creative out there. I was speaking to a friend, earlier this week about the DIY things that she does to keep her home safe. So we'll chat about that in the second hour of the show. So make sure that you tune in for that. In the last hour of the show, you and I are getting to trace the tune. It is a Tuesday today, so we are motivational and inspirational. So stick around for that as well. The first hour is all about your dilemma. Let's get straight into it after the music. I've got music from Busta Rhymes and Beyonce. Good morning. Welcome to You Before Noon.
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0: And that is the queen of the beehive, that is Beyonce. She's actually going to be celebrating a birthday later on this week on the 4th of September. She's turning a big 45, eh? Yeah, Morning Dew Donk is the name of that song. Also played you some Busta Rhymes with It's a Party. And that one is featuring the likes of Janae. It's 18 minutes after 9 o'clock and it's time for us to advise Anonymous. So get ready, 076-260-2815. That's the WhatsApp line where you can send through all your advice towards Anonza. So Anonza this morning says, Dear Pelo, I am a 34-year-old man, I don't think I'm a bad boyfriend. I don't cheat. I'm present. And we've been together for a while. We even live together. But lately, I've started wondering if I'm actually the problem. My girlfriend earns more than me, and I've never had an issue with that. But over time, I became too comfortable. If there's a bill, she handles it. If there's groceries, she gets them. You know, something needs fixing, she sorts it out. I used to joke with my friends, say, "Hore, I found a strong one," but now I am not laughing. She doesn't complain anymore. She doesn't ask me for anything. She just does everything herself. So then this weekend, something needed fixing, and she handled it. So Noni, you know, and the lady said that she is the jack of all trades and Bob the Builder as well. So Noni is asking, how can I show up for my girlfriend when I am not handy and I don't have money? So please do advise Anonza, 076-260-2815.
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0: whenever we play Zonke, just know that I'm beaming with happiness. That is Zonke with L-O-V-E. Also played Jemalay with You Make My Heart Go. Solange as well came in there with Losing You. And we started off that foreplay with Something Soweto. Don't Want to Let Go, right? 24 minutes to go before we get to the top of the hour. So we are advising Anonza, get ready on the WhatsApp line. The WhatsApp line is 076-260-2815. You can go ahead and advise Anonymous. In case you missed it, Anonymous is a 34-year-old man who is living Lake Alfrenteajaje. So he says that he doesn't cheat. He is present in the relationship and he loves his partner as well. So the girlfriend, you know, earns more than him. And over time, you know, he became very comfortable letting her take care of most things in the house, right? From the bills to groceries to household problems and even repairs as well. So he used to joke, you know, to his friends that he had found a strong one. But now he's realized something, that she has actually stopped asking him for help altogether. So recently, something needed fixing in the kitchen. Before he could actually get to it and get involved there, she handled it herself. Her friend, you know, joked that she does everything in the house, and his girlfriend just laughed it off by calling herself Mrs. Bob the Builder. So it was a joke, but it hit him very hard because it was in that moment that he realized that she may have actually stopped relying on him because she no longer expects him to show up anymore. So his question is, what can I do to show up for my girlfriend when I'm not handy and when I don't even have money? What should I do? So I would say this, Noni. Number one, maybe we should, you know, stop measuring our value, you know, by measuring how much money we have and how handy we are. I do believe that being a good partner is much bigger than just, you know, paying every bill or even fixing every broken appliance, right? But there is a very, very important part of your story that you need to take responsibility for. You mentioned the fact that you became comfortable. And I do believe that there is a difference, you know, in not being able to contribute and also not looking for ways to contribute. So besides money, I'm sure there are ways that you can contribute, right? You know that things need being repaired here. You know, so you've got time, you've got energy, you've got, you need to take initiative. And I think that's what your girlfriend is waiting for. Your girlfriend is probably not the type of girl who would say, listen, I need you to do this. You know, she expects you maybe to just take initiative and be proactive in how you do things. And if she insists on, no, she's got it, no, she doesn't, insist that you've got it. So that at least, you know, you're doing something around the house. 076-260-2815. What advice do you have for Anonymous?
1: Hello, Una.
0: All right. Okay, that doesn't sound right. Let's play this one.
2: Some of us have been there. We know. Once you give her the front row, I fix her in all aspects. Kuri financially, household, hellitually, how to apatel, my guy. Kuri, you have given her kuri a key to one of my tamanga beyond repair, or one molore, kimo to lend a piece of wibat, chelterayafe. And then she knows Ragasi kupi moe. What can one? And then you've given her all the powers from Philip Bonnabahu, Kure, Wena, Inomuela, fellow Chumia Gaure, who Polino Agamuntu, Wabon. You'll never change that situation, even if you like, because of Ketelidi Pilimutumulo Moerat.
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0: And that's Loiso with My Angel. The Weeknd as well came in there with Earned It. Listen, Loni, don't wait for her to ask you to do things. If you know what groceries need to be bought, take that responsibility, you know, buy them. Even if you're not working, I'm sure there's some money somewhere. So just, it's a plan. If you feel like the house needs to be cleaned, clean it. If there is something that needs to be fixed and you're not sure how to do it, there's YouTube channels that, you know, show people how to fix things all the time. And if you really can't do it, then let that responsibility of finding somebody to do it actually lie on you. So there are things that you can actually do, you know, to take a kind of that power back. All right? More from you.
1: Hey, Batung. The roles have changed. The gender equality. No, she's good, man. Keep it up.
0: I'll provide the boy.
1: No problem. On the house husband, no problem.
0: Okay. Wow. All right. Didn't expect that. Okay. Better relax. Relax and enjoy it. The problem is that he's not comfortable with that. The fact that he's questioning the whole thing shows you that there is a change that needs to happen inside of him. So he knows that he cannot carry this for a very long time. And the girlfriend also, girlfriend that can't carry this, Aliwan. So changes need to happen. Talk to your girlfriend as well and tell her that you're about to change. You're about to, you know, change your behavior.
2: Hello,
0: hi.
2: Ask a devala, not comfortable too much because relationship here. Abon, so this relationship is not about one partner, it's about us. I do something I contribute the more on it. It's not too comfortable. I'm the one and only. Oh, I really got life.
0: Thank you very much. You see, the thing is, some people are not good at asking for help, so you need to kind of be observant, you need to see where the gaps are, so that you can help your partner. So just because they're not asking you to do it and they are so used to doing it doesn't necessarily mean that they're okay with doing it. So you need to be observant to kapatnaya how and help where possible. Okay? Thank you. 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

0: 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Thank you, Bello.
1: Okay. Doc Mukatsane says, nice life problems on the social pages on UFM 898. Prosperity Bohlale says, you know, the answer, start contributing and be hands-on. You know, all right. Okay, it shouldn't be just the financial things that you take care of. And Buitwarelo says, rock up with groceries one day. Don't wait to fix broken things after a long time. Arabatundu, even buy hanyana di flower senyana, maybe a thoughtful gift at a shop somewhere. All right. Okay. Do something. That's basically what everybody else is saying. Do something. There's always something to be done. Contribution doesn't always have to be, you know, money all the time. I mean, we need money, you know, to live and all of that. But I think your girlfriend needs you to be more proactive. Yeah, she may not say it. She may not, you know, say it out loud, but it's definitely there. So be proactive. Do something.
2: Hello, Pilu.
1: Hello.
2: Yes, it's Pablo again. The first one, voice note, Nessa Ugrali. So, yeah, I think the guy should step out of his comfort zone now. Come head down, slow head down. I'm reassured. I'm needed, Lena. In this relationship, financially, emotionally, mentally, spiritually, yeah, because once you are comfortable in his comfort zone, the woman will no longer see him or will no longer value him, yeah, because she's too independent. So the guy needs to slow her down, calm her down. I got this, Sawara, and then keep to his promises now. You understand? Mm-hmm. Keep to his promises. Everything, anything I'm promising you know, get it done so that the woman now agakono mo trust her again and agakono who believe her more in. Mm-hmm. Yeah, it's gonna be a tough job, but yeah, as long as he's ready to put in the effort. Utaluka. Mm-hmm. Yeah, then after his weight must line up with his actions now. Okay, thank you so much. It's Pablo from Mututu.
1: Thank you, Pablo. I hear you loud and clear, and I agree with you 100%. Eh? Don't just promise, you know, change your behavior as well once you, you know, start promising her that things are going to change from here onwards. And one thing that I've noticed about us as Basadi is that we don't stop asking because, you know, we don't need help. But we stop asking because we've learned that asking just also means that it's something else that I need to manage as well. So after I've asked you to do something and now I must manage you actually doing that thing, it can be quite exhausting. So that's why most women, you know, sometimes decide, ah, let me just do it myself, because then I won't have to manage it, you know, or is it done? Have you done this? You know, that type of thing, which can be quite exhausting, which is why a lot of people just resort to just doing it themselves.
3: 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I'm enjoying your music, man. Keep up the brilliance. There's good music. That's Aubrey, Obza, Wakhai, the village of hope, Makhobi Start. Danko!
1: Thank you for that. We are going to play more music for you on the other side of 10 o'clock. We've got the likes of Ayanda Gia. We do have some Naughty by Nature, some Fifu Kupasan as well, you know, and plenty others as well. So thank you so much for advising Anons. I see there is more as well on the social pages. Some people say, Clement Maine says, you were discussed, sir, low-key, so her friends have zero respect for you, including your girlfriend. Historically, a relationship where a lady earns more than the guy breeds contempt. So to keep your dignity, you simply have to let it go and move at your own pace. So that's all from us, Noni. I hope that we were able to advise you. Let's get into the news. It is 10 o'clock.
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5: The temperature more Rustenburg 22, Mahikeng 24, Kwa Johannesburg 20. 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
1: We've vaccinated 1.4 million head of cattle. The challenge though is that September is beginning of the booster vaccine, which means the 1.4 we've done this week, we must repeat it on the booster as a whole. And as a province, we are geared towards ensuring that that is being done. What we are also getting in terms of the statistics, there's a drastic decline on new cases. And if you check our provincial map on vaccination, it's becoming appearing vaccinated across the province. There may be that small farm and that muraka that we have gone to.
0: Kantoro ya matlotlo mo Northwest e gateletse botlhokwa ba gore di masepala di romele di statement tsa tsone tsa matlole go moruni kakaretso kwa bokhutlong ba ngwaga wa ditšhelete. 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
2: All of you are here and understand the legal obligations that within 2 months after the end of your financial year you need to submit your AFS. The Act states that the accounting officers of municipalities must prepare their annual financial statements of municipalities, as we stated, within 2 months and submit to the Auditor General for auditing. And of course, there are a number of supporting documents that are required. The purpose of this session is to formally confirm the annual financial statement submission for the 22 municipalities of the Northwest Province.
0: Fa re gatela pele tlhogo ya maloba ya di Hawks Godfrey Lebeya o boetse gape kwa Madlanga Commission go araba dipotso malebana le seabe sa gagwe mo dipatlisisong tsa bonwenwe le tsamaiso e sokameng fa na le mo maemong ao. 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
3: And I got information from individuals within the organization that there are these names, and when they approve, the appointment become effective on the 1st of January 2011. So it was just 3 days. So I managed to speak to the Deputy National Commissioner who was responsible for support, who managed to stop those appointments.
0: Mo go tsa metshameko mo katisi wa di Springboks Rasi Erasmus re ba solofetse maemo a bosa a sa tleng go nna bonolo go tshameka mo gone ka la matlhatso kgatlhanong le New Zealand kwa FNB Stadium. 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
4: Somebody, I see there's a 60% chance for rain, and that does change the game. It makes handling tougher, it makes box kicking tougher, it makes people who want to strip the ball are more effective. Scrummaging is a little bit more difficult with a lighter pack, if I can call it that way. A heavier pack is, in my opinion, and what Don tells me, a lighter pack struggle a little bit more on a wet field. That's just changed last weekend, so I hope it doesn't rain on Saturday and we swap it back again and you think we do doing it on purpose. If it's clear, dry, that will be the team that's starting.
0: Farewetsa ka ntlha kgolo lefapha la temothuo mo Northwest le tshwaela ka kgatelopele ya moento wa foot and mouth disease. Dikalo ga jana tse dingwe di mo ureng e latelang.
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Here comes the Sun and DJ. That is Ayanda Gia with the Sun. It's 7 minutes after 10 o'clock. And now that the sun is here permanently, let's talk about that, actually. You know, the warmer weather has officially arrived. It's the 1st of September, spring day. Yeah, it doesn't matter whether equinox is going to happen 23rd of September or not. South Africans, we officially declare the 1st of September as spring day. So the warmer weather has officially arrived, and you can, you know, always feel the energy changing as well. So listen, we are literally, you know, coming out of hibernation. People are making plans now. People are booking weekend getaways. You know, people are planning on visiting friends, are taking their families on holiday, and generally just, you know, preparing themselves to paint the town red. So while you are packing your bags and you're deciding who's going to sit where in the car, there's one thing that you probably don't want to leave to chance, right? Because when you lock your front door and you drive away, I want to know from you, what exactly is keeping your home safe? Because whenever we think about the safety of the home, we're thinking, you know, those big alarm systems and the fanciest electric fences. Sometimes it's about, you know, the clever little things that we do to keep our homes less attractive to the opportunistic criminals. So today, I want to know from you, what is your unconventional DIY security trick that you use at your home? You know, do you maybe leave your light on? That's one that a lot of people like to do a lot. And maybe you have like a neighbor who will come in and switch it off during the day and then switch it on at night as well. You know, it's very important to have those kind of neighbors that you can rely on. That could also be your, you know, DIY security trick as well. You know, having just a great neighbor around. Maybe you keep the radio playing. Because, or the television on. I know some people who do that as well. You know, keeping the television on or keeping the radio playing. So that is, you know, some of the things that people do sometimes when they go on holiday and they leave their homes all by itself. So what do you do? Talk to me on 076-260-2815. I want to know from you, what is the most creative thing you've done to protect your home or even make it look occupied while you are away? Let's chat.

0: 那么做过 First Lady with AV Crazy Kisses、is the name of the song. Naughty by Nature also came through with Finesse、Holiday is the name of that track. It's 17 minutes after 10 o'clock. It's you before noon on UFM. In tune with you, my name is Pelo Mojega. So what's that one thing that you do before leaving your house that makes you think, okay, you know, at least I've done my part to keep my home safe? Because now that we're heading into the warmer part of the year, this is where a lot of us, you know, get to spend a lot of time outside, right? We're visiting our friends a whole lot more. We're going out and going away for the weekend, you know, taking holidays and attending certain events. And our homes can sometimes be left unattended for hours or even days sometimes. And in South Africa, home security isn't something that we can afford to actually take lightly. So according to the latest SAPS stats, 35,462 residential burglaries were actually recorded in just the January to March 2025 quarter. Although, of course, this was a 7.6% decrease compared to the same period the previous year. And here's another interesting one as well. You know, July to September 2025 quarter robberies at residential premises actually decreased by 14.5%. This is according to the SAPS. So, yes, the numbers are moving in the right direction in some categories, but that doesn't necessarily mean that we need to switch off, you know, our need to keep our homes safe. And we're not talking about the big alarms here, you know, the electric fences. I'm just talking about the clever little things that you do yourself to keep your house safe while you are away. You know, some people have those security lights. Some people have stronger locks. Some people have, you know, cameras. I remember somebody also mentioning the fact that they put a komiki somewhere there. And if it makes noise, then the neighbors, you know, must be aware. Or if this thing starts, you know, to make some sort of a noise, then there is something that is happening in the house. Somebody's trying to open the door. So people have very creative ways, you know, of protecting their houses. I have a dog. That is the only way I can be as creative as I can. I have a dog, and my dog is a self-appointed security. I did not tell my dog to be the security, but my dog does that so well. So I'm very grateful to my Simba. My Simba does his work, and he is my security while we're gone. He doesn't play, eh? He's got main character syndrome. He will stand on the walls. He will walk on the walls. He unalishov. So you have to make sure whenever you come to my house, Horo, you know your story. Let's take a break. We'll be back.
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0: It is the Nameless Band. I've always been very curious as to how they actually came to this conclusion that the name of the band is going to be called the Nameless Band. Very interesting, eh? It would be nice to actually sit down with at least one member and find out from them, you know, Jorge, how did you get there? Like, why the Nameless Band out of all the names in this world? Love Like This is the name of the song. Euphonic as well. Oh my goodness. Was I not dancing like a little white girl? I was enjoying that one. Euphonic with Mikasa with Don't Want to Be You, and Mark Morrison with Return of the Mac also played there. Thames as well with Love Me Jaja. 23 minutes to go before we get to the top of the hour. So what DIY security measure do you use at your home? You know, something simple, man, something clever, something unconventional, you know, that gives you that extra peace of mind. Talk to me on 076-260-2815.
1: Good morning. Good morning, Bello.
0: Good morning.
1: Bello, motomon to tsaba bolong. 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So ga rena ke phela ke jela skopo sa kolona.
0: Yeah.
1: So go ile ya tella rapo le le feletse le meno.
0: Yeah.
1: Ke le bile nyala ha o finya la fo le bona nteng ha o tsena.
0: Wow.
1: Gona le di hulu nyana tsa di khala khala. 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And then mo fistering ke bea letsela la dingaka gore ke le bea mo lebati. Kar ke la ne.
0: Yo.
1: Ah, ya ona motho ile o tsena. Never.
0: I know, egg security. Yeah, that is what we're talking about when we talk about security. So let me tell you what my friend did. My friend bought, you see these masks? Ghost masks. I think she got them at a costume shop. So she bought that and she says that she ties that on the lamps. Yeah. And on the little, the lights, right? So that if somebody just walks in, because those things glow in the dark. When somebody walks in, that's the first thing that they see. And she says that she puts one in the kitchen, in the living area, and kopasiching as well. Just to make sure, Hora, just in case they didn't see those ones, they must see the one that is closer to the bedrooms. So that's what she does. I was like, that's very interesting. And I've seen people actually drive around with those things as well. Those ghost masks. They're scary, but that is a good security idea. I was like, girl, you are giving me ideas. Tini?
2: Pelo re dirisa ditloko, jo tsa khale. Ha motho tsa le ba dilile go lla tloko. A ka re ba khaola megala ya di surveillance.
0: Yeah.
2: Tloko.
0: So you're saying king king like a sound or something, né? Just to deter them so that they run away. Yeah, but they are not afraid of much, eh? They are not afraid of much, but I like that. So we are coming up with very creative ways of keeping our homes very, very safe, eh? So talk to me on 076-260-2815. This morning on DIY Tuesday, we are talking about DIY security measures that you use at your home. I'm going to quickly rush over to the social pages. I see Tshepo Rakale Mutibedi says, I'm the security measures and I'm planning on getting myself a dog or two. But if I'm not available, I ask Bomaki to look out for me. Broke Mashoni said, how? Kantoro balaka tipa. The period is what today. 076-260-2815. DIY security measure. Which one do you use? Looking to stay active while you're here? 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

great conversations. Welcome to You Before Noon.

0: It's Mary Mary with Shackles of Praise You. Also played you some Craig David with 7 Days. You know, whenever we talk about home security, most of us think about technology. I didn't know that African technology can also work there, but here we are. And there's also, you know, talk about community as well whenever we talk about home security. So it shows you that, you know, to also help us keep our homes as safe as possible. So I want to know from you, what is that DIY security measure that you use at your home? And I'm talking about, you know, those clever little things that you do. It could be security lights, because at least, because we've been told, hore, you know, if you switch on your lights the whole time, some people, they use those sensor lights, so when there is movement, then it switches on, and I think those are also quite smart. There's also, you know, keeping your gates locked. There's also the cameras there. There's also making sure, hore, your bins and your post had the advertiser for how thing. So let's get our security up so that we can protect our homes this you know, spring season,
1: Good morning.
0: Hello, hi.
1: Safety measures for me, Pelene, DIYing.
0: Yeah.
1: How's na moon to make it what do you move from Gibelem? A maidine, I'll protect the eyes.
0: Okay.
1: The hanging move from so on the moon to me like Guadibon.
0: Okay.
1: You're gonna bother ya. Try me. We got timing, so when I can now timing, I keep scanning my way to go far. I was hanging, but on the other side, it's if less than several bombs like a hanging level of
0: health.
1: Robert Watson, we love one. Hey, I was safe nowadays. Thank you, brother. What is Gavasan Josigava?
0: As for try me, Andres, yeah, no, you have a trick there. Better try me, Yeah. Brooke Mashonisa says, I have a black belt too in judo. So mess with me and you'll find out. I even sleep with my door unlocked. That's how much he trusts himself. So who's thing, black belt? So who's protecting your house when you are not around? Talk to me. 076-260-2815. What DIY security measure do you use at your home? Let's chat.
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0: You'll definitely need somebody to take care of your home when you're away this spring season, because a lot of people are planning on being outside a whole lot more, hey? Shala Ama with You Might Need Somebody. Also played you some Duksinganga with Monate Twa. So I want to know from you, what is that DIY security measures that you use at your home? Tepo, I mentioned that one. Constance says on the social pages, I am the security measures myself. I have a dog though, but Bomakhelwane, they are keeping an eye when I am far away. Mkhulu Snow says, Naga ke kopisi tlhogo. Ke tsaya lesela la bongaka. I have a ke haka mo khorong. Are ke shapa ka reverse psychology. 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Yes, we will stay away from your home. Your home is very safe. It's 11 o'clock. It's time for the news.
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0: I told you we're speeding things up a little bit in this hour, eh? That is Abstract Truth. It is the Matchy's Body and Soul remix. So we had a thing, taking you back to the summer of 1993. Eh? Also played your music by Zulo with Otherwise. Otherwise, the Dean's Hang 103.9. I hope you're sitting lovely in PTA Kotswane. Let's get straight into it, right? So we are about to trace the tune. It's 18 minutes after 11 o'clock. In case it is your first time tuning in, we scramble one song. You come in, you give me the name of the artist and the name of the song. Let's go ahead and trace the tune.
1: Can you trace this tune?

0: Interesting. Interesting. Yeah, how pretty you are. Okay, so we are looking for a feel-good anthem that is all about freedom. It's about strength and breaking free. And it's quite infectious. It has this house or even, you know, dance beat to it. You know, if you listen closely enough as well, you also recognize that it has that unmistakable sample from Robin S. I think the name of the song is called Show Me Love. The artist also went on, went from being actually a part of the legendary girl group to becoming a global solo superstar. So she holds the record for the most Grammy wins of any artist in history. So who are we talking about today? Remember, it's a Tuesday, so it's all about inspirational and even motivational.
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Lunga kota nubu panzuli Koloso soko na makru Ay gota yitandere chabuli So Ay abola nzo mwashaga kuli

And that is Victoria Monet with Let Me. Quest as well came in there with Casper Your Vest and Good. And Jill Scott with Golden. She's definitely living her life like she's golden. And she will be in South Africa in November with To Whom It May Concern, which is a recent album. Gibeon as well came in with Jezebel. So we are looking for, on our Tracy tune, a feel-good anthem that is all about freedom, that is about strength and breaking free, and it has a house or even a dance beat. And if you listen closely to the song, it samples Robin S's Show Me Love. The artist went from being part of a legendary girl group to becoming a global solo superstar, and she holds the record for the most Grammy wins of any artist in history. And it sounds like this. Don't sniff for niggas, nigga, I've been as mad as me, I'm finna see him.

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1: Oh.
2: 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Go on.
1: Okay, 076-260-2815. 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

0: And that is Black Street with Dr. Dre, No Diggity. 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
1: Can you trace this tune?

You know, just by listening to the sound, but then the clues are quite telling, hey? I feel like the clues are quite telling because whenever you think about, you know, somebody who has won the most Grammys, you know, an artist who has, you know, broken history over and over again, I can only think of B, you know, I can only think of Beyonce. And the fact that she's also was part of a legendary girl group who became a global solo superstar, I can only think of B. And guess what? It's in. And yes, it is indeed Miss Beyonce with Break My Soul. I'm

0: Emily, you and I are getting 100%. Thank you so much, Emily. 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The Department of Transport is verifying TRN certificates that are issued to natural persons between the 1st of January 2000 and 30 June 2023 to clear dormant records from the NATIS system. 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
1: Being a man is not about fists. 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

0: You know, I'm actually happy that Jamie Foxx is back to good health after, you know, suffering that brain bleed and a stroke in 2023 in April. I'm so happy that he is back, eh? I mean, imagine life without this voice. Jamie, oh my gosh. Come on. And without his humor as well. Imagine what a dull world we will live in, eh? Mary J. Blige also is featured on the song Love Changes. So let's quickly chat to Marshmallow and find out what we can expect between 12 and 3 p.m. Hello, Beyonce.
1: Mari Buse na ikhatetse le gore. A ikhateletse mo pineng.
0: Nya go lo bontsha gore o itse opela. O nya go lo. If you doubt it.
1: Are these any boots? The high thigh boots.
0: Oh, that's, yeah, that's my kind of style as well. I love it. I love it. All right, what's happening? What's happening?
1: Mary, Mary. All right, coming up between 12 and 3, we need someone who is willing to win when it comes to the countdown challenge. Hi, Rizamile Fela Yalo. August the Yadi Pifo, it's a Mile Fela Yalo. Ahwa, we now whoop. You know, so boosters, do send through the words countdown challenge on the Uconnect app.

Beyonce. And happy birthday to everybody else who's celebrating their birthday today. Our time together ends here. Re kopana hape ka moso, 9 a.m. to 12 p.m. For you before noon, keep it safe and keep it cutesy. Remember, at all times, I've got nothing but love for you. Have a great one, Jazz World with Vela Wiena. That one is featuring Skylar Tyler, Jazz World, and Tugutela.

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1: Testimony of other senior officials, including Major General Hendrik Flynn, showed that whoever stole the drugs must have bypassed strong security systems. In his interaction with evidence leader advocate Lee Sigels Nube, Lebeya maintains that Senona never communicated his suspicion that the robbery could have been an inside job.
2: General Senona says all Durban DPCI and tracking team members involved in the day of the operation and the following day had knowledge of the exhibits being stored. When he tells you about the theft, does he say to you that he suspects that somebody within DPCI must have assisted the thief?

0: did not inform me about that, Commissioner.
1: Libya is yet to justify his own lack of action after the theft. Hawelo Magoleo, Newsnote, Pretoria.
2: Mo President Cyril Ramaphosa o bontshitse tsholofelo mo bokgoning ba ga Leonard Lekgetho go etela pele lephata le le kgethegileng la dipatlisiso SIU. 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
3: President Ramaphosa wishes Mr. Lekgetho and the leadership and staff of the SIU well, as Mr. Lekgetho assumes leadership of an agency that is a critical component of the criminal justice architecture against crime and corruption.
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4: All of you are here and understand the legal obligations that within 2 months after the end of your financial year you need to submit your AFS. The Act states that the accounting officers of municipalities must prepare their annual financial statements of municipalities, as we stated, within 2 months, and submit to the Auditor General for auditing. And of course, there are a number of supporting documents that are required. The purpose of this session is to formally confirm the annual financial statement submission for the 22 municipalities of the Northwest Province.
2: Mo go tsametshameko Pitso Mosimane o itsisitswe semmuso go nna mokatisi o mošwa wa Bafana Bafana. 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
5: There's one team that unites us all, Bafana Bafana. Today is a special day for me in my football career. I've learned that there are moments in this game that are bigger than a match, moments that are bigger than a club, and certainly bigger than any individual. For me, this is one of those moments. I've been given the privilege of leading our national team again. It sounds like yesterday, to be honest, it's 14 years back. I take this responsibility knowing that I still have something to give in football, especially in my country.
2: Fa re wetsa ka kgang e itlhomileng kwa pele, tlhogo ya maloba ya di-Hawks o tlhagisa bopaki malebana le seabe sa gagwe mo dipatlisisong tsa go utswiwa ga diritibatsi. 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
10: Hello! Good afternoon!
8: Afternoon!
10: Oh my word! Congratulations to Pitso Mosimane! Bafana Bafana ba nna mo diatleng tse di siameng
8: ore ora bia. Yeah, that's Mosimane. Am I wrong? I'm right. That's a surname.
10: Are surname ya ke no man. Re Mosimane.
8: Ntate Mosimane.
10: Nna gana fela re le go monateng. Huh?
8: What is that called in English?
10: Eng? Mosimane. Boy.
8: No man.
10: What?
8: Like opposite, isn't that oxymoron or
10: okay, oxy
8: or tautology?
10: Toto?
8: What?
10: Oxily Toto? Good afternoon, boosters. As you said through the words countdown challenge on the Uconnect app so that we can play with you. Let's start over here. Doug, Hamba now, we're right here on UFM. Good afternoon.
8: It's so hot here.
10: Tuba Econo.
8: Gary Doug, come on, they're the artist. Oh my God.
10: Happy spring! Let's bring into the show!

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1: Hey, DJ Dimples on the track, now bring it back.
0: Hey, bring it back, bring it back.
1: Hey, Tony Mac on the hook, now bring it back.
0: Bring it back, old school, bring it back.
1: Hey, DJ Dimples on the track, now bring it back.

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It breaks my heart, you're supposed to be on this remix. And as far as I see, you're forever the king of Alex. 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I'm driving with my head out, screaming, hate the all.

0: Hey, come on, man. It is Sean Paul, Keisha Cole. Give it up to me right here on UFM. Blah, blah, blah, blah, blah, blah, blah. Hey. Take that wine. Wine your waist. Wine your waist, Kia. Wine your waist, Kia.
1: I don't have any waist.
0: Wine it. Come on, man. Wine that waist.
1: You could be a club host. Even if you're a Siras and Jay. You make a lot of money from hosting.
0: Nasisi is coming up. Also, Mapiki Zolo is coming up. You know, end of the month, Ifela, you get to do grocery.
1: Yes.
0: Yeah, nothing exciting there. You said it with so much enthusiasm. I don't like that.
1: Well, you can give yourself like a slab of chocolate or just to thank yourself.
0: Yes, fair enough. Yeah, well, yeah. But nothing will ever make me feel like I am doing God's duty or whatever. How about I'm purchasing water?
1: You buy your water?
0: Yes.
1: Oh,
0: you don't buy water?
1: Well, the water from the tap where I stay is safe for consumption.
0: What do you mean?
1: No, that's
0: what I'm talking about. The water, the tap water.
1: Oh.
0: That's what I'm talking about.
1: Oh.
0: Literally.
1: As in paying.
0: Paying the water bill.
1: Must buy.
0: Oh, I hate it with a passion.
1: Oh.
0: I hate it. And that's when I thought, yeah, you are growing up. Mm. Like, it's literally water, guys. Like water from heaven and earth. Heaven, yeah. From the heavens. Well, and earth at the same time, because it evaporates.
1: It comes from the earth.
0: Yes, 100%. Why are we buying water, guys? Like, when I left my mother's house, I never thought in a million years that I'll be paying water gear. That's how old I am, by the way. Back then, you are paying water. Literally. Nothing like that.
1: Maybe you didn't know about it, but it's always been there.
0: But back then. Kabo 2000. Narapatala
1: mezi. Hey.
0: Kabo 1999.
1: I think so. You've been around
0: longer
1: than I have.
0: I've been around. Yes.
1: So
0: we are not paying water.
1: Okay.
0: Jiggy jiggy, here we are. We are paying water.
1: So it makes you feel old, like a responsible adult.
0: Yes, it is. Yeah, I feel like I'm good.
1: Oh, Ntate Michelle.
0: Why is Nya Yano? How are Ntate? Why is Nya Yano? What about you? What is that one purchase that you do monthly that you're like, damn, ke khudile?
1: Hey, the moment I went searching for insurances.
0: Oh.
1: And weighing which one is the best, which one has got premium. That moment in jail. Like,
0: and you have to weigh, hey?
1: Insurances, funeral policies, medical aid, some kind of scheme in jail.
0: I don't
1: thing,
0: know.
1: I think screams adult.
0: I don't have a medical aid.
1: You are just cruising.
0: I'm just cruising. Tamagali said ila more.
1: Yo, what's going to happen the day you're hospitalized?
0: I will never be hospitalized.
1: You'll
0: why?
1: Never.
0: Back to the center. Touch wood. Yes. I'll never. No, Kia. No.
1: No, these are things you think of.
0: Yeah, fair enough. But what's going to happen? I don't know. Anyways, send through your voice notes on the Uconnect app 076-260-2815. What's that one purchase that instantly, right about now, make you feel like, you know what, you are a responsible adult? Yes. What about you? Kia, get insurance. What's your take? Send through that voice note.

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Yo, bangani, yo, le gars, qui la rate avant. 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Ouh, on a rate ça. But, eh, what's the game? Qui a les voix professionnelles et pas. Les boules à portale et bien, on point. C'est la torre. If it's for the first time you're listening to this show, you're losing your virginity with the best man. UFM, damn.

0: One thing about us South Africans, no matter what language you come with, if it's good music, we are there. For sure, la la la. For sure. It is Mikasa, La Vida, right here on UFM. Arito to romno di dieta. More songs are coming your way. Shimza is on the way right here on UFM. If you're tuning in right about now, so what's that one pitch is that instantly of Harry's
1: I didn't expect it to come out
0: like this. What is that one pitch is that instantly made you feel like you are very responsible? For me, it's water, guys. It's water. Like, whether it's tap, whether it's water, more especially the tap one.
1: Yeah.
0: I know. No, no, no, no, no, no, no, no, no. What about you, Kia?
1: Insurances. Any kind of policy, medical aid, every, like, things that, you know, certify you being alive.
0: Yeah. Oof.
1: Yeah. Oof. So I'm paying a monthly fee so that one day when I die, my people don't struggle.
0: Ah, let them suffer. I came here alone. Suffer alone. Yo,
1: so you don't have policies?
0: For who? For why?
1: When I'm overlooking.
0: Throw me in there. I'm okay. I'll get to heaven.
2: Good day, boosters.
0: Hello.
2: Hi, Michelle. I'm going to call you back. You were back then. I was in the twin. 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

0: Atse ke monase ka nong senya malobe ke monase
1: monase yana wa to go ntsenella a re nna re ne re patela mari ne ba re fa 6000 liters for mahala tswara
2: yeah
1: also have why re patela if you know policies guys is it because are tloka for like
2: yeah some of you die broke so yeah. Who's going to cover their money from their pockets to buloka you?
1: Buloka si king, si Muslim. I don't know.
2: But you're not.
1: Yeah, it's an kajeko. You're fancy.
2: Really?
1: Yeah. Where is it?
2: How about the role for like why you know every
1: month? Yeah, I'm going to copy it. What
2: is it? What is it?
1: Later.
2: You know how every, what is it called? Night vigil.
1: Mputeleng.
2: Mputeleng.
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8: Sunshine. Dating ha in a cut-off time. My grandmother passed on early 70 years. By then, my grandfather was 8 and my grandfather started dating again.
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0: It is the cool sounds of Shimza. Hey, come on. The name of the song is All Alone. Kisho onto sakamu. Ha. Alrighty, do send through the words, letters, ABC, so that we can play with you when it comes to the countdown. No, what am I saying? Send through the letters, ABC, so that we can play with you, ABC, on the beat in the next hour. But right about now, let's conclude our conversation that we've been having regarding that one patches that made you feel like, yeah, I am a grown-up right now.
1: Hey, good afternoon, Michelle and Kia.
0: Hey, Kamelo.
1: I'm afraid I'm with Kia on that one. It's a police chaka sapatal. It's a wellness one, especially it's nationality. Police sapatal. Yes, it's a wellness the same way. Mijaka patalan nakaki areka because anua, because I'm looking to be a mole on I am not so with our committee or Yahakum Mereko. I purified. Okay, but for two, this is the official method in listening to Femina 898. Kabel Masura, Katsula, Kavanaga, Calabria section, Kamu Melody, Kamu Virginia, Free State, Tanganaka.
0: Oh, Wagela Tavani, take Free State.
2: Ah, but if you stay in Tavani and you drink tap water.
0: No, don't do that.
2: You have a death wish.
0: Yo, dead. Yo.
3: Afternoon, boosters. 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I got your sitting to fail away.
2: No,
3: it's. 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
0: Oh yes.
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0: holiday homes.
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0: Yeah.
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2: eh go rano ga re tlogela fa.
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2: 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In action, it ends. 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

0: everyone should aspire to have work ethic, Madonna gear. 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
1: She is.
0: It is at The Weeknd, Playboi Carti, together with Madonna on this one. Popular right here on UFM. All right, in the next hour, we're going to get into ABC on the beat. Do send through the letters ABC on the beat so that we can play with you. Other than that, more music is coming your way. Estelle is coming up in the next hour. Also, DJ Khaled is also coming up. But for now, let's go to the latest when it comes to News Note with Opa King right now.
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3: The temperature Khajana, Rustenburg 29, Mahikeng 28, Johannesburg 24 degrees. 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
4: Testimony of other senior officials, including Major General Hendrik Flynn, showed that whoever stole the drugs must have bypassed strong security systems. In his interaction with evidence leader Advocate Lee Sigels-Nube, Lebeya maintains that Senona never communicated his suspicion that the robbery could have been an inside job.
5: General Senona says all Durban DPCI and tracking team members involved in the day of the operation and the following day had knowledge of the exhibits being stored. When he tells you about the theft, does he say to you that he suspects that somebody within DPCI must have assisted the thief?
6: He did not inform me about that, Commissioner.
4: Lebeya is yet to justify his own lack of action after the theft. Hawelo Magolego, News Note, Pretoria.
3: Advocate Thandazani Madonsela o tsitsintsweng ke komiti e tlhomilweng go batlisisa morero wa phalaphala kwa palamenteng go nna moeteledipele wa bopaki. 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
1: Advocate Madonsela asked the committee to reject the president's objections to his appointment as chief evidence leader. He argues that all potentially relevant issues had already been disclosed and considered, that the role is not a decision-making role, that neither his former service on the JSE nor his limited advisory work created a conflict of interest, and that there is no factual basis for questioning his independence or suitability for the role.
0: Selo sa pula sitle go nna le seabe mo lephateng la temothuo go simolola mo setlheng sa dikgakologo. 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Molepi wa maemo a bosa letlhonolo Thobela o a tlhalosa.
2: The main thing is that a lot of farmers rely on rainfall, and when you have less rain, then it becomes hard for farmers to really, really prepare. So one thing that we always advise is that you prepare reservoirs, store water, use water wisely. There is a weather system called the cut to flow that usually occurs in autumn and is ending spring. Normally when we have such weather systems, they bring rainfall. When you have El Nino and you are in spring, it doesn't mean you won't have rain. It's just that we're expecting below normal what you would get in summer.
0: Pitso Mosimane o itsisitswe semmuso go nna mokatisi o mošwa wa Bafana Bafana. 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
3: There's one team that unites us all, Bafana Bafana. 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I've learned that there are moments in this game that are bigger than a match, moments that are bigger than a club, and certainly bigger than any individual. 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I've been given the privilege of leading our national team again. It sounds like yesterday, to be honest, it's 14 years back. I take this responsibility knowing that I still have something to give in football, especially in my country.
0: Godfrey Lebeya o tlhalosetsa Matlanga Commission ka dipatlisiso tsa go utswiwa ga diritibatsi kwa Port Shepstone. 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
8: 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What's on your board?
9: Ladies and gentlemen, please fasten your seat belts. The flight is about to take off.

0: It is DJ Khaled, SZA, Just Us. Hey,
1: it's just us. It's just us. It's just us.
0: And the Boosters. The Boosters are here. Also, Shakes and Less is coming up in just a few. Boosie with Rejoice is also coming up. It's time for us to get into ABC on the beat. Who are we playing with here?
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0: Silver Fox.
2: Hi, Gabelo.
3: Dumela le kae baholo?
0: O go bitsa Silver Fox.
3: O ka lela picture, you know why.
0: Ta ke bone. Kwena, kwena.
3: Exactly.
0: Hey, Silver Fox. Hey, hey, Chaka. All right, who else are we playing with?
2: With audio. Audio.
0: Audio.
3: Bokang. Obuti Bokang.
2: No, but what? How do you pronounce that name that they have?
3: It's Otiokang.
2: Wow.
0: Otiokang.
2: That's fancy.
0: Damn, that's fancy. That's new. All right, Silver Fox and Otiokang. Yeah, somewhere there. All right, very easy game that we're about to play. So we're going to take turns to say artists with a name that starts with a prompted letter. So the player that fails to do so in 3 seconds gets to sing the song. Sings the song of the last artist, Lantswara, for example. How do you choose a B, ne?
2: Yes.
0: Robata, the artist is telling what is set like a B. Nagitori Beyonce. Kia bari?
2: Brenda Fassie.
0: We get a sorry, Brenda Fassie, or get a leafy B in we. Kitwitang kitopela pina ya Brenda Fassie. Avulindlela, we mam kobozi.
2: Yes.
0: Vela yalo, le fela yalo. Lantalohan.
2: Eh, le moka pila reo.
0: All right, this is how it's going to go. We're going to start with Kabelo. Kabelo, no, you're not doing that. Rock, paper, scissors, Bill. Oh, sorry. Who are you with?
2: Do we usually rock paper?
0: Yes.
2: No, we don't.
0: We don't. What do we
2: oh,
0: do?
2: Oh, we do so that they choose the letter.
0: Twin.
2: All right. How? Let's go.
0: Rock, paper, scissors.
2: Who are you with, Phil?
0: Genali Audio.
2: Okay. Otio.
0: Otikang. Yeah, I knew. Rock, paper, scissors. Rock, paper, scissors. Rock, paper, scissors.
2: Okay. Oti. What's your name, man?
0: Oti.
2: Bokang. Bokang. Oh, Bokang. Bokang, yes.
0: I like Oti. All right, Bokang, you will go first. Gia will come second. Kabelo, you will come third. I'll come at the end.
2: Yes.
0: Next.
3: Okay.
0: Lantswara. Okay, so we're going to focus. Let's start with the letter, Billy. Which letter are we going for?
3: Should I choose the letter?
2: Yes.
0: Any letter except B.
3: M.
0: M. We had M last week.
2: Yeah.
0: Give us another one.
3: J.
0: J. Alrighty. Okay. So J, South African artist, by the way.
2: Yeah.
0: Let's focus on South African artist. What's that guy, J, ne?
3: Ah.
0: Yeah. Osama Kala.
2: Yeah.
0: Yeah. Alrighty. Let's start. OTL. Da da da da da. Arobele. Ultra. Come on now. Hey, come on now. Hey, hey. Hey, hey. You got me.
2: Let's go.
3: South Africa artist, that's the hour.
2: Yes.
0: Mang. Audio.
3: Why? Skip.
0: How are you, James? Baba Nzi.
3: South Africa artist, South Africa J.
0: Hey, yeah. Wendy, Mikasa.

0: Ah, ntate wa ko Mikhaza ka pele.
1: Okay. Refer
2: international.
0: Refer international ge, are tswele.
1: John Legend.
2: Kotlana. Say something.
0: Kapelo?
1: Jabulani Tambo.
2: Nice.
0: Jezik.
2: Kapelo. No, not Kapelo. Otio.
0: Otio.
1: Oh, Jason Derulo.
2: Jub Jub. Kavza.
1: Josiah Disciples.
2: Yes.
0: Jesse Clegg.
1: Jennifer Lopez.
2: Oh, in America.
0: In America.
2: What's the game? Jay Molly.
1: Josiah the Disciples.
0: Joyous Celebration.
1: Jamie Foxx.
2: Yo, Karubaizor. Georgia Smith. Ooh, I live South Africa.
1: Jonathan Clegg.
0: Jonathan Clegg.
2: Oh, okay, give me a look about Lelis.
0: Jurisi Puma.
1: He's a white South African Kwakhal.
0: Okay, Jurisi Puma.
2: That's Johnny Clegg, man. Okay, Jurisi Puma. And then,
0: Otio.
2: Otio.
1: Jordan Sparks.
0: There you go.
2: Jay Hood.
1: Jack Paro.
0: Jobe London. Yes. Jobe London.
2: Jobe London.
0: How we miss?
2: I'm
0: a piano.
2: Kemi.
1: Geneva Hudson.
0: I'm going to go to Jennifer Lopez.
1: I would like to say hi to my beautiful daughters, my mom, and the co-workers, my mom is in New York, yes.
2: Mama, what's wrong? What's wrong?
1: Happy.
2: Ba go tlogetse.
0: Siama.
1: Ke ya sia goa.
2: Ore wena o motlogetse.
1: Se ke ya sia goa.
0: O we di
2: tseng. Ore le tlogelane.
0: Putlo tse.
1: Life happened.
2: Life
1: happened.
0: Wa ba chitile. Ai ba nna bone. Jabo o tsi o re tla bua. Jabo. Kamelo.
3: Hello.
0: Silver Fox.
2: Ratezwana etsweu.
3: It was a good run.
2: Hey, get a bill, it's a good run.
0: Ratezwana etsweu.
2: But home.
0: Who would you like to say hi to?
3: And my kids, my baby boys, I live with them. Lynn Nagina, the Sarah Sex, you know? So it's me and my two boys.
2: Why don't you have one?
3: Think? So I'm taking the kids, I'm living with the kids. I've been living with my kids for the past 10 years.
0: Wow.
2: So you've been single for 10 years?
0: Matoho!
2: Hey, freelancer! Yeah, no full time.
3: No, full-time father of two boys. Then we leave the three of us in the house.
2: You're a full-time.
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4: Following a Supreme Court of Appeal judgment on the 30th of April 2026, the REF has reverted to the 2008 REF 1 form, claims rejected from the 6th of May 2022 on what must now be resubmitted using the 2008 REF 1 form for processing. The deadline for resubmissions is the 30th of September 2026. Claims resubmitted before this deadline will not prescribe or expire. Members of the public are encouraged to submit their claims early and allow sufficient time for processing. For assistance, please contact the REF contact center at 087-820-1111 from Monday to Friday at 8:15 to 4 p.m. The Road Accident Fund will remain committed to caring for and supporting claimants.
2: Fun will be heard in the afternoon with Kia, Michelle and Yuna.

0: Come on, man. Hey. It is Manu Walsa with Rent right here on UFM. I just wanna pay my rent. Hey, nah, nah, nah, nah. Come on. Oh, we are so talented in South Africa. Oh, here's a brand new song with the Nasty C. Alrighty. Kia, please, I'm going to play a clip, ne? Just explain to me what's happening in your point of view, ne?
1: Yes. People are leaving the stadium. That's what it sounds like.
0: No, it's far away from that.
1: Is it maybe school children at a quad?
0: Nope.
1: Beyonce fans hollering and hooting?
0: No.
1: Church.
0: Yes, it is the church.
1: It's church.
0: It's church. And guess what? The pastor is fighting.
1: The pastor?
0: Yeah.
1: Who is the pastor fighting?
0: The pastor is, I don't know.
1: Maybe the pastor was fighting an intruder?
0: No, they are fighting. It's during church, like proper church. There's church service that is happening.
1: What's wrong with the pastor fighting?
0: Everything is wrong. What do you mean?
1: He's a human.
0: Yes.
1: He's not God.
0: Yes, but you are the neck to God, right?
1: Oh, my gosh.
0: I would like to believe.
1: No, I don't agree.
0: What's the point of having a pastor again? To show us what we are tempted to do, what we are feeling to do right now.
1: What?
0: It should not happen.
1: No.
0: Whatever you're feeling, go against whatever you're feeling.
1: Are you trying to preach?
0: No, I'm not
1: You'd
0: preaching.
1: You'd make a whack pastor. I'm so confused.
0: I was not preaching.
1: I don't see anything wrong with what they're doing. They're also human. If they're startled by human nature, let it be. Now they must come and act and pretend as if they are godlike. No, they're not godlike. They're
0: but
1: human.
0: Fighting
1: yes, they are a vessel.
0: Yeah, there we go. Mm-hmm.
1: Vessel.
0: Hey.
1: Murwing. That's the minister. That's the MEC for the arts.
0: Hey, arts and culture.
1: I'm diverting. But yeah. What I'm saying is, there's nothing wrong with what he's doing.
0: Okay. But what I've heard, it's a question. I'm going to be very controversial. And I want you to come along with this party bus that I'm creating over here.
1: Are we supposed to say hallelujah?
0: Yes, hallelujah.
1: Okay.
0: So, I've seen from my experience,
1: yes,
0: some of the meanest people are found in church.
1: That is true. And all the Wizards of Waverly Oz, some of them keep on me.
0: Really?
1: That's a nice way of putting it.
0: So is it a fact or fiction based on your experience? I want you to join in this conversation. And why do some people behave completely different at church versus everyday life?
1: Yeah.
0: From your experience, what happened?
1: At church?
0: Yeah.
1: No,
0: Kirahoro, from your point of view, some of the meanest people are found in church.
1: It's like they overcompensate when they go to church. They want to make themselves feel better for what they do all the other days that they don't go to church.
0: I see.
1: Yeah.
0: Send through your voice notes, boosters. What is your experience also? Yeah, and you're just like, really?
1: Maybe

0: la muje.
1: O itse nya ka botlase. Muje?
0: What's left in Setswana?
1: Tsenya ka motlase ga legwafa. Bibele teng.
0: Yeah.
1: So send through your voice note. What is your experience le motho eleng gore ya kerekeng? Ene ba nwa gore ba kereke.
0: But the Bible doesn't forbid drinking.
1: No,
0: so,
1: it doesn't.
0: So that's
1: but
0: fine.
1: I'm just saying.
0: Also, drinking is not evil.
1: It's not a sin as well. Okay. Hey, what is it? Wine. So please.
0: How is it wine? Le le alcoholic go tsa ja.
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0: Oh man, tell a man, together with OK Maloom Cool Cat, Drink and Music, taking us back to the times of Channel O Remember Gear.
1: Yeah.
0: Oh man, we come from far. And I love it. Anyways, do send through the words countdown challenge on the Uconnect app so that we can play with you when it comes to the countdown challenge. It's waiting for you. There's a prize. There's a mystery box that we need to open. So do the right thing. Send through the words countdown challenge on the Uconnect app so that we can play with you. Some of the meanest people come from church. They go to church every day.
1: Yep.
0: Some of them, they do it Monday to Monday, by the way.
1: Yep.
0: So I'd like to know from you, is it a fact or is it a fiction? Has Mamu Ruti wasaparo? I was gonna disrespect Elenghore.
1: It's not godlike.
0: It's not godlike. It's not godly. So kia arogoria kenete babialo le nagarialo. It's the truth. Come on, guys. Yeah. From my point of view, but you have your point of view as well. So let us know. Garo Mamuruti. Wow.
2: Good day, the midday boost, Michelle Liki.
0: Hello.
2: Yeah, wana Michelle, what like I want to pick? This Saturday, Friday, so no woman at Tinqua. Ran my son, Rasana did lift her so go. 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
3: 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And it's unfortunate that I'm going to generalize. 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
0: Hallelujah.
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1: Oh,
3: but my experience in Bonzore or taught me or but I was an angry giddy hypocrite. Yo. Yo. Anyway, I say good morning. 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
0: Eish. 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
0: Hallelujah.
1: Amen.
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5: 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I can't stop smiling. 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UFM, I wanna in tune with you guys. Kela rata ke sa ikhutile lona ne. Thank you. Salam wanate. Bye.
6: That night.

0: It is Jazz Nova, That Night, right here on UFM. Hashtag Midday Boost across all social media platforms. There's a Naughty Nice retake too. Hi, I'm on a dabina ele tota. Mango is coming up in the next hour. Also, do send through the words countdown challenge on the UConnect app so that we can play with you when it comes to the countdown challenge. The meanest people come from church, my friend.
1: Yeah.
0: A lot of people are saying that. And also, Kia.
1: Mm-hmm.
0: But you mean I gotta leave the way now?
1: Why is that a thing?
0: I don't understand.
2: Hello, Michelle and Kia.
0: Hello, Tibza.
2: Yo, I'm not going to get a game of my cat. I'm not going to get a game of my cat. I'm not going to get a game of my cat. I'm not going to get a game of my cat. 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
0: love you Tebza.
3: Hi my favorite couple.
0: Hello
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0: ka
3: mo go thabeneng o kra batho ba genuine go teng not go kerekeng especially apostle which I didn't say that.
0: Okay, all right. I'll play some of your voice note in the next hour. We're going to the news right now with Oba Gang. And as I say, do send through the words countdown challenge on the UConnect app so that we can play with you.
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5: The temperature ga jana Rustenburg le Mahikeng 29, Johannesburg 27 degrees. 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
6: Paramedics in Kapele considered that she did not witness Ekana's assault, but testified that he told the police had beaten him when she arrived to treat him.
7: He did mention that in our language that he was assaulted by the police. As we were talking, he said, "I want to be the sister."
8: Did he ever mention that he was suffocated?
7: I do not remember.
6: The trial within a trial is determining whether evidence obtained during Ekana's arrest can be admitted in the main trial. Silva Sibiya, Newsroad, Johannesburg High Court.
5: Lefapha la bosetšhaba la boitekanelo le netefaleditse setšhaba gore ga gona tlhaelo ya melemo kwa mafelong a pholo a puso. 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
9: The department has been made aware of concerns regarding medicines that may appear out of stock at public health facilities in several provinces, as well as instances where patients receive medicines that are different from those that have been issued with from health facilities. Therefore, the department wishes to reassure the public that a change in the color, shape, packaging and manufacturer of a medicine does not mean the medicine itself has changed.
5: Advocate Thandazani Madonsela yo tsitsintsweng ke komiti e tlhomilweng go batlisisa morero wa phalaphala kwa palamenteng go nna moeteledipele wa bopaki o ikwetse mo komiting eo go kgapela thoko kopo ya moporesidente Cyril Ramaphosa ya gore a se tlhophiwe mo maemong ao. 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
1: Advocate Madonsela asked the committee to reject the president's objections to his appointment as chief evidence leader. He argues that all potentially relevant issues had already been disclosed and considered, that the role is not a decision-making role, that neither his former service on the JSE nor his limited advisory work created a conflict of interest, and that there is no factual basis for questioning his independence or suitability for the role.
0: Seelo sa pula se tlile go nna le seabe mo lephateng la temothuo go simolola mo setlheng sa dikgakologo. 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
2: The main thing is that a lot of farmers rely on rainfall, and when you have less rain, then it becomes hard for farmers to really, really prepare. So one thing that we always advise is that you prepare reservoirs, store water, use water wisely. There is a weather system called the Kato flow that usually occurs in autumn and is ending spring. Normally when we have such weather systems, they bring rainfall. When you have El Nino and you are in spring, it doesn't mean you won't have rain. It's just that we're expecting below normal what you would get in summer.
0: Tla jaanong re dikonosetse ka ntlha kgolo. 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
4: Wabana hena go fitla mo. Hena go fitla mo. That very sure gore is calorie a haye. You can tell by the way gore as long as midday boost is on, I was running to. Is calorie a choice. I'm telling you.
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0: is X Bantwini together with Kasango with Osama. Wait, Kamela fela pakia. What be name ye?
1: Osakana.
2: It's not an actual language.
0: I don't know.
2: Crazy.
0: Murmura. Yo, Justin Bieber is on the way. Also, Holly Ray is on the way. If you're tuning in right about now, we were talking earlier about how people from church are the meanest. Like, they're so mean. Like, is it a fact or is it a fiction in your point of view? Based on your experience, hmm? Is it a fact or is it a fiction? Blackcurrant?
3: Hi, Michelle Likia.
0: Hi.
3: Midday boost, bona man. Carly Waka di Satani. Satan it is tone. What do I care? I care. I care. Satan is more than a part of it. I want to ask you what to go. Caro, when I really say, well, it's a good crab. Are you when I mean my shell? What per the part you and why kick a meat? Come over the in our old gamit because of when I own nine. When about Perry, Cardi put you with Uncle. The chair is only so cool. Yes, it's for head of a member of one. Yes, that's a black car and two meals giving you a little more hope. Don't go.
0: Well, I'm doing that because of the voice.
2: We didn't hear anything you said. Really.
0: We didn't hear anything. We just
2: mesmerized
0: like,
2: by your
0: voice. Wow. Okay?
2: Who
0: won one at the end? Wow.
3: Who won one at the end? Hi, Michelle.
0: Yo! Yo! Well, I'm one at the end. Come on, to me, it's every day. I had 12. Or to me, it's a 2.
3: Hi, Michelle Likia.
0: Yo.
4: But to be alone,
0: hello.
4: I just don't time. Topic, it reminds me of my friend. We went to school together.
0: Mm-hmm.
4: Can you imagine how we didn't know? I saw the churches for scammers. That man, you know. Oh, who got one to have? Who got one to be in your high? Yeah? I really did, man. What's a man for power? The bends. The chin. But it's sad because we preach about the word of God because fail, but Kukohau is not. He's not even taking care of you. I don't want to be the judge, but your church. Church is a twice a navy. And I know some people who go to church and then they still consult the tangomas and stuff. Marie, stop again another day. Thank you. I just told time for Mark. Tango.
0: All right, Tango. Yeah, we'll get into that conversation one day in the future. Hello.
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0: of the band Rose together with Kelvin Momo. Smash SA is also on this one, Uhambe Rongo. All right, it's time for us to get into the countdown challenge.
1: It's your race against the clock. The stakes are high. The excitement is striking and the clock is ticking. This is Countdown Challenge.
0: Alrighty, who are we playing with, Gia?
2: Up and Press.
0: Hey, hi. Hi, Up and Press.
3: Hi.
0: What a fella, Up and Press.
3: Hi.
0: Up and Press. Let's go, Lina Leo. What don't want to face to face? Soon, who takes a hala?
3: I got four, but
0: no, who takes a hala? So, why would you be Up and Press?
3: Ah, it's me. I get a number, but like for a Up and Press.
0: Oh, okay. No, Gahotswara. All right, 60 seconds. If we met, whatever fella di carabo, deport or rather, based on today's show, ne?
3: Yeah,
0: all righty, let's go.
4: The game begins in 3, 2, 1.
2: Michelle wants to be buried like members of which religion?
0: Wait. Up and Press. Utumila Radio.
5: Up and Press. Utumila Radio.
3: Yeah.
0: Tima Radio.
3: Team.
0: We team it.
3: Yeah.
0: Utumila fela mo tsebeng o araba dipotso tse ke ya go botsang tsone ne.
3: Yeah.
0: All right, let's go.
4: The game begins in 3, 2, 1.
2: Michelle wants to be buried like members of which religion?
3: Sure, Jehovah.
2: Okay, let me move on. Who is the new Bafana Bafana coach?
3: DJ Musima.
0: Yes.
2: True or false, Michelle is humbled by paying for insurances?
3: False.
0: True, yes.
2: What letter was chosen for the ABC challenge?
3: What?
2: Okay, let me move on. Between local and international artists, which one did Bokang prompt?
3: Sure.
2: What name did we give Kabelo who played the ABC challenge?
3: Move on.
2: According to Michelle, what are pastors to congregations? Let me move on. In what do we keep the prize for the countdown challenge?
3: This is 2000.
6: You suck.
0: Hong ke thutao, hong ke thutao, risi yang.
3: You know, you understand, like, I've been, like, not active, like...
0: No, it's okay, we understand. Who would you like to say hi to, my love?
3: Michelle.
0: Hello.
3: Michelle.
0: Hello.
3: Hello.
0: Orintel. Rabua. Hey, go hutleleti.
3: Yeah, Michelle.
0: Hey, hello.
3: Give me attention.
0: Inge, say that again.
3: Attention.
0: Getting
3: attention.
0: Okay, let me give you attention.
3: How are you?
0: Like, sharp, boy, na?
3: Sorry, sharp, boy, na?
0: Hey, no.
3: Then, can we one drink, Yana?
0: One drink. Get a okay. Okay.
3: I'm going to work now.
0: Oh, you're going to work now?
3: Yeah. I'm gonna.
0: Yeah, no, we're going to go mankai.
3: Don't tell them.
0: Oh, I should not tell them, ne? Yeah, Kalewe.
3: Like Jukes are right, ne?
0: Hey. Kito kufu, ne?
3: No. Like, I love you having you guys, ne?
0: Nna fela ya.
3: O na le jealous.
0: O na le jealous. Ke ya tikimala.
3: Wa bo?
0: Eh, ke ya Kalewe na kan.
3: I get a tag of Pelo, Reno Chagay.
0: Get Tagari play. Oh, Taka Pella. Kiki, I Pele, Swaka fell up, Akumura Harastin Beke fell up.
3: Margie Molly Dah and
0: Molly Dah, how young.
3: How to meg.
0: Yes, was in a young Merocon, yes, Krupur Lab Wacker.
3: Wabon.
0: Montwaga.

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0: It is TWSFHU for me. 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
1: bona. What if you need TWSFHU?
0: Aw wa, atsa kae kudu.
1: Ala re surprise malangeni.
0: Women's month ifitile. Anyways. Jom Zozo. Hello.
2: Hey, how you doing, Michelle? You very excited today? Yeah, you got it all. Yeah, you got it all.
0: I always get it, my friend.
2: Yo, happy girl. How is your Tuesday? Who are you choosing today, Michelle?
0: I am choosing my man. What you mean?
1: Boring. Boring. Batum.
2: Kia, who are you choosing?
0: Kira, next petu wale nete.
1: Up and press.
0: What a pass. Press.
1: Oh, sorry.
0: Ow. Jomo, why not choose a man?
2: No, why?
0: I got divorced.
2: And I'm sure even, you know, Stuta sitting out there and thinking, ah, Jomo Ketake, today, I choose you. Oh, Victoria. Victoria, get
0: hey,
2: away.
0: Hey,
2: what was
0: that Victoria? What was that Victoria?
1: That's so brave of you, man.
0: Yo, Victoria the monster.
2: I wait, how? Anyway, Michelle, just want to know from you. So, petrol is increasing tomorrow, going up a few rands. As a motorist, are you considering to park your car and use public transport, body Uber and, or are you going to keep driving? What's it? But it's a nice experience. You know, you can make a nice vlog, plus you're a content creator.
0: I'm not going back to the past. Why am I going back to the past?
2: Sorry,
1: I don't associate with such.
2: Okay, it's all right. That's what we're asking you on you and the boys. Otherwise,
0: hey, this whole tune album. In! It is a Poverty FM between 3 and 6.
1: Yeah.
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0: It is Dennis Ferreira with How Do I Look right here on UFM. How do I let go? How do I look? Wow. Alrighty. Yeah, we have, what do we call? New members to the family.
1: Yes. The Midday Boost team is growing. Yeah.
0: Well, someone decided to divorce us.
1: Yeah, whatever. We don't care about him now.
0: Andile, we love you.
1: Bye. When you get into a new relationship with somebody, you don't acknowledge your ex.
0: No, but you should.
1: No, what for?
0: You should, because it's part of you moving on. You say, no. Oh, that was a good relationship, actually.
1: Oh, no.
0: Damn. Yeah. It's so cold.
1: Yeah, it's hot.
0: All right. Hello, Tumelang.
2: Hello, hello. How's it going?
0: Oh, come to the mic. It's two people. Yes. They Giddy, yeah. Hip it hop. Yeah. Hi, Sanele.
2: How's it?
0: Come closer to the mic. Sanele, lots of a mic. I can hear you. How are you?
2: I'm good. How are you?
0: Speak into the mic.
2: Yeah, I'm good. How are you?
0: I am good. So you're part of the family now.
2: Yeah. It's my first day here. I'm very happy to be here.
0: Yeah.
2: It's exciting times, man.
0: Yeah. So he will be doing the tech. Any nonsense you hear on the show.
1: He's responsible for it.
0: And he's not going alone. Milani, hello.
3: Hi, how are you?
0: Good and you?
3: Wonderful, thank you.
0: Are you ready?
3: Low key, yeah.
0: So far, how is it?
3: It's good. I'm enjoying it. I'm going to learn and good experience.
0: Good. I love them. Welcome them, boosters. They're part of the family. Welcome. All right. I have a voice note here.
4: Mm-hmm. Hey, guys. I'm Dumela Mashel.
0: Hello.
4: Hi, Ragolebogisa. We get it.
1: What is the theme, by the way?
0: The theme,
1: LGBT Quar.
0: LGBT Quariri. Quantiriri. Anyways, we are out of here. Then Tadis is like, I'm going to go to the next one. No. Up and press.
1: Yes.
0: Anyways, we are out of here. We're back tomorrow between 12 and 3. You and the boys. It is you and the boys and poverty today. Yeah. So tune in between 3 and 6. We're out of here. Good afternoon.
1: Good evening.
0: And goodbye. From this out to you. Bye-bye.
1: Bye.

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1: Afternoon, guys. I don't have a lot to say. I just want to say hi.
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3: The temperature ga jana Rustenburg le Mahikeng 29, Pretoria 27 degrees. 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
4: This morning we received the briefing from the legal services, which gave the committee two options. One was to either confirm the appointment or the decision that we took on the 5th of August, and the other one was to rescind that decision. And by a majority vote, just before I came to this press briefing, the members of the committee decided to rescind the recommendation of Advocate Madonsela as the evidence leader. So that's the decision that was taken today.
3: Komiti ya kantoro ya tonakgolo matlotlo le ya dipuso selegae kwa kokwano theo molao ya Northwest di batlisisa go tlhomiwa ga digital transformation strategy mo provinceng le go botsolosa tsamaiso ya lefapha la matlotlo ka tsamaiso ya kontraka eo. 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
5: The committee's acting chairperson, Nathan Oliphant, has implored Treasury to explain which processes were used to approve contracts for civil deliveries.
6: What did Treasury approve or what did Treasury not approve? You are potentially going to convict government. And convict government on the basis of what?
5: Treasury's HOD, Ndlela Kunene, elaborates on the procurement processes followed.
6: May on behalf of the department participate in a contract arranged by means of a competitive bidding process by any other organ of state.
5: The committee will use the feedback from Treasury and other stakeholders to verify if they followed proper procurement and contracting processes. Kuketsurikobe, News Note, Rustenburg.
3: Bothati jwa ngaka modire molema bo kgadile seo bo reng ke go goga dinao mo dipaakanyong tsa madutelo a metsi kwa motseng wa Lotlhakane gaufi le Mahikeng. 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
7: Molefe expressed disappointment in the handling of the matter.
8: Simolla ka thulaganyo ya gore we baakanye ka le rona ra simolla gore e re ga ra go fetse dilo tse be di nyalelang. 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
9: I don't think we want to say that.
7: He called for a swift resolution to avoid further delays in providing uninterrupted water supply to the residents. Tshegofatso letsie. News Note, Rustenburg.
3: 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Pego ka Silva Sibiya.
10: Paramedic Nkapele considered that she did not witness Kekana's assault but testified that he told the police had beaten him when she arrived to treat him.
11: He did mention that in

0: our language that he was assaulted by the police. As we were talking, he said, "Hey, one shall be the sister."
1: Did he ever mention that he was suffocated?
0: I do not remember.
2: The trial within a trial is determining whether evidence obtained during Gagana's arrest can be admitted in the main trial. Silver Spear, News Note, Johannesburg High Court.
3: Tlanjanong re dikonosetse ka ntlha kgolo. Impeachment committee iphimotse lena la ga Thandazani Madonsela jaaka ntlopeng wa maemo a boeteledipele jwa bopaki. 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
5: And with your sports headlines, the London Pirates coach Abdelaziz Mouadou says that youngsters like Mpopa Dime and Simphiwe Masilela must keep getting opportunities. And Mamelodi Sundowns ladies midfielder Katleho Malabana says the team is determined to win a third CAF Women's Champions League title. More of these at 20 past 3.
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6: Well, good afternoon. Let's quickly take a look at your latest in traffic. In Mufftown, there's traffic in the CBD. Light traffic not delaying you for more than a minute. But that's traffic on Nelson Mandela. This is towards the First Avenue. Also, if you're around Mega City, there are some slight delays that have been reported on Modiri Molema. This is towards Sekame Road as well. Please just exercise caution if you're driving there. Then we move towards Klerksdorp, where roadworks on the Joe Slover Road, this is before Central Avenue, is affecting traffic in that area. 2 minutes of delay is what you will go through if you're on Central Avenue. This is towards Joe Slovo. Otherwise, in town, if you're on Voortrekker Road, this is towards Joe Slovo. There is a slight delays that have been reported there. In Potch, if you're on Thabombeki Way, this is towards Chief Albert Lithuli, the R53. There are some slight delays that have been reported there as well. In Rustenburg, traffic is heavily backed up towards Waterfall Mall. This is on the R24. In fact, there's a stationary vehicle as you on-ramp. Going towards the Platinum Square there, you will be delayed for about 2 minutes. In town, traffic is moving, but there are slight delays. This is on Nelson Mandela towards President Thabo Mbeki Way. Also on President Thabo Mbeki Way towards Oliver Tambo Drive. Swartregens Road towards Tlhabane is also heavily backed up there. There's heavy traffic on Napoleon. This is Napoleon as well as Dr. Morocco. In that whole corner or that intersection, there is traffic that's been reported. I'll leave it in Pretoria where traffic is picking up if you're heading towards the north. This is through Eskiem Pahlele Drive, past Van der Rolf Road. And more traffic has been reported as you leave town, Paul Kruger Street, towards Skading. 0762602815. Report traffic there. Keep your eyes on the road. 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
7: Let's go home, ladies and gentlemen. 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

0: with an album title like The Light. Definitely, this is, a theme, because the song is called Sunshine, Ilanga Lami. Sun L musician Frigid Amadillo is also on this one. It is music taking us to the time, 15:15, UFM 89.8 is exactly where you're at. This one is called You and the Boys. Kalibizo ke katlego monama, a.k.a. Jomo, the chubby sexy ninja. Akizaiki Wane, the gents are here. Want to send a big shout out and a thank you to Kia as well as Michelle. The time from 12 to 3, they are having lunch with you. But now it's time for us to take you to 6 o'clock directly. Black Jones, Jesus is here. Black Jones, Jesus, how are you doing, my brother?
1: I'm okay, man.
0: Yeah, it's Tuesday again.
1: Yeah, okay, one of the days go busy mo letsatsing la ka tjeke before ke leba le go tsa gare le tsinding di 1 September but ba tshelwa ka metsi Grotman ya ka pitso ba mo file Spain now finally.
0: Oh yeah.
2: Oh, it's announced.
1: Okay. Now it's announced.
2: Oh yes.
1: Some phone
2: in the morning.
3: Some phone Jones. Hey, ba tjeke tjeke isa ke tsene mo di tlhakontsa mo khalabe, but anyway. We'll see.
1: You know, congratulations Jingis, my brother.
2: So what about the imaging rights? What about the
1: he's
2: the podcast?
1: He got it. Bon.
2: What about the development
1: Let me
2: academy?
1: Answer you. No academy has been cancelled. No podcast has been cancelled.
2: So many hackers are fake.
1: No, Bamutella. So the money is now on what he wants now.
2: Yeah,
1: yeah, I can't exclose because can I listen? So, no, obvious. No, we're going to
2: or else get exposed.
1: I'm going to Bafana camp. So get a well on a go camp.
2: Or else get exposed and say,
1: no, no, but while before exposed, go point radio zone. Not a job. I'm going to be traveling a lot with a team.
0: No, listen, we'll organize whatever it's called.
2: My brother, I'm the one that gives the approval of whether he goes or not.
1: Give us that Stephen.
0: I want to Stephen.
1: All right. Anyway, happy birthday to my boy. But my son is happy birthday today. Mulema, happy birthday, Papa. Anyway, happy birthday, Mfanaga. Happy birthday. Happy birthday to everyone. Daniel van der Kheti, o a hola go tlhabane. Van der Kheti. O tla mona ke tla go bontsha ene ke mere go go thuntsa dipologolo mo tshweng le ma Africans. So, happy birthday, Daniel.
0: That's exactly how we get into the second the Tuesday edition of You and the Boys. You didn't say how you're doing. How are you doing?
2: Good standing, brother.
0: All right.
2: Oh, yes.
0: In good standing, I guess.
4: South Africa's divided again. Two sides, one topic, zero peace in the group chat. Pick your side. Welcome to Salt and Pepper.
0: Of course, so there's a time where we asked about some of the things we're reducing, and I said lifts are one of the things that should be reduced. And I sounded like, nah, hey, Jomo, hey, Janin, Jani. But anyway, tomorrow, the petrol is going up.
1: Yo.
0: 1 rand 34 cents is what it's going up with. Every time by reducer, it always goes down, got 90 something cents. Sometimes got 50 something. When it comes back, it's probably double the amount.
1: Or triple.
0: You know, so it's just crazy. But in August, the fuel was to 25 rands. As from tomorrow, you're going to be paying 26.76 for 93 unleaded, as well as 95 unleaded. Also, people that are putting the wrong leaded in their cars are costing us. But of course, you know, the reason why they want to put 93
1: Tell
0: on one
1: them,
0: amount.
1: Jomo.
0: Not a cost, guys. Your car, if it's small, why are you pouring 95? Who told you that?
2: Jomo, when I tell
1: really?
2: Jomo, tell her when?
0: 93. That's exactly what it says on the car.
1: It
0: and
1: says
0: on the engine.
1: It says 93.
2: It says 93.
1: Yeah. It says that.
0: Check
1: out. Na fela wa bona black ka Bugatti ya gagwe wa tsena. Lo yena wa tla. Ka kereke ka kokolo ya go isa bo memo morapelo.
0: You're costing us, my man. That's why we're paying so much.
2: I don't look.
0: You
1: no, you better because
2: I'm sorry.
1: Somehow you okawata engine.
0: Also, your fuel consumption also depends on are you using the one that is possible.
2: Yes, that's what I know.
0: Yes.
2: That's what I know.
0: If you pour 93 and you drive to Cape Town in a smaller car, you might see the difference. When I tell a 95 and then drive, you'll see the difference on a long distance.
1: So diesel is a magai jomo because last thing you want to drop in yana hoti loko di muka petrol.
2: The tractor runa di 10. Not Jones or ke I lost count.
1: No.
0: Guys, let's go
1: now
0: to the
2: 15.
0: The 15. Right. The tractor runa di 10. The big question.
1: Diesel.
0: The diesel. We haven't announced it. The diesel amount.
1: What's the question for Salt or Pepper?
0: I want to know because Nelly criticize when it comes to this new increase that's coming. 26 rands, meaning 100 rands. You're not getting 5 liters from 100 bucks. So With the petrol increase, as a motorist, are you considering to park your car? Jones Black Jesus.
1: No, I'm Pepper. I'm gonna keep on driving.
0: Okay.
1: No, keep on keeping.
0: Are
1: on.
0: You using your diesel? Are you saying Vrpa again this weekend?
2: Which
0: are you,
2: one?
0: You are Vrpaing. I know you Vrpa.
1: Which car?
0: Oh, okay.
1: Which one?
2: Which one?
1: But one thing for sure that I'm not doing, Jones, you go pa otoki to go check. Akona motokile yango vegetable. Go the vegetable store after atswara carrot, atswara liputi, atswara cabbage. Abobela ko ntlung a
0: tsa
1: itsa.
0: They must make it worth it.
2: Yes.
1: Thank you.
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2: Alright, so you got to start off with the London Pirates. Well, London Pirates coach Abdel Sam, or Dao, says youngsters like Paul Padime and Sipiwe Maselela must keep getting opportunities. But he's warned them that talent alone isn't enough. They must stay humble, work hard, and live professionally to succeed. And then over to Mamelodi Sundowns. Well, the coach Miguel Cardoso says Miguel Reisino struggled to adapt to life in South Africa, contributing to his early departure after just 14 appearances. Cardoso says foreign players need to embrace the culture, teammates, and different pace of football to succeed at Sundowns. And also on the other side, well, the ladies of Mamelodi Sundowns middlefielder Katleho Malebana says the team is determined to win a third CAF Women's Champions League title after their COSAFA qualifying triumph. Sundowns went unbeaten, scoring 22 goals and conceding just 2, with Malebana saying discipline, consistency, and teamwork will be key to making history. Gents, before I go, predictions.
1: On what?
2: On tonight's game.
1: Who's playing, by the way?
2: Kruger and Orlando Pirates.
0: I don't think you should be asking.
1: It's an obvious. The question should be, how many goals is Pirates going to score?
2: Okay, how many goals is Pirates going to
1: score? I say 3. I repeat, 3.
2: 3?
1: Yeah.
2: Jobo?
0: Well, I think it would be in favor of Pirates. Maybe a nice 2-0.
2: A nice 2-0.
0: Yeah.
2: Why are you always going for the low numbers? How to
0: tip? Yeah, man. I mean, you know, yeah, you must ask Station. No, let me leave it alone.
1: Yeah, no get along, Jomo.
0: We are having a fella
1: since Steve Compella for it. When the water gets into the river will never get bloated. But once you hit the water with the stick, the stick gets all the magnitude. Hope you understand me, Rob.
2: I don't understand you, but it's okay.
1: It's okay.
2: Narashi 320 Sports, Moreno Masera.

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0: Yo, I know the song says it all. You gotta apply the heat. What a tune, man. Chris Brown, Ghana. It's called Heat. Taking us to the time, 1528. Indico is the name of the album where this one is actually taken from. A really dope tune. It's these type of sounds that I play on a Sunday, my boy.
1: Have you played the entire Indico?
0: No, I don't play the whole album. There's certain songs.
1: Not at Groove. I'm saying for yourself.
0: Yeah, no, definitely. I mean, Chris Brown is one of those artists where you play song number one up until the last song of the album. You enjoy it. Another artist like that, Giveon is another artist like that. Cesar is also another artist.
1: Daniel
0: like that.
1: Caesar.
0: Leah Butler. She's South African. Yeah. Leah Butler. She's amazing. Dope tunes from her.
1: Yeah.
2: Okay.
1: Yo, Masego.
0: Yo, Sunday music.
3: Is it Masego?
1: It's
3: not Checo.
1: No, it's more than a Matzen.
0: Ah, wow. Oh. Anyway, guys, we're asking a very big question. I don't see you as a Sunday DJ.
1: No, I'm not the DJ.
0: You're not the smooth one.
1: I'm the one that makes the songs. One day.
0: Which song? Will you sing?
1: Yeah.
0: Hi. Well, that's a story for Thursday.
3: That's

0: Not him. He's going to be AI. I don't believe that.
1: No, he does. He does rap. He,
2: I've got the vocal.
0: Or rap or sing, guys.
1: He's rapped before.
2: I do both.
1: Anyway, guys.
0: We'll see this topic Friday. Thank you, John.
1: Are you parking your cars or are you singing your way to work?
3: Hey, you and the boy.
0: Yeah,
3: boss. Una licenza, che era morena. 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
0: Yeah.
3: So Pedro tsaela a re tlogela eng ela go complain. 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
1: Leave it alone.
3: No one takes ya dura no. So a re ke di bicycle ba thuma modimo.
0: Wa
3: 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O bo cycle o ikela Merko. O la tsa male than 10 kg go Merko. O sa cycle mo thamo.
1: Oh, I mean umbrella here and there, eh? Yeah, two step, one two step in the road, one two step.
0: Keshapoka di potteries, that's killing.
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1: Afternoon, let's quickly take a look at your latest traffic. Mufftown, there's only traffic on Nelson Mandela towards the First Avenue. That's where delays will keep you there for about 2 minutes. In Klerksdorp, there's traffic on Central Avenue. This is throughout. It also goes over to Riedman Street as it goes, or rather it meets Ian Street. That's where you will see a little bit of traffic this afternoon. On Joe Slover Road, this is towards the R30, Liam Hayes. There's heavy traffic that's been reported on that side of town. Move towards Porch, where traffic is increasing in town. Specifically, if you're on Tabombeki Way, there is some heavy traffic. This is towards Mayor Street. Also, traffic that's been reported, MC Rueda, towards the N12 East. Has also been reported with a few minutes of delays this afternoon. In Rustenburg, that's where the bulk of the traffic is. You will be queuing if you are in the CBD on Nelson Mandela towards Boom Street, towards Loop, as well as President Tabombeki. Otherwise, near the taxi rank, it's free to move on this afternoon. More traffic has been reported on Swartregens Road. This is towards Dr. Morocco. I presume the traffic lights are not working there, as well as more traffic on Oxford Road. If you are going into Rustenburg North, as well as Tlhabane, there's heavy traffic on Dr. Morocco Drive towards Makeni Street. So just please exercise caution if you're driving there. Then if you are moving towards, moving towards Moinoy, and you're on the N4, there is a stationary vehicle as you off-ramp onto Moinoy. If you are off-ramping into Moinoy, there is a stationary vehicle there that's just creating more traffic this afternoon. In Brits on the R511, there's heavy traffic towards the N4. That's where you will be delayed for about 4 minutes. There's more traffic also reported if you're out in Pretoria. This is traffic towards Vonorpoom, specifically on Soutpan Road, the M36. That's where there is traffic on that stretch of road. Otherwise, in town, it's fairly quiet. You will also be queuing if you're on the Fountain Circle towards Ifus Road. 076-260-2815. That's where you can be able to let us know of any traffic updates. Keep your eyes on the road, ears on UFM.

0: Love will win the day all the time, man. Love definitely always wins the day. It's 1536 UFM 89.8. That is music from Music Maestro, Natty Nice. Yes, that one was released originally, you know. Originally, the actual date that was registered, 8 August 2025 is when that one came out. It also has quite a number of other remixes. But the big question we're asking you this afternoon is whether we're not ropaga koloi with the petrol price going up tomorrow, or are you still keeping on driving? Bra Jones, in countries like Luxembourg, banali 100% free public transport, meaning they endorse you to underground trains. They encourage you to use their buses, you know. So people that work in the city actually hardly drive because there's no need to drive, but because the subways are just here. It's not a subway, it's a local maraba status, and I'm a subway, it's a local cabane. So it's pretty simple,
1: and it's free.
0: In this specific city, it's 100% free. I know other cities, even in Rustenburg, think about it. Public transport is subsidized if you really think about it. How much do you pay if you're going to use Yarora from like Tlhabane to town, you know?
1: I think it's something like 10, yeah?
0: See what I mean?
1: I don't know. I've never used it.
0: You know what I mean? Yeah. So it's kind of subsidized. So public transport everywhere allows you to use it in a... Think about the bus. Only weekly bus ticket that you buy.
1: Yeah.
0: Sometimes it even costs less than how much you would be paying if you're going to go onto a taxi.
1: So countries like this, they don't have the problem with the petrol going up and down and stuff like that.
0: Even if petrol goes up, most people are just like, ah, man, I'm using the train anyway.
2: Yeah. The infrastructure that side is amazing.
0: Yeah. So maybe it would be a good idea for us to invest in our infrastructure.
2: That's true.
0: So that we can ultimately, I was surprised. I was shocked. I won't lie. When I got to Rustenburg and there was no train station. Like,
1: Mabopane station.
0: I was shocked because I knew you can pay 5 rands and
1: so
0: go to town.
1: To town, yeah.
0: You know what I mean?
1: So, but
0: no,
1: more
0: I'm just
1: we don't
0: saying,
1: have,
0: like, it's in Cape Town. I'm saying it's infrastructure
2: train
0: we need.
2: Ralo paga go East End kwa block road.
0: We would go every day, like every day. And now I always wonder, is it because Batwafe ita or? But there's always a pay at train.
1: No, I mean for the railway crossing, there must be a sound of pay. Anytime we go on the railway crossing, how do you call it the feta?
0: Yeah.
1: Even if there's no cars, sure. The guy what train must do that pay thing.
0: Yeah.
1: Because just to make them aware we are coming.
2: But my problem is, why do they block the road? Why do they park there by the railway?
1: They don't park exactly. Crossing. It's not like they're parking. There is something that is happening.
0: Yeah.
1: So by default or by what? Nakwe we mi motsile.
2: Because the traffic bafa jomo mere.
0: Funny enough. I mean, they operate just like us. The robot says they must stop. They're stopping.
1: They're stopping. But nakwe mo kraka
2: no
1: problem.
2: No, what I mean
1: like
2: is, I mean is, they don't stop before to make way for us. At the robots, we stop to make way for the other people. They cross and then they park.
1: No, kebe khona le botata but ga ba itse fela ka bomogogotswalla
2: gore
1: o ska fitla go
0: ditinya. 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

0: Queen, our queen.
1: Madonna, Madonna, Jumela.
2: Hallelujah.
1: Mahucha, Kajuvitina. But to Naisa Kerry, Esketamba, Hagena choice. I don't know about the choice.
0: Oh, what am I?
1: Nija was a difficult and like a maca. Mara, eh? Donella, la Rochelle, la Witiki. I want to go to the house.
0: Ke ba filela ba ditambae ke a tlhaloganya gore ba tsamaya kae go bothatanyana mo bone ga petrol ya kodimo o kry-a motho a betsa single trip ya go tloga from ko di Queenstown a ya ko bo extension 7 a patela le one a sa batle gore o tseye motho if you know jobe tina
3: mare wa e re patela pepesene ko tambaeng
0: a kere go tsere le one is like Uber.
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0: kids and Nkosi's and her daughter. Let me tell you, man, an amazing artist on this one. She's giving us music, partnered with The Musical Chef, as well as Mluda. 28th of August 2026 is when it came out. A few days ago, by the way. So let me tell you, man, there's a saying that says, I mentioned her a lot because she's done the most. Okay. Arre, when they talk about you, no one listens. But when they talk about themselves, no one listens.
1: No one listens.
0: But when they talk about you, yeah, that's because, you see, whatever she said, this is exactly Nkosi's and her daughter. You know, a lot of people are like, yeah, whatever. But when she was big, they were like, yeah, hey, guys, linyanga ambile pila.
1: As long as she's happy with her body.
0: You know.
1: And then preferences or more, and I can keep it to you.
0: How?
1: And then she's very happy and beautiful in her body. So, Nkosi's and her daughter, my favorite daughter.
0: Even
1: rock on.
0: Even in the comment section, but why? You know that this dance here, I saw slip out the way.
1: Oh, because how Konora.
0: Listen,
1: move the hips.
0: Listen, we're asking you, you know, with the petrol price increasing, are you going to be parking your car? I mean, it's increasing tomorrow with 1 rand 30 something cents. By the way, it's going to be going to 26 rand. But Jones, you started moving a car in 19 months?
1: 94, I think. All right. 394, 95, that time.
0: Around that time, petrol in South Africa, nearly 2 rand per liter. Apparently, around 1 rand 75 cents, 2 rand. But that was the estimate. Today it's going over to 26 rand 70 something. When I first started moving a car,
1: much, yeah,
0: I didn't own it. Obviously, it's the family one. They say move here and there. 2015, it was 10 rand and 9 cents.
1: 2015 to 1995, it 2 rand to 15 rand. How much?
0: 50, now it's 26 rand.
1: 26 rand.
0: I got 2015,
1: nearly
0: 10. When I in your year, it was 2 rand. When you started driving, which
1: when
0: year
1: did
0: was
1: you start driving?
2: 2015.
0: All right, so it was about 10 rand, my brother.
1: Nah, if
0: so for 50 rand, I'm a part. No, I'm a goma. 5 liter.
1: Yeah, no, I'm 50 rand. I'm 50 rand, I got 2 rand. Ah, then I get Dubai.
0: What a time,
1: ah,
0: right?
1: I go not tell a Boeing 477. So I let 2 rand, I'm going to get a little bit of petrol.
2: And a little guy, full day.
1: Full tank. No,
0: that will probably be
3: 129. Why are we still relying on foreign countries for petrol?
1: Yeah, why, bro?
4: Can we make our own?
3: I don't want to buy us in our country. Anyway, literally the via, we drive on. We just adjust the budget and drive on.
1: Yeah.
3: Afternoon, gentlemen.
1: Afternoon, Kevin.
3: Now you pay up today.
0: And I think it also is attributed to the fact that the US and Iran are at it again.
1: Yeah.
0: Just this past week, they released a demand if someone gets a hold of

0: Trump's son, then they're going to pay $10 million. So the Strait of Hormuz is also going through a mo. So that's why we're going
1: to go back. Or $10 million.
2: Trump's son.
1: Trump's son. We're going
0: to go back.
3: Hi, Liar.
2: Hi,
0: Kelly.
2: Hi,
3: Kelly.
2: Hi,
3: Liar. Hi, Liar.
2: Hi, Liar.
3: Hi, Liar.
4: Hi,
3: Liar. Hi, Kelly.
4: Na le ba ka re petrol ke 200 per liter ke shapo ke tla tshela yona 1000 rand a yeo mushito wa tswela pele. I hate public transport ka pelo ke yo yotlhe sale ka namela once go public transport o kwa nkwa le kwapa ka kry-a ke thibane ke tsogetse ke high blood le
3: man.
4: Hi guys, ke shapo ka public transport ka mare ke bolae ke tšhelete ya petrol.
0: You get to know what's happening in the hood.
1: Okay.
0: Nagalutle
1: ko poya fela US ko tswara ngwana Trump. O re ke krabo ka $10 million.
0: No man, we're not saying hey bro. Just now the embassy.
2: And
0: na
2: mara no tsa di chance wa ipona. Mfano le kana le amarokwa le wena o le mokana nyana o mopepa ka ebe boy.
1: O nana go mopepa ke tsama le
2: wena.
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0: is already here. It's the 1st of September. So, summer is not here, but spring is here. Marimo South Africa, man. Ke sama.
1: Yeah,
0: ke sama. UFM, motlo bona ke sama because the gents are in shorts.
2: Bona.
0: I don't know who gave anyone a memo. But Jones, by the way, I didn't do any memo. Yeah. I love shorts, you know. So
1: no, I know.
0: On the first day of September, I'm definitely putting on shorts.
1: You know,
0: Listen, man, it's 103.9. So how or maybe it's not
1: 103.9.
0: We're playing some of your voice notes.
3: Good afternoon, you and the boys.
0: Hey, Andries.
1: What is it?
3: Spring day, anyways. Guys, go on. What petrol prices and stuff going up, going down? No. Another one doesn't eat us because of wine. Because we don't have cars.
0: Okay.
3: We only have money for petrol, but we don't have cars. We have money for petrol, but we don't have cars. So,
4: And honestly, if I could, I would really consider an EV right now.
0: That's a really good idea. I saw I don't know how true this is, but with these new cars that are coming in, there was a rise amongst people that are buying electric vehicles in the country because, you know, it's a great idea, guys. If the car uses just we charge outside my, and then you can drive from here to Durban. I don't think why you shouldn't do.
1: What do you think about this charging ports? That thing I get to the bits on, but you gotta look where they are scared. They are somewhere. You gotta go to one in Motown, one in Gokaika.
0: I saw one. There's one here in Rustenburg. I saw one at Waterfall.
1: I know it's one in Waterfall Mall and in Sun City. They have.
0: Oh, they have one in Sun
1: City. Yeah, because I gotta hop on.
0: Maybe that's a plan. But Jones, they're complaining like about the petrol. I don't know. Ricky wants to charge you. I got the battery more.
1: Or have you problem with load shedding?
0: No, but no, really sharp. No, we don't have. We do have, you know, pockets of load shedding, but
2: my gang.

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0: Bo le ka nna 50 rand a liter. 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
1: O re eng papa?
0: Ela
2: Well, here it's Labra Jones on social media. It seems as though everyone else says they keep driving. Sometimes your car is necessary. So for today, Pepper actually takes it.
1: Oh, Papa won today.
2: No,
1: ra le boga aska ra phaka dikoloi tsa rona. 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Ka wa le tsa yana mara.
2: I don't know you thinking at least we buying it for the last time ka less price.
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4: Di temperature ga jana Rustenburg le Mahikeng 29, Johannesburg 25 degrees. 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
5: This morning we received the briefing from the legal services, which gave the committee two options. One was to either confirm the appointment or the decision that we took on the 5th of August, and the other one was to rescind that decision. And by a majority vote, just before I came to this press briefing, the members of the committee decided to rescind the recommendation of Advocate Madonsela as the evidence leader. So that's the decision that was taken today.
4: Brown Mogotsi o latofaditse motlhankela yo o dirang dipatlisiso mo kgetseng ya gagwe ya go tlhoka nnete ka fa tlase ga maikano ka go nna le sekgopi kgatlhanong naye. 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
6: What is floated beyond proportions inevitably collapses. The tricks and the lies of investigating officer has reached the ceiling and he has now became very personal and desperate. With the indulgence of the court, Your Worship, I'll request to the how part, the why part, that I'm able to give it in twofold, Your Worship. The first part will be how I got arrested, my cell phone's been taken, the media coming to the scene, and after being put in the vehicle, the investigating officer receiving a call, a congratulatory call for that matter, Your Worship.
4: Komiti ya kantoro ya tonakgolo matlotlo le ya dipuso selegae kwa kokwano theo molao ya Northwest di batlisisa go tlhomiwa ga Digital Transformation Strategy mo provenseng le go botsolotsa tsamaiso ya lefapha la matlotlo ka tsamaiso ya kontraka eo. 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Pego ka koketso dikobe.
7: The committee's acting chairperson, Nathan Oliphant, has implored Treasury to explain which processes were used to approve contracts for civil deliveries.
8: Whether Treasury approved or whether Treasury not approved, you are potentially going to correct government. And correct government on the basis of what?
7: Treasury's HOD, Ndlela Kunene, elaborates on the procurement processes followed.
8: Housing Authority may, on behalf of the department, participate in a contract arranged by means of a competitive bidding process by any other organ of state.
7: The committee will use the feedback from Treasury and other stakeholders to verify if they followed proper procurement and contracting processes. News Note, Rustenburg.
4: Bothati jwa ngaka modire molema bo kgadile seo boreng ke go goga dinao mo dipaakanyong tsa madutelo a metsi kwa motseng wa Lotlhakane gaufi le Mahikeng. 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
1: Molefe expressed disappointment in the handling of the matter.
2: 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I don't think we want to say that.
1: He called for a swift resolution to avoid further delays in providing uninterrupted water supply to the residents. Tshegofatso letsie. News note, Rustenburg.
0: Tla jaanong re dikonosetse ka ntlhakgolo. 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
4: And watch the sports headlines. Luandre Pretorius smashed the career best 91 or 51 balls as South Africa posted 185 over 7 against Zimbabwe in the Namibia T20 I-Try series. And Peter Mosimane is back as Bafana Bafana head coach, replacing Hugo Brush for his third stint in charge. More of these at 20 past 4.
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5: Well, afternoon for your another traffic update. Let's start in Mufftown. Chief Albert Lithuli, or rather Dr. Albert Lithuli Road. This is towards University around Mega City. There are some slight delays that have been reported there. If you're on Nelson Mandela in the CBD towards North Street, there is some slight delays there that you also will experience. There's more traffic that's been reported out in Klerksdorp. This is specifically on Joe Slover Road, east of that specific road towards the R30, Liam Hayes. There is 5 minutes of delays that you will go through there. So just exercise caution if you're driving there as well. We move towards Potch, where traffic is heavy on Thabombeki Way. This is towards Mayor Street, as well as more traffic that's been reported on Walter Sisulu Lane. So please just exercise caution if you are driving specifically on Walter Sisulu and Chief Albert Lithuli Road. At that whole, at the four-way with Thabombeki Way, that's where you will see more traffic being reported. We move towards Rustenburg, where the bulk of the traffic has been reported. If you're heading towards the Marikana Toll Plaza, there are some slight delays that you will experience. Also, if you're driving on the R104 towards Kroondal, the big supermarket there, there is heavy traffic that's been reported there. In the CBD on Kloof Road, there's heavy traffic that passes Civic Center towards Greystone Mall, Haystack, right up until Kruger, as well as Late Street. There is heavy traffic there. Nelson Mandela towards President Thabombeki. Heavy traffic also reported there. If you're heading towards the east on President Thabombeki Way, there's more traffic. 076-260-2815. Report any traffic updates there. Keep your eyes on the road. 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
3: Chaisa, Rivaye. Jomo, Jones, and Morena Matsena driving you home. It's You and the Boys, Monday to Friday, 3 to 6 p.m. UFM.

0: He's apparently releasing his full album on the 9th of October this year. This is one of the lead singles. It's called Hamba Nawe, featuring Mashudu. Her name, his name is Doc. It was released in July. It's music taking us with the time, 16:09. Don't Call Me Brother is coming up in just a bit. Tumet.
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0: I love you with your mama, baby. 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I'm trying, I hear it. I couldn't say it the way that he's saying it. I go ratale.
1: Le
0: mama how.
1: Marola mazala or
0: ratale mau.
1: Le ragale mau. Le yao. Go ratale mau, son. Yeah, oh, ratale mama. We do those cars as any lady mau.
0: My home, I knew it. I knew it. I knew
2: it. Ratale mama.
0: When June says it, man.
1: Jomo, are we ratale mau? Are we ratale mau, son? Jomo, those cars as any lady Jomo. Vanola mama night has something, and the mama zala samone are. To me pony. Okay, Mushimane Aruna. That party Aruna. Kurera mereka boy ramingwele. Hello, Jomo.
3: 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Let's not tear it down with silence. Don't call me brother if you ignore the cries of our mothers, sisters, and daughters.
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0: All right, so as you know, Don't Call Me Brother lives on You and the Boys every single Tuesday in the second hour. That's where we actually take a look at something that might be happening. That's of concern. I mean, GBV is a current, pandemic in the country, if you may put it that way, because of so many cases that we wake up every single morning to. If you listen to The Breakfast With You, you'd know that at 20 to 9, they also tell us of an incident that might have happened in the country. So it's so iconic that every day there's something new.

0: All right, you know.
1: So, but today we are dealing with something. I mean, every single Friday, Tuesday, when we speak about this on the show, people relate differently to it. So today's one is no different. I'm going to be reading a letter that we received. I urge you to send us a letter instead of, you know, a voice note. So we, you know, also don't continue to victimize you. The letter says, "Hi, Jomo and the boys. I've been listening to Don't Call Me Brother, and I would like to get you guys to assist me and advise me on a problem that I have. Please keep me anonymous. I am a 32-year-old woman dating a 35-year-old man who has been with me for 5 years. We have a 3-year-old son. Beautiful. My problem is that whenever we fight with my partner, he goes silent on me until I initiate communication. Even when I do, he will never actually take accountability for his actions and will always bring up my past mistakes to validate his answers or his reasons. He even gives our son the silent treatment if he misbehaves. This is taking an emotional toll on me because I expect him to lead our family as the man. But it seems as though I am expected to wear the pants. We haven't been talking for the past week, and I know that he's waiting for me to initiate the conversation once again, and I'm not willing to do so as I feel like he never takes my feelings to consideration. We are about to get married, but I am confused because I don't know what his problem could be, and I don't know what to do. I don't want to be stuck with a man who acts like a lady. Please help me." We're going to be getting into that, some of your comments as well, in just a bit. If you want to advise us, advise Anonymous, please do let us know. Perhaps you have an experience that you've been like this perhaps you are in one right now. 0762602815.
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1: Following the Supreme Court of Appeals judgment on the 30th of April 2026, the Road Accident Fund has reverted to the 2008 Ref 1 form. Claims rejected from the 6th May 2022 onwards must now be resubmitted using the 2008 Ref 1 form for processing. The deadline for resubmissions is the 30th of September 2026. Claims resubmitted before this deadline will not prescribe or expire. Members of the public are encouraged to submit their claims early and allow sufficient time for processing. For assistance, please contact the REF contact center on 087-820-1111 from Monday to Friday from 7:45 to 4 p.m. The Road Accident Fund, we remain committed to caring and supporting claimants.
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3: All right, so we're going to get into the sports. You're going to start off with cricket. Luandre Pretorius smashed the career best 91 or 50-watt balls as South Africa posted 185 over 7 against Zimbabwe in the Namibia T20 I-Tri Series. The 20-year-old hit 12 fours and 3 sixes, while Devald Brevis added 41 off 27. Zimbabwe now need 188 runs to win. And over to what's happening in the Betway Premiership. While most major leagues close their transfer windows today, South Africa's window remains open until 21 September, giving Betway Premiership clubs more time to strengthen their squad. Orlando Pirates have a particularly busy, you know, bringing in players including Kampani Lungu, Emmanuelson Cheney, and Tshegofatso Mabasa, while Kaizer Chiefs have added Langelihle Phiri, Thabo Moloisane, and Ronaldo Lenaar. With a week still remaining, expect more movement before the window finally slams shut. And then the big news, Pieter Mosimane is back as Bafana Bafana head coach, replacing Hugo Brocha for his third stint in charge. The decorated coach returns with 23 previous matches under his belt, having recorded 9 wins and 10 draws over 4 defeats. Jones, you're probably happy about this one.
4: Ecstatic.
3: Mm-hmm.
4: Yeah,
3: I'm so you happy. Don't feel like Brocha saying that Pieter will take Bafana Bafana 5 years back?
4: No, unemona umdala, umdala unemona.
3: Mona.
4: Yeah, and
3: unesquela
4: kahle kahle. I needed the right word. I mean, I gonna stress about how my pension in have ikuturu bare nako ngwe, so it's fine. We're focusing into the future now. We're building a super team that will run at least we want Peter to stay there over 5 years, making sure that we have a replacement of the current Bafana Bafana that we need to take it to World Cup and still have a development team, meaning the national development team from the teams the 16 teams that he can close on in the Gabia Bafana Bafana. We always struggle, Mr. Matsena, when we're having Bafana Bafana and having a new face to get on.

0: we're struggling getting new players to fit into their Bafana Bafana
1: club. But do you think we have enough time to face Guinea on the 26th of September? Under Pito now. Yeah.
0: Yes, we have time, but I don't think he's going to have the appropriate and the excellent squad that he needs. But we have players. We still have players.
1: We can take the 8 Sundowns players, 8 Orlando Pirates players, and
0: okay, we have players. We still have a crop of players. We still have the crop of players for Bafana that is still in the team.
1: Yeah.
0: And he can still add with players. Said it to Angobo Golden Arrows. You see what Golden Arrows is doing now.
1: Stellenbosch
0: most particularly. And then with the obvious team, with the other team.
1: Isara,
0: thank you, Hugo Bruce. You don't have to mention it.
1: Because
0: we're not paying. Ah, they're not paying.
1: Maybe you can take Billy.
0: It's an obvious choice. So for him to go there now.
1: That's the other thing.
0: But Bopili, they are number one, they are there. Yeah. I think the new number 38, Wago Pirates, he's going to get there.
1: Mpo
0: is coming. And then I think two or three players from Golden Arrows is doing amazing job.
1: Yeah.
0: So I think that guy's with that. With Kaizer Chiefs, it's an obvious. I mean, Pito Mwanakoko Chiefs, what do you think? So it's good. But we're looking forward for Ntate Pito Mosimane, and we welcome him back, and we know what he can do when he has the support of Safa.
1: Now there you have it. That's your 420 Sports. I'm Morena Batena Kiabatena on your EFM Sports.
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1: Thank you so much for the sports. Just to remind you, Don't Call Me Brother is there. You've heard the situation of Anonymous. She's having a situation. 32. The husband is 35. One son. He goes silent when there's issues that they go through. What advice can you give Anonymous? They haven't spoken. Whenever they actually don't speak, Anonymous has to be the one that initiates a conversation. What happens in this instance? She says she does not want to date anyone that will not wear the pants like the man that they're supposed to be.
0: I mean, we have two problems in there. The guy who doesn't want to speak and the woman who wants to be the man in the relationship. He wants to tell the guy how to behave, when to say, and everything. We'll talk about this after the 16:30 news.

0: Mr. Jezik. This one is called Boza. Lady Dew's also on this one. We are advising Anonymous. What do you have to say to this lady?
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0: Well, we're going to be doing your latest traffic update. Let's start in Rustenburg. There's heavy traffic. Specifically, this is due to an accident. The accident happened as you get into, I think it's the Ramochana area on Molopo Drive. This is just after the prison there. There's an accident that happened on that specific road. It's creating traffic in that whole area. So you just want to exercise some caution. Or if you're wondering why you are in a queue as you leave town, that's the situation there. Traffic has picked up in the CBD, specifically on Kloof Road towards the Civic Center. Haystack, heavy traffic towards Bethlehem, as well as more traffic on Watsonia Road towards Dr. Morocco Drive, as well as traffic that is going towards the Geylood Park Cemetery, the garage area there. That's where you will see a lot of traffic that's coming through. Also, more traffic has been reported towards the east of Rustenburg, with many people trying to navigate their way towards the east through President Thabo Mbeki Way. That's creating traffic in that whole area towards Zindelang as well. We move towards Mufftown, where traffic is also increased in the CBD. You will be queuing a bit in Nelson Mandela towards First Avenue, as well as towards Sekame Road. There is heavy traffic that's been reported on that side of town. In Klerksdorp, traffic has died down a bit, but you will be queuing specifically on Liam Hayes. This is at the R30, Moikopanang with Joe Slovo. There is heavy traffic that's been reported that side. In Poch, there's heavy traffic on Thabo Mbeki Way towards Mayor. Light traffic on Chief Albert Lithuli towards Malhabi, as well as Holt Street towards the garage. There is some heavy traffic that's been reported on that side of town. I'll leave it in Pretoria, where traffic is picked up. Specifically, if you are leaving the CBD towards the north, there's heavy traffic on the R55 towards the R80. As well as on Eskia Mphahlele Drive, that whole area from town, starting from WF Nkomo, former Church Street, there's heavy traffic from there, Eskia Mphahlele, right up until Marabastad, into the Van Rooyen area. There's more traffic on Fountain Circle. In fact, the traffic that goes towards the Brooklyn side on George Strora Drive, the M2. There's traffic that's been reported on that side of town. If you're heading towards Johannesburg, this is on the N1 North. There is heavy traffic that's been reported. This is traffic in the Midrand area, starting from the Savannah Estate area on Olifants Fontaine Road towards the Buccleuch Interchange. There's big traffic that's been reported, specifically on Rivonia Road towards the N1 South. Heavy traffic there due to traffic lights that are not working, as well as roadworks that are taking place there as well. 0762602815. Please report traffic on that number. Keep your eyes on the road, ears on UFM.

0: Hey man, Brandy, beautiful music, Full Moon. I'm pretty sure it takes you back to your songwriting days. Kamara book, music book, all our how. 2002 is when this one came out. The third acclaimed album from American R&B singer Brandy. Full Moon, a beautiful one, man. This song is, this album actually has inspired so many other artists, including your Kalani, your Hers, as well as Rihanna. Anyway, we're getting into the big one we're talking about. There's a situation Anonymous has, and we want to find out from you, what advice would you give Anonymous? Does not communicate. They use silent treatment as one of the ways to communicate their dissatisfaction in a relationship. And also, that the underlining of saying, I don't want to be with someone that acts like a woman, doesn't want to wear the pants.
1: You see, there's something that Joan said, that the woman wants to be, you know, the man in the relationship, which I feel like she's actually trying to save the relationship. You know what I mean? Mm-hmm. Yes, with her saying she doesn't want to be, you know, she doesn't want to be with a husband that acts like a lady, you know, there I think it's a bit wrong. Maybe that's why the guy is the way that he is. Remember, as Mjita, sometimes you choose to be silent because you know that your wife or your girlfriend can be can be very vile with her mouth.
0: Or you know whatever you're going to be saying at that specific moment
1: might get
0: you into trouble, or might be something that they take a certain way.
1: Okay, no, you were saying
2: No, good? Thank you, Murana. You raise a valid point. I think I'm going to make it a C10, not a U10. A C10 on what I said. So, I think it's a little snake. So, I think here we have two people with different characters. That's number one.
1: Yes.
2: Yeah, and then the lady expects, because she's a he's, that guy gave me number one crew. So, expect that man another, so, that guy maybe gets stylish, a character, but it doesn't mean he's right for him to give him the lady a silent treatment.

0: statement.
1: Yeah.
0: Somehow now you need to sit down and communicate for you look on who fits a problem. So highly carry over okwatile motwanzale one and abu al one, it's not a good thing.
1: If I were to be the devil's advocate and say, what if this guy genuinely, this is how he treats people, he manipulates that you in such a way in which he treats you, he keeps quiet so that I make away another victim or gaslight.
2: You see, the problem, I don't think the problem is being silenced. You know, here's the thing. Some we like Jones explained, we're not the same people.
1: Yeah.
2: Maybe I can't express when I'm angry. So I'd rather be silenced and then come back. Now, the problem here is that he doesn't come back and take accountability.
1: Yeah.
2: He waits for the partner to come back and she must now apologize while he's in the wrong. That's where the problem is. You see, my brother, that's where you choose. You don't even choose. You get to see the difference between a boy and a man.
1: All right. Listen, okay. We're going to be getting your advices. You've heard from our in-studio experts. They've given their contribution to this big discussion. I would want to hear your contribution.
3: 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Petrol going up. Food going up. Yo.
4: But prices are going down at Mnandi Braai. 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
7: Good afternoon, team. That clearly shows that Anonymous is under very serious and very tough situation because emotional well-being and emotional belonging in the house, especially when you are a partner and you are with someone, you need to make sure or at least you resolve your issues. Either I think the best way is to seek counseling and have time to speak about these things because it affects the child.
1: Thank you so much. We're looking forward to more advices. 0762602815. George Levin, it's called I Got Somebody New.

0: Nna ke batlo advisor Anonymous gore the stone wailing syndrome se e leng gore the guy has a se tlo change-a ke lenyalo. Ko lenyalong a gona ntho e change-ang. Instead, my sister, you still going to wear the pants and yena o tlo tswela pele a apare onoroko. If you willing for the rest of your life gore you want to settle for that will be for you. But my advice ke gore ge re nyala, my sister, the very same person o mo nyalang a se gore o tlo change-a kore wena o mo nyetse. So these are some of the things that you need to take into consideration before even o ka tsena le ko lenyalong with this particular person. Already o na le ngwana le ena. If wena for the rest of your life you want to tolerate the stall wailing behavior ya ena na leng yona, then it's on you, my sister. But all I want to say, girl, choose yourself first. Already o kgona go bona di red flag e sa le no. Nothing is gonna change ge o ka nyalana le ena this person. Thank you.
1: And I think you're valid, Kelly. You know, ultimately, at the end of the day, her going to get married, whatever situation she's in now, will carry over to the marriage. Ultimately, you know, nothing will change.
0: Hi, guys.
2: Magenga, yes. Anonza, ne? Anonza. Okay. Let's see. Na ke tlo botsa from experience na ke nna one after an argument or during the argument o ka bona ke thotse, that means I'm avoiding to say things that I will regret later, mantlhalwae. So but now mojita okay wa didimala after an argument o ka di silent treatment. Problem ya ka on that one e tla mo by a kenya ngwana. Ngwana o kena bja mo gara di silent treatment. Why o sa fe maha e silent treatment ngwana wa motlwela? Ngwana ke ngwana. Na se yo mo di argument tsa lena. Ntlhalwana. And then again, failing to take accountability. Eish. Wa bona as a man. A o thoma o palelwa ke go tsaya accountability. Nna ke go tsaya gore sentse o le mfana, sentse o le moshimane man. O se o be monna. And then ka utlwa Anonza ore they're about to get married. I'm fit to isa nredo nyala. Nyaa gahana. That's my opinion le hale, but gahana. A isa nredo nyala because a o thoma motho a ha o hale a jua o bo motsa ka di past tsa hae. Bora hore wena ya sentse le go di pasting and it will always be like that. So mfe to isa be radio ra ka 9 very committed marriage. So go opinion ya ga 2 minutes ma genge go opinion ya ga 2 cents. I don't know, but nage wana bia.
1: Well, I would have a question. Thank you so much Litlape for that one. I would have a question for Anonymous to say hore, is this something in lohor nensi irahala all along, or is there an incident that might have happened somewhere along the lines that actually led to this? If it's something that has always been like that, then we have Houston, we have a problem. But if it's something etomileng after an incident, perhaps sitting down, communicating, and finding out what happened after that incident might shed some light. We're going to be playing more of yours after this.
3: 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Let's go home.
4: 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Jomo, Jones, and Morana Matsena driving you home. 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
1: Orbit TV at College invites out of school youth as well as the general public to participate in the during the annual open days to be held on the following days from 9 a.m. to 2 p.m. The campuses will be hosting the open days on the following days. Mankwe campus on Thursday, the 3rd of September. 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

0: The name of the song is called Sase Zola Novex. Born King, Moonlight, Africa, taking us to the time 1655. Any advice that you may have for Anonymous? She's facing one situation. The soon-to-be husband is a silent treatment type of husband. So, you know, he's that guy that never says anything. If there's an issue, he just mopes around. What advice would you actually give to why are you treating the child the way? Because wana hates asilo, and ultimately you then teach a child, you know, this is how we react to this. This is how we conflict resolution is this way.
1: Yeah, no, which is very wrong. Lena hageta bele, but I love the fact that hore banale 5 years, banale ngwana. So kase motho ka motlhallang fela for silent treatment. Nna le ne mo fatso motsa diphoso tsa getso tsotlhe. A itse gore go etsagalang. A re tsene mo Facebook ya rona ya UFM, which is at UFM 898, and all socials rona ke you and the boys. Mjomani, ka utlo ba re tshoretse ke 1656 ga ile rona go e botlhoka mo wena e lebelle 4 minutes. 2-5 Ari, hey, Omosense, Yantai Simulang, Ki Eugene Wolf. Ari Omosense, Orutile Horo, you will always initiate conversation and he won't account for his actions. And it's really up to you whether you want that kind of a man or because, that kind of man, not because the truth. He won't change. He won't change altogether. Can I tally SJR? That's how he's gonna treat you, even if you get married. It's one more. And keeping quiet until he decides to speak. This time you spoiled him. Follow my Facebook. Can I TD Mudimu Khale? Shame, this sounds like what I went through before my marriage, and I still got married anyway. Even so, then the silent treatment turned into him hitting me. Oh, this was not good. I followed by cheating and hitting me more and more. Now I am divorced.
0: This is exactly why I'm saying, guys, sometimes it's okay to just not be with someone. Like, honestly, this has not been working for the past 5 years. It's okay sometimes to really decide. Because, I mean, how many people have you thought about in this world that are like, my soulmate, and now they're not soulmates together? If it's not meant to be, then it's not going to be meant to be. So I think a lot of times we want to compromise ourselves because we believe so much in the love. Mara I hope padi lo padi le sapela sapala sa leso.
1: Yeah, I'm thinking ke di denya gore o khono tshwarela montong e leng teng now, because wena o na le a different picture in your head what you want.
0: Yes.
1: But lo le moyona ga e go lead to that picture. So what Jomo says as buang go nete fela go gore e tlo hele o thome go mpsha or wena o ithate o tla bona tsedintse kopela.
0: Yo.
1: Hey. Hey.
2: Are you serious?
1: Can't
2: you see I can't?
3: Afternoon,
1: lovers.
3: What a soon to be.
1: Hmm.
3: Say, get up, my sister. I got change.
1: Yeah.
3: Say, get up, I got change on the west. My sister, go on Google again, not love us.
1: Go, guy.
3: Can not love us. It was nice seeing you last weekend, Deborah Jones.

0: You must also go silent kana go ngwe so that the person understands gore e ntse yang silent treatment eo, and also teach your partner how to love you in your language, not in theirs. A itse gore nna motho aka ke motho wa communication, o batla go communicate 24/7 or whatever. Even if a sa rate go communicate, they must learn to love you in your language, whatever it is, they must learn.
1: They must learn. That's the advice coming through. It's 5 p.m.
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3: The temperature Khajana Rustenburg 28, Mahikeng 27, Johannesburg 24 degrees. 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
4: According to the dates on the medical certificate, Khan was supposedly gravely ill when he was shot and injured in Johannesburg.
5: Original sick note indicated that Major General Khan was booked off sick until 30 June. However, Major General Khan was shot on 28 June, which fell within the period covered by the original sick note. This could potentially have resulted in questions being raised regarding the approval of his temporary incapacity leave, particularly as questions could have been asked as to why he was on the street late at night while officially booked off sick.
4: Khan's lawyers also claim having him assessed by an independent medical practitioner may worsen his health condition. Khawelo Magolego, Newsnote, Pretoria.
3: Komišene e dumela fa tshekatsheko e farologaneng ya boitekanelo e tlile go tlhagisa nnete mo seemong sa ga Khan.
6: If this was litigation, a defendant would be demanding that as of right. The commission is not even demanding that. The commission is saying sitting where we are sitting, that is not sufficient. And if we are persuaded by somebody not chosen by the witness that the person is unwell, then it will assist us to make the decision we need to make.
7: Also, from where we are sitting, it seems that the commission is being held to ransom to say, once you interpose someone other than the treating doctor, then that's going to aggravate the condition of General Khan.
3: Brown Mogotsi o latofaditse motlhankela yo o dirang dipatlisiso mo kgetseng ya gagwe ya go tlhoka nnete ka fa tlase ga maikano ka go nna le sekgopi kgatlhanong naye. 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
8: What is floated beyond proportions inevitably collapses. The tricks and the lies of investigating officer has reached the ceiling and he has now became very personal and desperate. With the indulgence of the court, Your Worship, I'll request to the how part, the why part, that I'm able to give it in twofold, Your Worship. The first part will be how I got arrested, my cell phone's been taken, the media coming to the scene, and after being put in the vehicle, the investigating officer receiving a call, a congratulatory call for that matter, Your Worship.
3: Lefapha la Thuto mono Northwest le kgadile go fisiwa ga phaposi ya nakwana kwa Phakisang Primary School kwa Otosuop gaufi le Mahikeng. 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Motsamaisi wa lephata la ditlhaeletsano Dr. Elias Malindi o tlhalositse jaana.
9: It is alleged that on Saturday 29 August 2026 in the afternoon, the general assistant at the school received a call informing him that the school was on fire. Upon arriving at the school, he found that books stored in one of the mobile classrooms were on fire. In addition, a tire and the plastic hose pipes were found burning underneath two other mobile classrooms. The fire was extinguished before it could spread and cause extensive damage to the school infrastructure.

0: The fire caused damage to the classroom floor, learners' workbooks, educators' files, and important documents, as well as the classroom chalkboard.
1: Tla janong re di konosetse ka ntlha kgolo. Matlanga Commission e tlhagisa dipelaelo malebana le seemo sa ga General Feroz Khan sa boitekanelo. Dikalo tsa ura eno, re tsatse dingwe mo ureng e latelang.
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3: With your sports headlines, Springbok coach Rossi Rasmus says continuity could help the Boks deliver a more complete performance against New Zealand. And Peter Masimane is back as Bafana Bafana head coach, replacing Hugo Brush for his third stint in charge. More of these at 20 past 5.
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4: Good afternoon. Let's quickly take a look at your latest in terms of traffic. We start in Mufftown. That's where there is traffic, specifically on the N18. This is towards Link Road. That's where you will see a little bit of delays there. In the CBD on Nelson Mandela towards Molopo Drive, there is some slight delays that have been reported there. Otherwise, Carrington Street towards the First Avenue, there also are some slight delays there. 4 minutes of delays is what you will go through. Then we move towards Klerksdorp. Traffic in the CBD on Oliver Tambo Drive, starting from Fort Trigger Road towards Nessa. Otherwise, it's fairly quiet. There is big traffic on Buffalo's Duren Road towards Krasani Road. That traffic goes right up until the intersection at Ian Street. So you'd want to just exercise caution if you are entering through the R30. In Porch, there's traffic that picked up earlier on in town. Promoza Road, this is from Jeppy. There's heavy traffic that's been reported there as well. If you're heading towards Ikakeng Road, this is from the N12. There is heavy traffic that's been reported from Holt Street. In fact, from Dr. Besno Deer Drive. That's where you'll see more traffic. Dr. James Morocco past the water, Sisulu Lane, is also heavily backed up. Then we move towards Rustenburg, where traffic has been reported. Specifically, if you're on the N4 towards the Helen Joseph Bridge, there's heavy traffic that's there. If you're in the Safari Dane area, or rather the Protea Park area, and you're using the Kruger Bridge, there is congestions that have been reported above the bridge itself onto the N4. Kloof Road towards the Civic Center is heavily backed up. In the CBD, President Thabo Mbeki towards the east of Rustenburg is heavily backed up. An earlier accident that happened just before Molopo Drive, this is on the R510 towards Buitiko Miriti, has been it's currently being dealt with, but it is creating traffic on that side of town. So please exercise caution, or just find an alternative if you are able to do so. 076-260-2815. Report traffic there. Keep your eyes on the road, ears on UFM.
5: Go home, ladies and gentlemen. Let's go home.
2: Chaisa Rivaye. Jomo, Jones, and Morena Matsena driving you home. It's you and the boys. Monday.

0: music coming from Hyperphonic. This one is called Ikanda Le Khrotmane. Luthando Mzi. Hey, there's a song by Luthando Mzi. Bra Jones, I'm going to make you listen to this song. Dope song.
1: Please do.
0: Amazing music. Dope vocalist as well. 1713. We're about to get into our 5 p.m. Shot. Before we do that, though, I thought it would be very rude for us to close the Don't Call Brother, Don't Call Me Brother, by not reading this comment.
1: All right.
0: I would like you to read it for us.
1: All right.
0: Close it off.
1: A re tswale ya Don't Call Me Brother ke ura ya botlhano e fetile ne re le go ureng ya bone ga re bua ka yona mare ke kgang ke e. Guys, there's too many loopholes to the story. There are signs of psychological, emotional, verbal abuse against the guy. Wow. You can't just go silent. It means history has taught him that if he airs his views, they met with a negativity and more abuse. Even silent is golden. We know that. And maybe he chooses silence over conflict. That was my point before that. I mean, if you are angry and I'm angry, there is going to be an exchange of hateful words. And maybe the child is not his too.
0: Reaching it now.
1: Yeah, no. So wherever akhalemela ngwana, he's been told to hore ngwana ga se wa gagwe. Oh my God. And then how long have they been dating only for her to realize now before the marriage are 5 years? Ibile bana ngwana ke una le 3 years. So this is just the side of the story. Ke pesi skaito.
0: Salute. Of course. Every single story has

0: Sides, all of the sides, all of them. We're gonna go to the 5 PM one. Oh, God, but one as well.
1: Petrol is high, but your energy doesn't have to be low.
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4: Oh,
0: so 6 years ago today, on the 1st of September 2020, yeah. I wrote this: stop trying to control how people perceive you. Be comfortable with being misunderstood. 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
4: Oh, Joma, that's powerful. Happy New Year, Africa people.
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1: It's some Zotsy, man. 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I'm Ali Wale on this one, Marge Spiriti. 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
5: We're going to start off with rugby. Springbok coach Rassie Rasmus says continuity could help the Boks deliver a more complete performance against New Zealand at Ellis Park on Saturday. With Charles and Colby moving to fullback and Kurtley Andrasa returning on the wing, Rasmus believes the squad can build on what they learned from the first test. His message is simple, fire in the belly but ice in the brain. And then big news, Peter Mosimane is back as Bafana Bafana head coach, replacing Hugo Broch for his third stint in charge. The decorated coach returns with 23 previous matches under his belt, having recorded 9 wins, 10 draws and 4 defeats. His major test comes on the 26th of September against Guinea in the 2027 AFCON qualifiers, right before 4 days playing again. Gents, later on today, 7:30, we've got Orlando Pirates, like I mentioned, up against, what's that team again?
6: Kruger.
5: Yeah, Kruger United and then Stellenbosch. Up against, is it Durban City?
6: Yeah, you said Durban people.
5: Name? Yeah. And as much as we touched a lot on Pirates up against Kruger, we didn't touch anything on Stellenbosch up against Durban City.
6: I mean, with the Stellenbosch, we're seeing a team that is gradually coming on. I think at the end of this season, it's going to be obvious into top 8. That's what we're hoping of. They've got a good coach and a nice, a good scheme and new players. Alright, thank you so much. As we take him back. Yeah. Okay. Kiwaga Stellenbosch, the Winelets guys, they've got new teams members now. An exceptional with 3 players from Kaizer Chiefs, with an ex-coach at Kaizer Chiefs anyway, Gavin Hunt. Yeah. I see them finishing on top 8 this season. Ooh. And then tonight in their game, I see another 2-1 win for them. If Durban City don't rule Durban City out, Kalin Ben Yosef Lene, Ozago Kaizer Chiefs. I get each and every coach are at Ozago Kaizer Chiefs. If it's a winner game, if fella Bakubi. So I can hana horo tonight Gavin Haiti Ujisamoto Miracle.
5: Okay, Nagabobos. I want us to take it a bit to Kukuni United.
6: Mm-hmm.
5: 3 games in a row they've lost it, right? And then now it looks a bit shady on Cedric Kazi.
6: Yeah, no, it's right? Not shady. It's like he's
5: on his job capacity. Okay. Like he's already suspended. Remember with the last match? Yes, he was literally watching the match from the stands.
6: Oh, sure.
5: You know what I mean? And I've already been seeing articles that Stellenbosch wants to let him go. But Stellenbosch, I was in contact with them. They did mention that no, we're actually supporting the guy. We don't want to let him go. Right?
6: Okay.
5: But now having to lose so much games in the start, you know, you are the same as Kruger, but just Kukune. And you from Kaizer Chiefs. You've led Kaizer Chiefs to position three.
6: Mm.
5: But with Kukune, you, something is happening. I don't want to say you're failing because it's still the early times within the season, you know, but

0: I mean, your start is bad.
1: I mean, that's the same start that he began with Kaizer Chiefs. I don't know why they let him go. He got 2 to 3 games that lost and the Bros in the previous season.
0: So this is his pattern?
1: No, no, he's not my friend, but yeah, I think this is how he rolls. But they must give him at least 8 games, 7 games, and then they can start to say something. But at this moment,
0: yeah,
1: I think Kadri is holding the dog knob he's leaving.
0: Mm.
1: I understand the Fulham Hore. There are no results. And then he's got bigger games coming on him. He still has to face Sundowns. He still has to face Kaizer Chiefs. We're waiting for him.
0: Yeah.
1: Yeah. So imagine after those 2 games, grandstanding. I feel pity for him.
0: Mm, Joma, as a Kaizer Chiefs fan?
2: Sikukune, I don't know. Thinking about it, Durban City is going to win this one 1-0. Trust me.
3: Okay.
0: 1-0.
2: Yeah, 1-0.
0: You think, Yusuf?
2: Trust me, I'm saying Durban City is taking this one 1-0.
1: Okay.
0: So I rate Yusuf more than Cedric Kaze. And the numbers show.
1: Yeah.
0: The numbers show, even with Kaizer Chiefs, you can tell this gameplay, Kaha Yusuf, that gameplay, Kaha Cedric.
1: We had a beautiful football when Ben was on the side pitches and being the coach on the games.
0: Yeah.
1: Those you see the lovely movement. This is where you saw the Bartman, the Fundo Villegasi coming into play. With Cedric Kaze, he's more pushing the play from the deep end, the middle field of the play.
0: Mm.
1: So Okawato gave a defending moment when the team attacks because it doesn't attack more. So I think it's the type of the crop of players that we have that time will give you a match game, but I see him leaving Skukuni.
0: There's a video I saw, and your bror Ben Yusuf was wearing 3-step back. Keep also anang 3-step.
1: Yeah?
0: Why hopola 3-step?
1: Yeah, hopola. Hey.
0: But it's okay.
1: All right, but thank you so much, Morena. One thing for sure, here's my question. As a Ronaldinho, my favorite, my idol, he's coming back at age of 46. Would you let Itumele Nkunu to come back at 39 years?
0: No, not even. Because even Messi has retired professionally.
1: Yeah, no, internationally.
0: Professionally, he said he's leaving. He's no more coming back.
1: Mm.
0: He's good. So why is Ronaldinho coming back? First of all, it shows you that Easkolung. Second of all, Itumele Nkune Rashapoka, he's fine there on the sidelines.
1: Can we give you like Itumele Nkune? No, Ronaldo will because Timele Onalidi shares a goyone, and then still he wants to make more money. So when him is playing, people will buy the t-shirt, people will come to the stadium. So he's getting money. Kapanan, Itumele Nkune, I lo reka val professionally.
0: Yo, Jones, who are you? Or a Rawani. Sports, Morana Matsena, Yabatsena. Honey, you have him sports.
3: Bye-bye.

0: di latela mo ga etso se lofela go tla fa Madlanga Commission e tlhagisa dipelaelo malebana le seemo sa ga General Feroz Khan sa boitekanelo le lefapha la thuto mo North West le kgala go fisiwa ga dikolo tseletse dingwe mo ureng e latelang.
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2: Good afternoon. Let's quickly wrap up your latest traffic update. We'll start in Mufftown. Nothing much really happening in the CBD, but there are some delays that have been reported throughout Nelson Mandela at Shibbot Street, at Main, at North, as well as at the First Avenue. So just exercise caution if you're there. In Potch, there's traffic that's been reported starting from Dr. James Moroka Avenue from the Mooi River Mall side towards Walter Sisulu Lane, as well as more traffic on Dr. Beyers Nodia Drive. Also, traffic towards Ikageng Road has also been reported there. So please just exercise caution if you're moving in that side of town. Then we move towards Rustenburg, where the bulk of the traffic has been reported. There's heavy traffic. If you're on Kloof Road, this starts from Haystack right up until the Civic Center, going over towards the Greystone Mall. Also, if you're driving towards the east, or rather Waterfall Mall, there's heavy traffic as you head towards the Stanley Park Primary School. There's also more traffic that's been reported on the N4. This is towards the Helen Joseph Bridge, as well as at Kruger Bridge, as you also head towards Dr. Moroka Drive. Then there's heavy traffic. This is in the Protea Park area. This is towards Watsonia Road. If you are using that road on President Thabo Mbeki Way, then there's heavy traffic coming from the Berserk Academy side. So just please be careful if you are driving there as well. More traffic has been reported. This is on the R510 towards Molopo Drive. That's where you will see a few minutes of delays that you will experience. Otherwise, we move towards Pretoria, where there is traffic specifically in the CBD. When you leave the CBD, this is towards the east of Rustenburg, Pretoria rather. You will see some delays specifically on Jordan Street, the M6. There is heavy delays there towards Troy. So just please be careful if you are driving on that side of town. On the Fountain Circle towards Ifuse Road, there is heavy traffic that comes from George Stora. If you are moving towards the Brooklyn side, there is heavy traffic that's been reported there. I leave it in Johannesburg, where traffic is actually picked up, specifically from the Buccleuch Interchange, Maxwell Drive towards Woodmead. There's heavy traffic. There's also an accident that just happened before the main road. This is on the N1 North. You will see delays towards the main road, the M71 there. Then there's traffic reported on Leslie Road towards Winnie Mandela, Cedar Road towards Foy's Boulevard, also heavily backed up. 076-260-2815. That's where you can be able to report any traffic updates. We'll get your next traffic update tomorrow morning with Urerisengma Fora. Keep your eyes on the road, ears on UFM.

0: Pakapendo, which means everybody wants love. Kila mundu anataka pendo, anataka pendo, anataka pendo. We're gonna learn the lyrics by force.
1: Anataka pendo, anataka pendo.
0: Don't worry. Also in English, I don't think the grammar is right.
2: All right.
0: It says everybody wanna be in love. Which everybody wants to be in love.
2: Or wants to be in
0: love.
2: Yeah,
0: the grammar is not they want.
2: Not they are in love, they want to.
0: Yes. Wanna be. That's not even an extra that like I say, my batata by English you are wrong correct. Anyway. It's 1738. So, Jones, I saw this video on TikTok of this young man. I think he's in grade 12 now. I don't know. Maybe now he's used to to burger all the time. Because on this TikTok video, his parents come with a collection of textbooks. They look like secondhand textbooks.
2: Okay.
0: And he says, no. He's not going to use those secondhand textbooks.
2: What's the verdict saying?
0: I get Talohan.
2: New
0: maybe,
2: books.
0: I don't know. Maybe he just feels like they're too dirty. Oh, also the one really looks like Agizimutu Nairangai
2: Wanapad.
0: And I understand that one. But the rest of the books are okay. I mean, you've used the secondhand textbooks. Haven't you not? Or maybe borrowed ones?
2: Now, borrowed
0: Atlas. I was in Butsur Atlas.
2: And then but I used books and take it like a pico di moqua, hence a valad you tag at the MBA. I've used them, but this had you reduce.
0: So with textbooks, it's fine. Are there certain things that you don't want to use second hand of? Because I understood the guy. Maybe in an abon or a book, second hand. Perhaps when you have those items that you just would never prefer it if there was not second hand to you.
2: I need to think first. I love new.

0: cars, not second cars.
1: Yeah.
0: I love new cars.
1: Unless it's a demo, fairly demo.
0: And
1: her demo about 10,000 K.
0: You know what I mean?
1: No more than that.
0: Yeah, I think it's a blue mule. Podcast. Yeah, and one thing second hand.
1: What are you not taking second hand?
2: Hello, everybody. My name is Sibusiso Leope Wenkosi, aka DJ Smooth, and you're listening to the best station in the country. That's UFM 89.8, all the way to 103.9 FM. Tune in, I'm with you. 2026 is yours.

0: whole thing.
1: Yes.
2: Whole thing, Frank. The whole pie. Let me tell you something, Jomo. This is my opinion. I think Frank is one underrated rapper in South Africa. He was supposed to be in the mainstream. Rimwana, look, yeah. He's quiet. I don't know what's happening. This one guy who's highly talented.
1: Yeah, highly talented indeed, man. Some of us heard his verse on Mayo. That's how we discovered him. Oh. Listen, we're looking for you. If you're a lady and you know your sports, if you would want to play with us at the She Sports Quiz, we still have a reigning champion, Nele Tsolo, last week. Tsolo, she came in very strong last week. I think so too. Hey, but no, actually, there's ladies that know. That's why Tsolo every day will tell us something about sports on the show. She definitely sends a message. You wouldn't know about Tong Jones. By the way, here's some information. Apparently, guys, most coaches in the Betway are former interpreters. Is that not a funny way?
2: No, why? Please elaborate on that. Retalusese pila hor obua kabo mang. Raiti se itutse Khalil Ben Yusuf finelidi. But kabo mang hor most.
1: But ilo mo South Africa kadi permiti se di ring. But ilo interpreter bo na ba di coach.
2: Ilo mo na kabo abahambe man chita. Ben kemenze ba zamele because the permiti bo na hadi coach man.
1: Guys, you are asking why Ronaldinho was hired? Here's some info.
3: Guys, sorry me info. 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
2: obvious
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0: 10 minutes a bofelo ke mdala ya re baby a re ke tsene fela rangwana no re Labu.
1: Listen, we come back if you want to play with us. That
0: Are you?

0: Lucy. Angels are watching music, taking us to the time at 17:50. We speak to Kumi Hamese in just a bit.
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3: I'm going to need you to make some Setswana. 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And then I can move it.
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4: Mapitoriaka. I'm so happy to be here. 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
5: Closing the gap between opportunity. So it's like readiness and opportunity. It's getting our young people ready, ready for those opportunities. I think that's one of the things that come through for me as we're having this discussion is how are we closing that gap? And that's where, you know, for instance, an organization like ours comes in, where Yay comes in. We're there to close that gap. We're there to train those young people. We're there to say entrepreneurs come from different ecosystems.
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0: Life and Money right here on UFM 89.8. We're about to wrap it up in just a bit. Welcoming Kumi Hamese. Remember that she's going to be with you between the hours of 6 and 7 o'clock. Well, right now we're getting into the sports quiz, the She Sports quiz. We have a reigning champion who was Tsulu. Yes, Tsulu Ramos. She sent us a message almost a week ago. She made a big statement.
6: Four
0: when it comes
6: out of five,
0: to sports.
6: Right?
0: Yeah, man. 4 out of 5.
6: 4 out of 5.
0: What a number.
7: It's not 3.
6: She only got one wrong.
0: It's 4 out of 5.
6: Four out of five.
0: So the pressure is on. The pressure is on, Rowana Gray. The pressure is on.
8: Yeah.
9: Let's go. Okay, today are we having good spot questions and you're Nalimoto?
0: Yes, sir.
6: Yep.
0: Yes,
6: rock
0: we
6: and
0: have
6: roll.
0: The lovely lady here. Yeah, you wait now.
10: I'm lovely.
0: Yeah.
6: Go get Zodi go.
0: How?
9: Yeah, we'll say
0: Rowana
9: Gray. Right, the gorgeous Rowana Gray.
6: She might be intellectual when we talk politics.
9: Yeah.
6: But let's see if she's got it when we talk sports.
0: That's why I can recall her Rowana. The when it's politics, it's cocaine.
10: Man.
0: Shout out. So we have a few questions right for you. The ladies are wanting you to represent them. Morena's going to ask you 5 sports related questions.
10: Okay.
0: Please answer them to the best of your ability.
9: Okay, we start with the question, ladies and gentlemen. This is you and the boys, Mr. Matsena
6: Pizguake.
9: Okay. Not literally.
6: Just to tell you, we've got rugby, boxing, football, cricket, and football, right? I hope you've got it. So, question number one, looking into rugby, how many players are on the field for each team in rugby union?
10: Rugby, are they not like 50?
6: 50.
10: 15.
6: Okay. 15. Question number two, boxing, what happens when a boxer is knocked down?
10: They take a mini break and yes,
6: round two. Yeah.
9: Or you call your mother.
6: Knocked down. They take a mini break.
10: Oh no! When he's knocked down, it's a point. It's a point for the opposition.
6: Okay,
10: yeah.
6: And football, how many yellow cards can a player receive before being sent off?
10: 2.
6: Two. Okay, no. Question number 4. Yes, cricket. Can a cricket match end in a tie?
10: No, we can't.
6: Okay,
9: yeah, because
6: football.
9: Because no one wears a tiger cricket match.
6: All right, all right. Football, can a soccer player score a goal by using the referee as a rebound?
10: No, they can't.
6: Okay.
0: All right, let's get the answers, Jones, Black Jesus.

0: Are we? Let's see there. What's happening? If we got, we need a solid 3 out of 5. You know, so that we are breaking even.
1: Okay. Question number one: how many players are on the field for each rugby union? She said
0: 15.
1: It's 15. She got that right. Out of
0: the oh yeah!
2: Oh yeah!
0: Where the
2: guess?
1: Okay, so Scott Jumpy is alone, man. Boxing, what happens when a boxer is knocked down? The referee begins a count. Yeah, I mean, you can give her half a point.
0: Nah, she said it's a point. It's I a didn't point. Say the referee gives it. Nope. Carry on.
1: Hate her. How many yellow cards can a player receive before being sent off?
0: She said two.
1: It's two. She got it right. Cricket. Can a cricket match end in a tie?
0: She said no, and it's a yes.
1: It's a yes. Because coach can wear a tie. And in football, can a soccer player score a goal by using the referees as a rebound?
0: She said no, and the answer is?
1: Yes, the answer is no, yes. It's a 3 out of 2, yeah. Ladies and gentlemen. Ladies, here, Koketo, you deserve a trip, a family trip, or a vacation. Straight Kwa Lefarakata. Thank you so much, man.
0: Straight Lefarakata. Anyway, Kumia Mess is on standby. Thank you so much to Roana Gray for playing with us. We're definitely looking forward to hearing another lady next week getting into the challenge.
3: Now, Koketo. So, Musadi wan need.
1: Kevin,
0: no potential. You know, there's certain words, there's certain etiquette. I mean, the word lato on this show, I don't think it's allowed. Eh?
4: You the one that brought to this
0: I
4: show.
0: I didn't even say that word. The wretched Michelle said the word. And you guys continued with the word yesterday.
1: So it's a wretched word.
0: Nothing out of my word said lato. What is that word?
4: Ask Michelle. You and Michelle were talking about lato. So should I play the clip again?
0: No, man.
1: Don't play the clip.
0: Okay. I didn't even say the word.
1: They went to Richard, summed everything all. So thank you so much. I will never lie to
4: you. We don't lie to you here.
0: Yeah.
1: All right. Ronali Kumi.
4: Rlabu labu.
1: Kumi, Rata never to give up on Pisa Dilonak. How are you, babe?
5: Ask you guys something as a continuation from our conversation yesterday, right?
1: Yeah.
5: Yesterday we were talking about saving.
0: Yes.
5: Yesterday we were talking about saving and we had a good debate about who's more responsible with money.
1: I hear
5: so
1: that.
5: So today I want to ask. There are three gentlemen in the studio. Do you guys have savings accounts?
4: Let me ask you. Let me ask you, Kwimi. How, like in an average, you know, looking at the economy, how do you save when majority of your money, already we've got petrol going up, groceries are looking crazy, we're spending from 2,000 to 4,000, you know, so where do you get the chance to save? And many people told me about the 15, 30, 20 rule. How do you do it? Mm-hmm.
1: We do have savings account.
0: We're not saving your anything.
5: So you know what I did? To make life easier for myself, right? So there's nothing as nice as gofetsa go patela koloi. So let's say koloi ke 2 randa, we no patela 5 rand.
1: Yo, bo malume ba ka ba utlwaletse romela
5: makgata. Then you make sure gore o fetsa sekoloto e.
1: And that's nice. That's why go ngangwa so hotla. Yeah. No, rona le di savings ba teng ba ba save ba tshimane jo mona le piggy bank e half mo rena o ipuletse para box o nyana sa go nna se kgogotla kgogotla ta mere go ka tsone ka di 5 bobo tsa khale tsa mangope, but it's fine.
5: Ke le rata le le yalo, bye bye.
1: Thank you so much.
5: That's what you can expect tonight.
1: Thank you, my dear.
0: Thank you, man. Listen, Kumi Hamese, please stay with her. Gents, this is where we're going to leave it for today. It's a Tuesday. Yes, Marana Matsena.
4: Ere mo kreile fonda hana robeta ka exam ra betha ene ka exam. You know the voice, you know the vibes. Murana Matsena, Kebatsena, Uncle Renzo, what a big body bands, what a Don Renzel, and Fisa, Jingi, Pelepe.
0: Bra Jones, happy birthday, Beyonce.
1: Can I get my anger, Jago? Oh,
0: happy
1: yeah.
0: Birthday,
4: your son, man.
1: Okay, happy birthday to my son, Morena Molemo. Thank you so much. Happy birthday, my boy. Morena Molemo. It's fine. Happy birthday, boy. And then on this Ace of Hodumela, Funder Kese Daniel, like Gimmel Garganta, Tunza, and Polo Holo, Tunza, Tunza, Tunza, Woody Carmela, yeah, Funder Kese, Tunza, Lady Dinosaur. Happy birthday, happy birthday.

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1: According to the dates on the medical certificate, Khan was supposedly gravely ill when he was shot and injured in Johannesburg.
2: Original sick note indicated that Major General Khan was booked off sick until 30 June. However, Major General Khan was shot on 28 June, which fell within the period covered by the original sick note. This could potentially have resulted in questions being raised regarding the approval of his temporary incapacity leave, particularly as questions could have been asked as to why he was on the street late at night while officially booked off sick.
1: Khan's lawyers also claim having him assessed by an independent medical practitioner may worsen his health condition. Kgaogelo Magolego, Newsnote, Pretoria.
0: Komišene e dumela fa tshekatsheko e farologaneng ya boitekanelo e tlile go tlhagisa nnete mo seemong sa ga Khan.
3: If this was litigation, a defendant would be demanding that as of right. The commission is not even demanding that. The commission is saying sitting where we are sitting, that is not sufficient. And if we are persuaded by somebody not chosen by the witness that the person is unwell, then it will assist us to make the decision we need to make.
4: Also, from where we are sitting, it seems that the commission is being held to ransom to say, once you interpose someone other than the treating doctor, then that's going to aggravate the condition of General Khan.
0: Banki mo kgetseng ya maiteko a polao kgatlhano le Vuzimuzi Cat Matlala molekana na tota molekani wa gagwe Tsakane le balatofadiwa mmogo nae ba le bararo. 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Pego ka Silva Sibiya.
5: Advocate Geseng grilled Nkgapele who treated Kekana following his arrest in 2024 about the observation when she attended to Kekana, including information she omitted from a report.
6: Is your evidence not that there's an obligation on you to record the all observations and information that you have obtained from the scene and the patient, and yet you decide not to record it or to document it?
7: Yes, sir.
6: Where you are standing now, was it correct from you not to record it or to document it?
7: No, it was not.
5: Nkhapele has since concluded the testimony. Meanwhile, Sergeant Thabiso Moale from Gauteng Crime Scene Management Unit also took to the stand this afternoon. Silva Sibiya, News Note, Johannesburg High Court.
0: Lefapha la thuto mo Northwest le kgadile go fisiwa ga phaposi ya nakwana kwa Phakisang Primary School kwa Otosiop gaufi le Mahikeng. 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Motsamaisi wa lephata la ditlhaeletsano Dr. Elias Malindi o tlhalositse jaana.
8: It is alleged that on Saturday 29 August 2026 in the afternoon, the general assistant at the school received a call informing him that the school was on fire. Upon arriving at the school, he found that books stored in one of the mobile classrooms were on fire. In addition, a tire and the plastic hose pipes were found burning underneath two other mobile classrooms. The fire was extinguished before it could spread and cause extensive damage to the school infrastructure. The fire caused damage to the classroom floor, learners' workbooks, educators' files, and important documents, as well as the classroom chalkboard.
0: Tlaja nang re di konosetse ka ntla kgolo. Madlanga Commission e tlhagisa dipelaelo malebana le seemo sa ga General Firoz Khan sa boitekanelo. Dikalo tsa ura eno re tsatsedingwe mo ureng e latelang.

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2: Good evening. Welcome to another edition, the Tuesday edition of Life and Money. And tonight we're talking about something that affects almost every South African, right? How do you build a better foundation, a financial future, when the economy around us just keeps getting tougher and tougher? And I think that's ultimately the conversation I was having with the boys tonight, right? Asking about saving, asking about money. Those are one of the most important conversations that I feel we can have in an economy that is performing quite like the one that we're experiencing as South Africans currently. Because when you're looking at the fact that things just keep getting more expensive, petrol is going up, diesel is going up, the price of everything, food is going up. What do we do to survive every day? Because from tomorrow, obviously, fuel prices are going up again. And we're also looking at that disconnect, right, between young South Africans that study and where exactly the jobs are. Because let's be honest, nowadays, going to school is not enough. Going to study is not enough. Because while parts of the manufacturing sector continue to struggle, we have a whole lot of young South Africans that have gone to study and have gone to school but cannot find a job. But we're not just talking about the problems tonight. We're also looking at the opportunities and the solutions, right? Where entrepreneurs can find funding. What does it actually take to become funding ready? And also, we're talking about skills programs, internships, opportunities for young South Africans trying to get into the economy. And we're also going to be talking about your own money. Practically, if you earn a salary every month, and you somehow need to still find yourself saying, I want to save, but there's never enough left. That's what we're going to be talking about tonight, right? What's the biggest thing stopping you from saving money every single month? Is it that your salary is not enough? Your debts are too many? You've got family responsibilities? 0762602815. My name is Kumi Hamese. This is Life and Money. Let's start talking money, opportunities, and all things life and money.
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one of those things in life, right, that we need to always get right is how to live around the expenses that we cannot control. Many of us cannot control the price of food going up, the price of fuel going up. So as of tomorrow, in case you didn't know, the price of petrol is going up. The price of fuel is going up. And at the same time, we're asking ourselves those difficult questions about graduating and unemployment and whether people actually have enough information when choosing the qualification that leads to those opportunities. So I want to have a conversation with Abu Tabiso, welcoming back as always to Life and Money, so that we can talk a

0: little bit about some of these circumstances that we're going through, right, in the economy. Abu Thabiso, good evening. Welcome back to Life and Money.
1: Oskumi, hi, how are you?
0: I'm good, thank you. How are you?
1: Ah, man, it's always a pleasure to be on this platform doing what I love to do.
0: Listen, I need us to talk because kiswere ke stress, you know, chelete already high enough. And then you're going to be telling me about another hike. Gigiring in Namara. And those are probably the reactions of many South Africans, right, as we speak. So I want to start here. When you hear about the price of petrol or diesel and you hear that it's increasing, what are the immediate reactions that you have? You know, because the first thing that people always think about is, oh, okay, now I need to go fill up my tank before the price goes up, you know. But that's just one part of the story. Take us through kind of the ripple effect. How does the price of fuel increasing eventually find its way into your household and your budget and somebody who may even own a car?
1: Hi, Oscar. I'm again sorry to be the bearer of bad news to tell South Africans, but at the end of the day, you know, fuel is an input into the entire economy. Trucking, agriculture, mining, construction, public transport, logistics, manufacturing, all feel it. And businesses facing higher diesel costs really only have three choices. They either absorb it and take a margin hit or pass it on in higher prices. Either way, that passing of that cost will actually hit consumers, and that will hit the price of bread, the price of milk, the price of maize meal, the price of meat, you name it. Mm-hmm. And interestingly enough, I was actually watching the CEO of Checkers, Peter Engelbrecht, earlier on speaking about the earnings per share actually increasing by 12.2%. And he spoke about how 11,000 products on their shelves have actually gone down in terms of the price. So it will be interesting to see how this particular price hike, which is one of the biggest we've been hit with, is going to really then increase the prices of those potential 11,000 products in terms of your grocery basket. So consumers in South Africa must prepare themselves for one hell of a humdinger of a next of a September going into a festive season.
0: Hey, now let's take it to the entrepreneur, the businessman, the businesswoman. We've got like small businesses that are obviously transporting stock, making deliveries, or maybe even paying suppliers whose own transport costs are then going to increase. So at some point, obviously, somebody has to absorb all those costs. So how should a small business respond? You know, do you increase prices? Like you just said that they were talking about how prices have gone down. And now essentially we don't know if those Checkers prices are going to go up again. So do people increase their prices, risk losing customers? Do they absorb the increase, sacrifice their margins? What should small businesses be doing?
1: Of course, I mean, this price increase in the price of fuel is going to have some form of margin creep on profits for small businesses and big businesses alike. And I think that the most logical thing to do here is to really then look at every other one of your expenses in terms of how you produce your services or produce your products and see where you can actually then cut some fat off. And that really looks like focusing on efficiency within your business. Ultimately, that is not a sustainable way of essentially, you know, absorbing this cost. But I would advise to be quite measured in how they increase their or transfer this cost, input cost, to their consumers. You don't want to scale. So it tends to be to actually look at how to do this gradually.
0: You know, these are the things that I feel like every entrepreneur goes through, and they're not too sure, you know, how to juggle it at that point when it's coming up. But let's talk about moving to graduate unemployment. I think that's one of the things that also, you know, comes up quite a lot. The government is currently saying that it cannot track qualifications that are most likely to lead to employment. And I know we're moving from the price of fuel to this, but these are some of the things that come to mind, right? Because if people are not employed and then fuel is going up, ultimately it means for even the job seekers, it won't be as easy for them. So I'm finding it quite worrisome, because if you're telling young people to go to school, get your matric, go to university, get a qualification, but afterwards they may just sit at home. So what does this tell us about our relationship between the education system and the actual skills that our economy needs?
1: Oskubi, I think this is one of the most serious questions, or the most serious stories of the day. I think education policy should answer a basic question. And that question is that, are we producing the skills the economy actually needs? Mm-hmm. I mean, without proper tracking, it's hard to know which qualifications lead to jobs, which skills are oversupplied, where universities should expand or cut back. what curriculum

0: needs redesigning and what students should realistically be advised to study. So again, I think we shouldn't actually oversimplify this on air. This isn't degrees are useless. That's not what's been said here. I think, and that's the wrong framing. I think the problem is really to say that is the alignment. South Africa needs more educated people, but we also need to know whether the system is producing the kinds of skills businesses can absorb. And that's really the big issue here.
1: I think earlier on in the month of August, I spoke to, these government programs that they host with TVET colleges where they host something, and they were saying they're struggling to get businesses to come on board and actually come and tell the students what they are looking for. You know, ultimately that message from a business owner that says, "Na actually go company nyaka, when you apply, this is what I'm looking for." Is there that gap, right, between realistically what businesses or business owners or institutions are looking for and what it is that the kids are actually being taught in schools? Have we actually ever looked into that?
0: I don't think we have. I was at a Banxeter strategic session the other day, and one of the key questions of the day that the Banxeter advisory panel was trying to ask us to really try and solve is whether banks or how banks are not actually absorbing the skills that the Banxeters are producing. And the true honest question or the true honest answer in that particular instance was to say to them that, look, banks and the Banxeters are trying to solve the wrong problems. And that goes across the board for universities and other institutions. Industry is trying to solve one problem, whereas these institutions are trying to solve another. And that misalignment is where we find ourselves, where there's this skills mismatch. And I think that that's the question that needs to be asked. Universities, FET, should be asking what problems are industry trying to solve, and how can we actually help them to do that? And if that doesn't, then we're going to continuously have these mismatches all around, in terms of our economics or structural economic skill set, and that's what we're dealing with right now.
1: When we look at the reality of a household, right, where you maybe even have a single parent, what are the realities of the impacts that we are probably going to have with this price increase of fuel? And do you think it's related to the war, or is this one of those situations where this was long time coming?
0: Definitely related to the war. I mean, we know that what's really driving it is the international oil and refined fuel market, or the rand actually helped a bit. It appreciated from around 16.46 cents to the dollar to 16.26 cents to the dollar over the calculation period, but that wasn't enough to offset higher international petroleum prices. The longer that war goes on, is the longer we actually have to deal with this. But it really is going to impact food prices, the food basket in households that are already stands. I mean, we've seen across the country how everybody's crying about, a cost of living we're going through. And that is really going to play out a bit more aggressively with this fuel increase. We're going to find that more and more households are going to look to the Mashonisas to actually borrow money, as the formal banking sector won't be able to actually address some of the financial gaps that exist in that space. So it really is going to be a crisis.
1: Tabi, so there's just so much going on that I feel like Nalu and I, we need another day tomorrow for family business. What's going on? How do we deal with this? Because I think one of the things that is a reality is when there is a crisis or a dip and it affects your personal budget, you actually don't know how to deal with it. And maybe that's another conversation we need to have with people to kind of help them deal with the mental effects that already your overstretched budget is now going to be even more overstretched. So thank you so much for joining me this evening. Tomorrow we must break down that part.
0: Yeah, just before I leave, I just wanted to actually wish a special birthday to a very incredible legal eagle, Khunta Matejwa. And I think, I really hope that she has an incredible day. And she's actually an incredible lawyer. So thank you, Oskumi.
1: I'm hoping you're going to do the same for me, because Naki tomorrow, and
0: No way!
1: Kinyaka everything. Thank you.
0: No way!
1: Woo-hoo, thank
0: So
1: you.
0: some of my favorite people's birthdays are in September, including my mother.
1: Yes.
0: So
1: Yay! So I'll be seeing you tomorrow with my cakes and balloons, okay?
0: I should actually definitely do a spin there at the studio.
1: Oh, you're honestly welcome.
0: Thanks, Oskumi.
1: Alrighty, good night. That would tell you, so coming with bad news ultimately, right? We're talking unemployment rate. We're also talking about the price of fuel going up. This is Life and Money. When we come back, we're talking all things funding issues. Stay tuned. Yeah.
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1: Following the Supreme Court of Appeal judgment on the 30th of April, RAF has decided to refute back to the 2008 RAF 1 claim, right? So the claims that were rejected between the 6th of May 2022 and onwards are now going to be resubmitted, but they need to be using that 2008 RAF 1 form for processing. The deadline for the resubmission is the 30th of September 2026. And all claims that have been submitted before the deadline will be prescribed or expire. So members of the public, you are now encouraged to go and submit the claims. You need to submit early because you need to allow for sufficient time for processing. For assistance, please contact RAF on the call center that is at 087-820-111. That is 087-820-111. 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
1: Let's talk about one of those biggest frustrations I feel that entrepreneurs have, right? I have a business, I need money to grow it. And so, you know, I'm looking for funding, but nobody will fund me. And we talk a lot about the lack of access to funding in South Africa. I think that's one of the biggest issues that most of the entrepreneurs that come into studio always talk to me about. Kumi, there is no access to funding in South Africa. And that's an important conversation that we need to have. But on the other side, we also don't talk enough about what if the funding does exist, but your business simply is not ready for it yet. And I think that's a truth that some entrepreneurs are not willing to face just yet. And that's where I feel like some of these programs that we're going to be talking about tonight are going to be coming in. We're talking about a 12-month program, right? It's aimed at helping high-potential South African small to medium enterprises. You're meant to strengthen these areas that funders and investors are normally looking at. And some of them you may not even know, right? Including your financial management, your governance, you know, operations and growth programs. These are some of those important things that you need to have. Tonight, I want us to answer a very practical question. What does it actually take to make a business fundable, right? You need to know that. And joining me this evening, I have Abu Thabang. I'm going to have him introduce himself because that's my thing where I break the nerves because I can hear him here next to me. Una little nerves. So I need to break them, right? In order for us to unpack this program, we need to talk about how entrepreneurs can actually position themselves in order for investment to come to them. So Abu Thabang, good evening. Welcome to Life and Money. I want you to say your name and surname. You know, what do you do, where you're from? And then I'm going to start. Go tlhaba ka
4: question.
1: Yes.
4: Afternoon, Kumi, and afternoon to the listeners. So my name is Thabang Kleza. Uh-huh. I'm from a business called Old Mutual Masisizane Fund, which is an initiative of the Old Mutual Group. We've really been operating for the last 19 years. And at the heart of it, we really exist to create lasting impact in the communities that we're operating in. By addressing really three key challenges at the macro level. How do you make a meaningful dent to poverty, inequality, and unemployment through SMEs?

0: development. So that's really what we do, and we'll touch then in detail around the Masisizan Investment Readiness Program.
1: Okay, thank you. I see the nerves are gone. Utlwele voice already, you know. Abu Thabang, let's start at the basics. What exactly is this investment readiness program? I mean, is it a program that's trying to solve some of the issues that, small to medium enterprises are experiencing? And also, when you use that term investment ready, what does it actually mean in a practical terms for the ordinary African, South African to understand?
0: So, in fact, that's a good question. So, I often say, simplistically, investment readiness is a function of two things, right? It's one, it's your ability to demonstrate the need for funding, right? Make a simple example. I've been running this cookie cutter business. The business has now grown. I've been doing it at the back of my mom's garage. Now I need equipment and, right? That says you've demonstrated the need for funding. But the other bit, which pretty much central to our conversation, says, can you then absorb funding, right? Is the business geared to receive and absorb funding? We look at your financials, look at your governance, you look at your operations. Do you have the necessary systems and processes to absorb funding so that then post the funding, the business is able to scale? Because quite often, in the absence of that, the funding then end up drowning the business instead of helping it to scale.
1: I actually didn't ever think of that perspective, right? And I think this is where kind of the conversation gets interesting. An entrepreneur may believe that I've got the customers, you know, I've got a good product, I'm making some money, and then all I need is that missing capital to grow. But maybe a funder is looking at, you know, something like you're not ready yet, or, you know, there's a disconnect somewhere. So what are funders seeing or not seeing that maybe entrepreneurs themselves sometimes do not understand?
0: So one of the current gaps in the opportunities that we see in the business, and it's not isolated to Masisizan, we see businesses with strong growth traction, growth potential, but quite often these are businesses that have financial management gaps. What does that mean? Says, do you have the up-to-date and accurate, credible financial information? Because in the absence of that, a funder then is not able to assess affordability, assess risk, and assess then your future funding requirements, which is critical. The other part says you've started the business has grown, but it's still very much founder dependent. There's no succession plan in this business, and there's also massive key man dependencies. So that is one of the other things we see. Compliance, which is really critical, because then from me as a funder says, are there no compliance or regulatories that are hidden in this business that then after I've put my money in, I'm going to start losing value as a result? So those are all the things that then funders are looking for.
1: And now let's maybe look at the most common problems, right? Is it maybe poor financial records, or is it the governance problem, or maybe not even being compliant, or maybe business plan, cash flow? What are some of the common problems that you see? Is it sometimes a simple thing as an entrepreneur maybe asking for money before they've proven the kind of business model that they have? What are some of those basic problems that you've identified?
0: So definitely lack of financial management. That you see, and these are some of the things that for most people you think these are hygiene factors that your business needs to have accurate and up-to-date credible numbers at any given point in time. But you'll see businesses then scrambling to put numbers together when they're starting a capital raising conversations, when you're saying this thing should have been there in the first place. But one of the things then that often happens as well, you start the business grows, but no one then tells you who to bring in into the business, at what stage of the business to focusing on what. This is where then we assess the bench strength of this business, right? Is this business still dependent on you? If you are gone, and then what happens, right? Which is critical. And of course, compliance, whether SARS and all the other operational compliance, regulatory compliance, anti-money laundering, FICA, and the like, because that gives comfort that there are no risks that then will come out of the woodwork after I've put in my money and then my money's gone.
1: I think that makes so much sense. And maybe those are the things that we don't really put enough emphasis on. But Masisizan Investment Readiness Program, it runs for 12 months, right? And I think maybe listeners need to understand this so that it isn't simply maybe about just filling in an application

0: form, right? I think it's very important that we run people through this and maybe waiting for someone to give you funding. So if my business gets accepted into this program, then what actually happens to me and my business during those 12 months? What are the practical support systems that I get? And at the end of the journey, what should be different about my business?
1: Yeah. So this is a 12 months diagnostic-led initiative, mm-hmm. right? And the diagnostic part is critical because one of the complaints you often hear from SMEs is that I'm a CA, I'm taken through Finance 101 course, right? And that's one of the things then that we made sure that for this program, customized, diagnostic-led, that means that in the initial assessment, the mentors and the specialists will assess the gaps in your business. Mm-hmm. So every business journey is different. So no business is going to go through the same program. So some are going to be in the program for 3 months, others are going to be there longer, mm-hmm. largely dependent on the gaps that have been identified. Post that, then we are going to build a growth plan together with the SMEs that these are the gaps that you have identified in your business. Mm-hmm. Financial management, how do you put together that in place? Mm-hmm. Governance, how do you put that in place? Equally, market readiness. Quite often, SMEs have a high concentration risk, right? That means that you are dependent on one customer. Mm-hmm. If that customer then goes bust, then you are not able to respond to your obligations. So those are some of the things that how do we build a diversified customer base? So those are all the things that the mentors will work with you, hands-on approach. This is not another training initiative that says this is what good looks like. We work with you to build that good. Then sure. At the end, we are going to then look back. These are the gaps that you had at entry. This is where you are now. Mm. Then you're able then to build an investment case that is presented for funding.
0: I think when I heard the word diagnose, ke na hanne fela ho ya go docteng. Ile bona doctor pele ya check hore what is the root cause of the problem, and then you take it to solutions. And those are things that I love. Right now, we're going to take a little bit of a break. When we come back, we're still going to be breaking it down. Abu Thabang, again, I just spoke to Abu Thabang. Abu Thabang is still in studio. We're still going to break it down a little bit because I want him to help you at home understand. You sitting in the car, you listening, hore, how can you actually apply for this? Stay tuned to Life and Money.
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0: Bad now. Okay, so I want us to talk about determining whether you should be applying or not. Like, what kind of SMMEs are you looking for, number one? How established does a business need to be? And maybe are there what particular sectors that you're prioritizing over others? And is there also like a turnover or an ownership, operating history, or other qualifying requirements that you may have that people need to know about prior to them applying?
1: Yeah. So the program is aimed for SMEs that have been operating, one, majority black owned SMEs, mm-hmm. SMEs that have been operating for at least 3 years, mm-hmm. with annual revenue between $1 million to $50 million. SMEs that are operating these four key sectors, which is logistics, manufacturing, mm-hmm. agribusiness, and services.
0: Mm. Okay. Yeah. So I think that clears it up. So if you are in any of those sectors, you need to make sure that you're applying. But let's talk distinct importance. If I complete an investment readiness program, successfully that is, does that mean that, you know, funding is guaranteed for me and my business? Or is it like maybe essentially helping an entrepreneur build a business that can be stronger and, you know, eventually maybe then approach your investors and funders in a better prepared way? Because if funding isn't guaranteed, then what should an entrepreneur realistically expect at the end of a program like this?
1: Yeah, and I think it's critical because most of the SMEs will come into a program of this nature seeking funding. Mm-hmm. But one thing that we assess is your ability to stay in the program and go through the necessary workshops, training, and support that is required uh-huh. against your initial gaps that we assess. And overall, at the end, then we're saying, let us build a credible investment case that can be presented to committee for funding, whether through Masisizane, which is the funding range between $1 million to $20 million, or any of the other ecosystem partners that also provide necessary

0: the development funding.
1: Now, let's do what Life and Money always tries to do, which is then turn the conversation into an opportunity for somebody to actually act on. So if an entrepreneur is listening right now, maybe they're thinking, you know, Kumi, this sounds like exactly what my business needs. When do they apply and where, right? What information documents should they have ready when they are applying? When do applications close? Because I think we need to give people a deadline. Mm. And what mistakes should they avoid when submitting their applications?
0: So we currently have an ongoing call for applications. So the program is implemented through two strategic partners, which is Fetula, focusing on agribusiness and manufacturing. So if your business falls within those sectors, go to fetula.co.za. And if your business falls within logistics and services, you can go through 22 on Sloan. Or go through then Masisi's on a website or any of our social media page, and you'll be redirected accordingly. And I think there's a list of documents that is required, your business plan, your trading history, your financial information, and all the other necessary documents that then the program requires. What can I say? Make sure that you start the funding journey as quickly as possible. One of the mistakes that SMEs do, they start raising funding when it's too late. The best time to start having a funding conversation is when you don't need it. So this program is really designed for SMEs that are operating in these sectors against the criteria that I've put forward, that are either in the process of raising capital or they've been rejected before, and one of the advanced reasons is the lack of investment readiness.
1: And then final question, maybe let's finish with, you know, what entrepreneurs necessarily applying for this, but maybe they're looking for funding elsewhere. What do you need to have before you ask yourself, can someone invest in my business? What do you need to have together?
0: I often say that funders do not fund only great ideas, but they fund manage risk. And your ability to put forward credible financial information help funders then to assess that risk, timeously assess affordability, assess your future funding requirements. Secondly, funders are looking for comfort that there are no hidden or regulatory risks that will destroy value once they've gone in. So it's important to say, I've got debt here, I've got debt here, and these are the existing agreements in place. So put that forward as part of this process, so that as you complete the readiness journey, we also know what obligations do you have, right? Are you able then to take so much debt given the debt that also exists in the business? But also make sure from an operational systems and controls, worst thing that you can do is to go and raise funding when you don't have the necessary process systems to absorb that funding. When what then eventually happens, that funding which was supposed to scale the business end up drowning it.
1: Oh, thank you so much, Abu Thabang. Like, I think there's just so much to talk about, but so little time. So thank you so much for joining us. I think that they've heard all they need to hear. I'm hoping that applications from tonight are going to be in many. Like, I'm hoping that you're going to have an access and you're going to be like, yo, Musadi, overloadile ka batho. But it's a good thing, right?
0: Definitely.
1: Thank you so much for joining us this evening. You know, needing funding is not just about, you know, maybe just saying you need the money, but you need to be ready for that funding. Not necessarily being the same thing, right? Are you ready or are you not ready for the funding? Sometimes your next move isn't going to be immediately finding an investor. You know, sometimes maybe it needs you to get the numbers right, fix your governance issues, make sure that you're compliant, and also understand your cash flow. You know, strengthen your operations also, and ultimately make sure that all is in order. Abu Thabang, thank you so much for joining me on Funding Issues this evening.
0: Thank you for having me, Kumi. Thank you very much.
1: Let's take a break. When we come back on the flip side, we'll be talking more.
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0: The beeping machines, the hospital smells, the moments of fear. And all that remains is what matters most.
1: Dad's home!
0: Because recovery isn't about the procedure or the paperwork. It's about getting back to the people and places that matter to you. Bonitas, medical aid for South Africa. 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
3: 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That's the reality of a small business. And here's a real example. A small catering business running two delivery vehicles and a diesel generator spends roughly 18,000 rand per month on fuel at current prices. A 7 rand per liter diesel increase pushes that to approximately 25,000 rand a month. That's an extra 7,000 that has to come from somewhere. And that's either cash reserves or they have to reduce something else. Stock, staff hours, or marketing. So that's the reality of how this all plays out and how this actually then seeps into cash flows and daily operation for small businesses.
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4: We're back on Life and Money, and we're talking all things funding, right? And I think that's one of the things that I absolutely enjoy talking about. So thank you so much, Abu Tabang and the team that came to make sure that we give you a funding opportunity. Right now, though, it's time for us to take a little bit of a pivot, right? We're talking entrepreneurial matters, and I want to talk about what it takes to build a small business and actually survive as change comes, as you grow, because, you know, South African entrepreneurs are operating in very difficult environments right now. You know, costs are rising, but funding remains a challenge. We just spoke about funding right now. Skills are an issue too. And at the same time, your businesses are being told to become more digital, become more innovative, use AI, become more efficient. You know, you just need to keep doing. And recently, MasterCard SME Confidence Index, they suggested that many small to medium enterprises are responding, with 80% of those that were surveyed, they are accepting online payments, while businesses are increasingly embracing technology, your AI, your other digital platforms and tools that we have. But does that transformation look like from the inside, like from your inside of your business for an ordinary South African? So joining me, I have Sanel, and, you know, we're talking to an engineering and industrial operations professional who is the driving force behind, you know, a business, an engineering, a quality control and servicing mining and your industrial sectors. So good evening, Sanel. Welcome to Life and Money. I would like for you to introduce yourself in full. You know, say who you are. It usually gets that nerves off the ground so that we can talk to a friend. How are you doing?
5: Good evening, ma'am. I'm doing well. Thank you for having me on your show. So as you mentioned, my name is Sanele Kantatu. I'm a quality control specialist at Proxicom, engineering consultancy, and I've been in the industry of, we service mostly mining and industrial areas, as well as your municipality in ensuring quality in their systems, as well as in the products that they produce and try to maintain. Yeah.

0: So I've been in the industry for 3 years now. I've been practicing in the industry for 5, but I've been running ProxyCom for 3.
1: Okay, Sanela, I want us to start with this. Now, MasterCard, their research points that relatively, you know, optimistic picture, I feel, for South African small to medium businesses, that they're more digitally capable. And, you know, they're actually running their businesses in this economy. And so when you speak about maybe other, or you speak to other entrepreneurs, suppliers and businesses, does that confidence match what you're actually maybe seeing on the ground, or are many businesses still primarily focused on survival rather than growth?
0: No, 100%. I think from my perspective, it definitely matches what is happening on the ground. I mean, there's a lot of amazing people, amazing entrepreneurs that have great ideas and that are willing to take risks, especially in finding new innovative and new ways to survive despite all the challenges, as you mentioned. And especially with my experience with ProxyCom, when I approach these entrepreneurs and also trying to optimize their operations, I don't necessarily see a lack in ambition. What they often need is access to right opportunities, networks, and funding support to turn their ambition into a sustainable growth.
1: I think it's always comforting to hear someone say, you know, what it is that is being reported is what's happening on the ground. I mean, I think, you know, in the morning you're coming to work in a winter's day and obata magwinya, you're not expecting to swipe, you know, or get a speed point at mama or riksha magwinya, but maybe we'll get there in the future, right? Because technology can be intimidating for small business owners. And, you know, hearing people say, no, you must use AI, you must automate, you must digitize your business. Those are things that can be scary. So where should a small business actually start?
0: Yeah. So one of the things that I've noticed is that because of the way that things are moving so fast, everybody's trying to get their hand on everything.
1: Mm-hmm.
0: Right? And what I would say is that focus on a lot of things at once. I would say focus on the things that take most of your time, what causes you most of your money, and where you are losing customers. I think those are the three things that one should focus on, especially when trying to adopt new technologies into the company, into the business. Right? And then when you look at the technologies like AI and other tools to solve these specific problems, it could be something as simple as, like, as you mentioned, automating quotes and managing your customers and improving your market, or analyzing even your cost to ROI on your business. Right. So one of the things that I would say is that don't try to take everything at once. Just focus on those three things. And yeah, I mean, I'm speaking from a point where it really helped me once I stopped trying to absorb everything and move with the same pace as technology is moving, but yes. I had to focus on those key points.
1: Okay, I love that. And now I want to think about specifically on AI, because maybe that's a buzzword I feel that everybody's hearing right now. Where do you think AI can genuinely help a small business today? And where should then entrepreneurs be careful not to simply maybe follow a hype that's happening in and around AI?
0: So I think the way that AI could help businesses like mine and also small businesses in capitalizing on a lead time to provide their service.
1: Mm-hmm.
0: Right. I even had an amazing experience with one of my service partners, where they integrated AI into their communication systems. Right. Which actually was a huge time saver and a very good cost saver as well. So AI should mostly be used in methods that will save not only money but time as well. That is a very, very huge one.

0: I think those are some of the things that we still need to educate people on, right? Because I didn't think that I would think about it in that way. And research also indicated that about 31% of small to medium enterprises that were surveyed, they're looking for additional credit to kind of invest in their businesses. So we're actually kind of talking about investment readiness earlier on tonight. That's what we were talking about. So from your own experience as an entrepreneur, what does make having access to capital actually make that difference in trying to grow your business? And is funding always a problem for businesses, or do we sometimes need to have more difficult conversations, maybe about whether businesses themselves are ready to absorb and properly use the money that they get?
1: No, 100. I think one of the major things, and I love that you mentioned that, is one ready for funding. So one of the major things that, let's say a personal colleague would come to me and ask, how do I get funding for this type of project? And then you would look at their business and look at what the problems that they are trying to solve. The idea is good, and you can actually see the direction which the business is going.
0: Mm-hmm.
1: But the question is, are they fund ready? Right. So when they bring their proposals to a potential investor or a funding institution,
0: mm-hmm.
1: they are not necessarily funding ready. And by this I mean like the business structures might not be up to standard, or the market analysis might not be up to standard. And understanding how they will generate the returns. Right? So one of the major things, right, is making sure that you are fund ready before you approach or you try to get the funding, right? And that is like I noticed that a lot of people know where to spend their money,
0: mm-hmm.
1: but they don't know how to justify getting the money, if I can put it like that.
0: Yeah. Let's talk about your own business. You operate in the engineering, quality, and industrial services and systems, and you know, you've got those standards that are not optional. So do you think there's a lesson here for every entrepreneur? And what do you think that is? You know, what is that first system that every growing small business needs to put in place?
1: Yeah, so I would say, and especially from my experience with Proxicom, firstly, I was trying to do everything. Right, trying to approach my clients, having a one-on-one. And that's not necessarily good or bad. It can be either or. Right, but things really changed when I started implementing control systems in the way that I operate, the way the business runs, the way that specific tasks depend on an individual. But, I would say the number one way to look at implementing a new system when it comes to either ensuring your quality or either ensuring scalability, and also even ensuring constant communication with your client, is ask yourself, will this business run if I'm not here, if the person who's responsible for this task is not here?
0: Mm.
1: And I think that was a major eye-opener when I started asking myself these questions, and then it led me to the right path to implement these systems, like the recommended systems for my business. Yes.
0: Sanele, thank you so much for joining us this evening. I think I've learned so much from you, and I'm hoping that other small businesses have learned a lot from you. We're going digital whether we agree with it or not, you know. I still believe in the cash system, you know, put a little cash under your mattress, but that's just me. But thank you so much for joining us and sharing your nuggets of wisdom this evening with us.
1: No, thank you for having me, man, and enjoy the rest of the night.
0: It is an absolute pleasure. There's something I want entrepreneurs to take away from this conversation, right? Is that growth isn't only about getting more customers or finding more money. It's sometimes also about getting the business itself ready for what you're asking for. Better systems, financial discipline, you know, the use of technology, and essentially better quality and building a business that doesn't fall apart the moment opportunities become bigger than you expect. Another thing that was mentioned today, even in the funding sector, is that if you are going to be away for 2 or 3 days, if your business cannot operate while you're not there, that is a big risk factor.

0: especially when someone is trying to invest in your business. Because getting an opportunity, that's one thing. But being ready when it arrives, that's one of the things I always want us to be. Abu Sanele, thank you for joining us this evening on Entrepreneurial Matters. Right now, though, it's time for us to catch up Limudise to find out what is happening in News Hour, right? Let's find out what's happening in News Hour, right? Modise.
1: Good evening, Kumi. Riteng.
0: Ke utlwile bare. There is a shortage ya ditlhare go public healthcare facilities, right? What exactly will the health department be clarifying with all our listeners today?
1: So the department has dismissed those allegations, Kumi, that the certain facilities or healthcare facilities in several provinces have, in inverted commas, ran out of stock of medicine. So we will be speaking to the chief director, who's responsible for sector procurement unit at the National Department of Health, and that's Khadija Jamaludian. O tla bo a buisana le rona mo ntleng eo go netefaletsa ma Afrika Borwa gore ga go bo a maruri mo dipegong tseo. 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But what do you make of this move as a listener? Do you think this is a fair move, and this is also been done maybe to protect the president, or do you think it's a delaying tactic again from the president's end, from holding him accountable? Ona khanang ko Facebook le X UFM 898.
0: Abu Timidisa, thank you so much. I'll be listening.
1: Now
0: it's about trust yaga mo mushongwarena usheiki, but I'll give them a chance. I'll let them explain, and I'll be tuned into News Hour.
1: Give them a chance and listen to them at least once.
0: Okay, no, I'll do thank that. Thank you, Kumi. So much. Pela. I'm listening because of you.
1: No, thank you. Thank you so much.
0: Thank you, Abu Taka. 0762602815. That's our WhatsApp line. So I actually want to listen to your voice notes, because I think when we started the show this evening, we were talking about saving, right? And I was asking, who saves? Who's able to save? Is it boys or girls? You know, who's doing the better saving? Nah, they then flipped the question on me. And I told them, nah, ki save chalete by making sure ki feta skoloto faster. So let's hear what is happening on the WhatsApp line so that we can, you know, hear what everybody else is doing to save money.
2: Evening, Kumi. I hope you're well.
0: Well,
2: I'm of the notion that a lot of people are not able to save due to issues, the circumstances, the struggle to find again a breadwinner, and in Hobart Hartori, I can not save even if it's 100 rand or 200 rand.
0: Yeah.
2: However, I just wish people could just make it compulsory for Bazamo save.
0: Kevin, I think when you speak about that and you say but it's a compulsory, Luana eba problem, because there is nothing about compulsory. But I hear you, my brother, and thank you for that. I think another way, like I said, go fetsa dikoloto tsa rena faster. You know, if skoloto ke 2 randa, wena patela 5 randa every month and then o se fetsa faster. Tonight, that's where we leave it on Life and Money. We've had a thread running throughout the conversation, and I think it's talking about being ready. So whether you're trying to manage a household or you are preparing, whatever you're doing, just make sure that you always put yourself and your business first. Thank you for spending your hour with me on Life and Money. Have a great evening. And remember, don't wait for the opportunity to come when you're not ready. Get yourself ready before it gets here. Good night.
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4: The temperature ga jana Rustenburg le Mahikeng 23, Johannesburg 20 degrees. 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Paki.

0: Advocate Hessein grilled in Kapele, who treated Kekana following his arrest in 2024, about the observation when she attended to Kekana, including information she omitted from a report.
1: Is your evidence not that there's an obligation on you to record the all observations and information that you have obtained from the scene and the patient, and yet you decide not to record it or to document it?
2: Yes, sir.
1: Where you are standing now, was it correct from you not to record it or to document it?
2: No, it was not.
0: Nkapele has since concluded the testimony. Meanwhile, Sergeant Thabiso Moale from Gauteng Crime Scene Management Unit also took to the stand this afternoon. Silver Sibiya, News Note, Johannesburg High Court.
3: Lefapha la Thuto mo Northwest le kgadile go fisiwa ga phaposi ya nakwana kwa Phakisang Primary School kwa Otos Uop gaufi le Mahikeng. 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
4: It is alleged that on Saturday 29 August 2026 in the afternoon, the general assistant at the school received a call informing him that the school was on fire. Upon arriving at the school, he found that books stored in one of the mobile classrooms were on fire. In addition, a tire and the plastic hose pipes were found burning underneath two other mobile classrooms. The fire was extinguished before it could spread and cause extensive damage to the school infrastructure. The fire caused damage to the classroom floor, learners' workbooks, educators' files, and important documents, as well as the classroom chalkboard.
3: Tlhogo ya lefapha la matlotlo mo Northwest Ndlela Kunene o netefaditse maikano a lefapha a go lebelela mekgwa e mengwe ya thuso ya matlole go matlafatsa mafaratlhatlha a ITC go ralala province. 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
5: The Office of the Premier has indeed lodged a request to us in terms of their broad strategy around issues of ICT, including issues of broadband. In fact, the costs obviously were in excess of about 280 million, in fact, far more than. And our advice in terms of that is that we would be engaging with them because it's got a huge implications. But part of what we wanted us to do is to look at how, as a province, what is that we can look at other options other than looking at the equitable share funding in terms of financing that project.
3: Kwa bokhutlong, Motor Industry Staff Association MISA e ikuetse go lefapha la kgwebo le madirelo go tlhoma molao o laolang tsamaiso ya dijanaga tse di sa tlholeng di dira, o tlileng go sireletsa ditiro tsa badiri le go tlhola tse dingwe gape. 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
6: An ELV framework is a legal system that ensures vehicles at the end of their lifespan are depolluted, dismantled and recycled. Without such a framework, South Africa risks losing access to its largest export market. Roughly 3 out of every 4 vehicles exported from South Africa are destined for Europe, where new vehicle circularity rules are being finalized by the European Union, and they will require recycled materials, circular design, and full recycle responsibility from manufacturers. Failure to comply could lock South African vehicles out of Europe, threatening export revenue of 291 billion rands and hundreds of thousands of jobs.
3: Tla jaanong re dikonosetse ka ntlhakgolo. 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
0: Re simolola fa thulaganyo ya maitsebo ano mo letsatsing la ntlha la kgwedi ya Lwetse, the 1st of September 2026. Re lebogetse go nna le wena mo maitsebong ano, mme jaaka ke go kaetse, re simolola fa mo maitsebong ano ka go buisana le ba mokgatlho wa barutabana SATU mono Northwest. SATU has escalated its demands to the Provincial Department of Education, calling for concrete urgent safety interventions following the verbal abuse of a teacher at the Batlhaping Secondary School in Taung. And the union has emphasized that teachers cannot effectively educate learners while fearing for their personal safety and dignity in the classroom. And the department has also issued a statement earlier this afternoon and saying, actually raising concern over the incident at the Batlhaping Secondary School, including another school also in Taung, where a teacher was also insulted or attacked by a grade 9 learner. Let's speak to Els Temba. He's the provincial secretary for SATU in the Northwest. Dr. Temba, good evening. Welcome to UFM.
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0: Firstly, what's your reaction as a teacher union to these two incidents?
2: Look, we are very disturbed as the union, especially now that this attack of educators, either verbally or physically, it's now becoming a norm in the province and in the country at large. And unfortunately, the people who are facing the brunt here are the educators who need to be protected at all given time. But also that the dignity of the educators here is being highly compromised. When you look into a situation like what has happened at Batlhaping Secondary School.
0: Yeah, and you're saying it is becoming a norm. Does this mean there are other incidences that may have occurred that were not reported maybe, but that you are aware of as SATU?
2: Look, certainly there might have been incidents, you know, but I'm saying it's not for the first time, honestly, that we have had this kind of a discussion. It's not for the first time that we have raised this concern as a union. And surely if there could be an open line just to say how many educators have experienced this, you'll get shocked because indeed, even if some of these things are not reported, but it's clear that there are these kind of incidents that are happening, which unfortunately are tarnishing, you know, the image of the sector itself. And also those other learners who are very innocent because will not take it that all the learners are behaving like these other learners who don't necessarily see it and deem it fit to respect the educators as their parents. So as I'm saying, it is becoming a norm and maybe it's because nothing tangible and stringent is happening to these particular learners who are really undermining the educators. And that is why they feel that they can do it and, you know, life continues as normal.
0: So there's no action or anything immediate support that, not support, but action or immediate steps that have been taken against the students involved here, including the one at the Manguruane Technical Secondary?
2: I'm simply saying, you know, because these incidents are there and they are impacting negatively on the educators. You know, nowadays, educators, when they go to school, they are not sure, one, of their safety, whether they will come back alive from school and being psychologically affected by this kind of behavior and undermining and insult by the learners. Obviously, our view is that such kind of learners must be isolated from the group. And very decisive actions must be taken, including suspending them, even if it means they must be expelled.
0: Yeah.
2: Because some of the learners, they will copy this wrong, you know, attitude from these learners. You will see in that video that other learners are mocking now the educators. They are laughing, and educators becoming a laughing stock. And you can think of the psychological impact that goes into that particular educator. And we're saying these are things that are there, that I think we are shying away from them, a society.

0: society at large, really to confront, you know, these particular behaviors in our school and make sure that this thing becomes a thing of the past.
1: The Department of Education is saying it is providing, or the educator is receiving, a necessary psychosocial support through the employee assistant program. And I wonder what then is happening to the educator during this time. Is he still expected to report for duty, or how is this assistance being provided to him?
0: Well, obviously, we're also expecting that there must not be that psychosocial support to the educator. But, you know, the psychosocial support to us is not really enough. There must be, you know, a punitive action towards this particular learner. The manner in which the learner has openly attacked the educator and insulted the educator in front of other learners, that on its own, you know, it's degrading the educator himself, but also the profession. And therefore, we're saying as much as there will be that particular provision of psychosocial support even to the educator itself, there's a need for action. But also empowering our own governing structures, because some of the instances here, you find that the SDBs are found wanting in terms of how they will make sure that they assist in terms of instilling discipline, you know, processes that they must be able to follow to an extent where this particular learner goes through a particular process to ultimately then find a sanction that is proper for this kind of a misconduct. But we are saying, really, we have spoken a lot around these particular issues, and it's high time that really the department must really up its game in terms of just dealing with this particular aspect.
1: We don't know what really happened before that video was recorded, and what might have triggered that engagement between the teacher and the learner. We're not going to justify what the learner might have said or that insult held at the educator. But do you think thorough investigations are needed here so as to establish what could have triggered that behavior of the learner, although, again, unjustified?
0: Oh, definitely, yes. There's a need, you know, to get the side of the story of the learner to say, but what has actually, you know, led to this? Because I think sometimes we're dealing with multiple challenges here, which obviously will also agree that the learners themselves, you know, must be, you know, find a way of them being counseled, you know, being taught how really. But well, equally saying, the parents of the learners must have a particular way of making sure that their learners, as they move, their children as they move from home to school, they must know that the teachers equally are parents. So that intervention or that investigation can take place, but the fact of the matter is that there must be a strong message that is being sent to this particular learner to say, you can't expect that this person who is supposed to assist you in terms of developing you going forward, you inhale this particular insult and you expect this person tomorrow to continue teaching as if everything is normal. Honestly, this kind of behavior at entering the image of the profession. But again, even aspiring teachers will start, you know, doubting to say, look, how will one be able to go and join the profession, which obviously we cannot afford to have teachers, you know, and, you know, exposing ourselves to this kind of situation. In some instances, you know, these teachers are physically attacked by these learners, and they think that it's normal, it will happen, and the teachers must refrain, you know, themselves, because indeed as professionals they will know they will not react. I can imagine if that educator would have reacted, what would have happened now to that educator? Obviously, the educators understand how they must be able to contain themselves and all those things. But you can see that really this is just something that is going out of hand, and it needs to be nipped there and there.
1: But with corporal punishment banned and teachers facing these severe restrictions on how they can discipline learners, what practical disciplinary alternatives does SATU propose to restore order in classrooms?
0: Oh, well, we're saying, Rook, the department as the custodian of education must be able to assist educators. Indeed, there are those documented

0: you know, alternatives to corporal punishment. But what we're saying is that sometimes it's not a size, one size fits all kind of a situation. That situations of demerits and everything will not be able to assist or be able to remedy the situation all over. But we're saying the best possible thing that must happen is to make sure that we are able to put on, you know, instill discipline in our schools. Make sure that these code of conduct that we are relating to are not just something on paper, but are able to be translated in action. So that all of these things are able to remedy the conduct of the learners in our schools. Mm. Well, definitely, we'll be able to see if indeed, like we have said, empower these particular SGBs, give them more, you know, knowledge and on how to deal with this kind of ill discipline in our schools. We'll be able to deal with these things because learners will know consequences of them going against the code of conduct, against disrespecting educators. So yeah. To us, there's lack of serious consequence management on the side of the learners. That is why they are not doing that. But we're also saying our parents must really assist because educators cannot do it alone. The schools on their own, they cannot do it alone without necessarily getting the necessary support from the parents who will understand that the educators act as parents in their absence. And therefore, as much as these learners respect their parents at home, they must do the same with the educators at the level of the schools.
1: Thank you so much. We appreciate your time on UFM. Els Temba is the Provincial Secretary of the South African Democratic Teachers Union, SADU. Mem mo khotsokole fapeng me simogatle ke Media Liaison of the Department of Education. They released a statement earlier, the MEC, expressing shock towards those two incidents in Taung specifically, ko Batlhapeng Secondary School ga mogole Mankuruane Technical, ko Mankuruane Technical moithuti a tlhasela morutabana.
2: The Northwest MEC for Education, Dr. Desbo Mohono, strongly condemns incidents of learner misconduct directed at educators at Batlhapeng Secondary School and Mankuruane Technical School in Taung. The department has been informed of an incident at Batlhapeng Secondary School where a grade 9 learner allegedly insulted a teacher during a classroom session. Meanwhile, MEC Mohono has also expressed serious concern over another incident involving Mankuruane Technical School, also in Taung, following the circulation of a social media video allegedly showing a learner attacking a teacher. The department will work with the Quality Learning and Teaching Campaign, QLTC, social workers, the South African Police Service, and other relevant stakeholders to provide support and interventions for affected teachers, learners, and the broader school communities. The MEC calls upon parents, communities, school governing bodies, and all education stakeholders to work collectively with the department to instill discipline, respect, and positive values amongst learners.
1: Yoke Messi Mokhatle, the Media Liaison Officer of the Department of Education in the Northwest. Toroba momtseng le somi ama bedile bone fela re tsoko ureng ya bosupa re ya go ba Statistics South Africa. Stats SA released its annual governance, public safety and justice survey for 2025-2026 earlier today. The data reveals that while certain households' crime saw a statistical decline, individual experiences of violent crime rose, and a deep distrust in police efficiency keeps reporting rates low. So let's speak to Soli Molai. As I said, is the acting deputy director general for population and social statistics. He's on the line with us. Soli, good evening. Thanks for joining us on UFM.
3: Good evening and good evening to the listeners.
1: And I want us to not get tired of distinguishing between your crime stats and the stats of the South African police as released by the acting police minister last Friday. Can you briefly draw the distinction between the two crime stats?
3: No, thank you. The data that is released by police or South African Police Services is the crime that has been reported to the police station, and they recorded them and then they released them on a quarterly basis and also on the annual basis. From our side, we go to the household and we sit down with the household. We try to get understanding of what type of crime that they have experienced, and then we went further and probe whether they have reported to the police, We even capture the perception around the feelings of safety within the communities, and we also look at issues around gender-based violence within the household. So the two complement each other. There's nothing wrong with the data that is released by SAPS, and it's also nothing wrong with us we are releasing from our side, because we've seen how policymakers are actually using the two reports as a complementary report.
1: Your data shows that over 51% of housebreaking victims and nearly 63% of personal theft victims do not report crimes because they believe the police cannot or won't help them. If public or the public has given up on reporting, how can the government rely on SAPS crime statistics to allocate resources?
3: It's still a valid source for policymaking, because it also gives you a sense of where the people are reporting the crime, and also go further in terms of explaining the type of crime that the people are experiencing, and also capturing the perpetrators and other, if the weapon was used. So it becomes a valid source in terms of crime understanding and prevention of crime in South Africa. Going to your point in terms of household not reporting, I think this is a trend that we've been seeing throughout the survey. We've been running this survey for almost 10 years now, and we are seeing that housebreaking, as much as is the leading or the most common crime that the household are actually experiencing, some of the incidents of housebreaking, household, they don't report it to the police. And they give us reasons, and you already mentioned one of the reasons is because they believe that the police won't do anything.
1: Yeah.
3: And the second highest one was the lack of evidence that there was a housebreaking, and therefore that's the reason why they didn't even report it.
1: SAPS recently celebrated a slight dip in official murder and hijacking numbers. And again, looking at your data, is crime actually going down? Or are South Africans just suffering in silence?
3: What we are seeing from the numbers is that if you look at it from the household side, in terms of the household type of crimes, majority of them, they went down, except murder, which slightly went up by about 21.1%. But then if you look at it from the individual crimes, where, for example, your thefts of personal property, in this case, someone has taken your phone or even taken your sneakers, that we are starting to see that they all went down in terms of individual crime, except for assault. Assault has went up with about 12.4% in this reporting period.
1: Yeah, and again, when 69% of psychological violence victims don't report the crime, what does that tell us about accessibility of legal and social support systems?
3: I think it goes back to the point that I was making, that the household, they need to go and report these crimes to the police or to the relevant institution. And I think we can only judge how effective is those institutions when they have received the incidents and how they deal with it. But and I think the other thing that the household are also now starting to bring on in this reporting period is that we are now starting to see that households are even saying, besides the two reasons that I've mentioned, which is police won't do anything and lack of evidence, they're now saying that they can solve it themselves. And I think that it's already telling us that the communities are also starting to come up with some mechanism in how they want to resolve the crimes that they are actually even experiencing. And I think it's something that as a community we'll have to discuss, because what would be the implication of now us as communities starting to resolve the crime, or else we do have police who are supposed to be given that mandate, or who have that mandate actually to resolve the crime in the communities.
1: Yeah. And on the housebreaking, it remains the number one household crime, affecting over 1 million homes. What do your demographic indicators say about who is being targeted? Is this crisis hitting maybe lower income households harder because they cannot afford private security?
3: We're seeing that this actually affects across the board. When we started with the survey, it was largely dominated in the urban areas. But then we're starting to see that we are now starting to even see in the other provinces where we classify them as rural provinces. Because remember, housebreaking is when you are not at home. And then we're starting to see that in actual fact, it's

0: starting to spread even to those provinces, but still dominating in the metros and especially in the urban areas.
1: Mm. And beyond the police, your survey measures trust in the broader courts and justice system. Are we seeing a decline in public trust across the entire legal chain, or is it animosity strictly directed at frontline policing?
0: I think in the report that we released around trust, we were seeing that it's just not only the justice system, only even the other departments where we're starting to see a little bit of decline in terms of trust within the communities. Mm. But police, because of we are reporting about crime, we're starting to see that even with the police as the front line in terms of fighting crime, they are the ones who are also actually even getting a lower score compared to your correctional service and even for your NPA and the justice, and I mean the courts, and including also the Department of Justice. So indeed, the Department of, I mean, the subs are the ones who are getting much more a lower score compared to the other department within the justice system.
1: Yeah, and in terms of corruption, what is the most alarming trend your team uncovered regarding corruption perception, of course, within public safety institutions during this survey cycle?
0: Yes, so the issue around corruption in the previous report when we were releasing it, yes, indeed, we were seeing a number of individuals who were saying that corruption is a challenge in South Africa. And they are also not mentioning only for police, but they're also mentioning in other institutions, especially when you're dealing with the driving licenses. Also, it was one of the points that were raised around the metro police. That's another point that was also raised in the survey. And again, it is a crime that I think South Africans are saying that it's a challenge. When you're overlaying it with the other challenges that you already mentioned in terms of having police to deal with the crime, and whether the household also believes that police will actually solve the crime, it's giving us a sense that we still have a challenge in terms of crime, but not only crime in South Africa. In the numbers that we also released around unemployment, we are also seeing that unemployment in South Africa is also a challenge. So as a community, we are starting to see all these challenges come to play, and they interplay with what on a day-to-day what the communities are actually experiencing.
1: Thank you so much, Soli, for speaking to us. Soli Molai is the Acting Deputy Director General responsible for Population and Social Statistics at Stats SA. Orba mo mtsing le somya mabedi le bone re ya go e dire somya mabedi le borataro re ya go renya borobedi kurenya borobedi ramogela khosi tshimega fa re kgaogana mo thulaganyong eno. Re tswela pele re buisana le ba the National Department of Health. This after they dismissed allegations that the department has run out of stock of medicine at public health care facilities in several provinces, as well as instances where patients receive medicines that are different from those they have issued with from health facilities. And we have on the line Chief Director responsible for Sector Procurement Unit at the National Department of Health, Khadija Jamaludin. Khadija, I hope I'm pronouncing your surname correctly. Good evening. Welcome to UFM.
2: Thank you. I think the pronunciation is good enough.
1: Thank you. Thank you so much. And let's start with these reports of you running out of stock of medicine. Where are these reports emanating from?
2: So there are no reports per se of we running out of stock. We are experiencing supply challenges, that's for certain. And what we are trying to do with this, with the media statement that we released, is to acknowledge to the communities that, yes, we are facing challenges, and there may be shortages in some facilities of some medicines, but it's not a nationwide shortage, and we are working actively to make sure that patients have access to their medicines.
1: What are the current compliance and reporting rates for stock visibility system across rural versus urban clinics?
2: Okay, so I haven't done the analysis to say rural versus urban clinics, what is the reporting rates, because we don't classify facilities as rural or urban. A facility is a facility to us, and every patient deserves access, whether they're in the rural or urban area. Our report

0: rate is currently above 80%, and we do struggle with some facilities not reporting. Nevertheless, where we do receive reports from patients or clinicians on the ground to say that they're having challenges, we do activate the provincial protocols to make sure that the stock is managed in a responsible way.
1: But how does your unit differentiate between a true national supplier shortage and a localized or logistic distribution bottleneck within a specific province?
0: So when all provinces are equally affected by a supplier non-performance, we see that as a nationwide or a national shortage. Just to note that we've never had a situation where there's nothing in the facilities because of a shortage. We always have something as backup, even if it is a different brand of medicines. So for us, if it's a supplier's performance issue, which is impacting all provinces equally, then it becomes a national issue.
1: And what penalties then or service level agreement clauses are enforced against contracted manufacturers who fail to meet delivery deadlines or sudden demand spikes?
0: Okay, so the first thing we have is that they must report to us on a fortnightly basis. And what we want is to know what is it that they're going to be producing. That means that we need their supply plan. We then look at the facilities, the demand from the facilities, and develop a demand plan, which we make sure meets, you know, the two match. We have a demand plan and a supply plan, which tells us we're not going to run out of stock. The second one is on time and in full. So our lead time in our contracts is 14 days, and there is not part supply. So what you'll have is a supplier will say, oh, you ordered 100,000, I'll give you 50,000 this week and 50,000 next week. So that's a scorecard that we keep of the suppliers, and we manage their performance according to that. Where they can't supply and we see that they're running into problems, we give them a letter to say, please tell us what are you going to do to fix this, which they must then respond to within a specific period of time. If they can't fix this problem within that period of time, we tell them to get another branded supplier to help them with the stock situation for their account. They don't do that, then we go to the other supplier ourselves, get a quotation to our provinces to buy against the supplier for the supplier's account. The balance is for the supplier's account. If they don't do that, we then proceed to canceling contracts.
1: That's the only punitive measures you take to cancel the contract. Are you able to hold them accountable in any other way?
0: So what the provinces do is that, say they buy the same medicine, a different brand of the same medicine at a higher price. One of the things that they can do is then the difference of that price is for the supplier's account. So that's the second way that we can institute penalties against the supplier.
1: And how are buffer stocks or national strategic reserves managed for critical chronic medications such as TB, HIV and diabetes treatments to prevent this out of stock scenarios during supplier transitions?
0: Okay, so we don't do strategic buffer. We do demand and supply planning. So we make sure that there's never a situation in which we have a stock out situation. So for example, our first line ARVs, right? We make sure that every facility has the stock they need, suppliers are up to date. What we also do is for strategic items such as first line ARVs, we do multiple supplier contract awards. So there's more than one supplier that we have on contract to supply the product. So if one supplier fails, the other suppliers pick up the volume. So we don't need to keep a strategic buffer because managing a strategic buffer, there's a risk of expiry of the stock, et cetera, which we don't want to carry that risk. So we put the risk onto the suppliers. One of the contractual terms is that they must keep 2 months average monthly demand as buffer stock. So the supplier has to keep the buffer stock, and it's related to the average monthly demand.
1: Sure. And another concern that was raised was around the packaging of the medicines that are being given to the patients. What official guidelines or toolkits are provided to frontline pharmacy staff to help patients or to help them proactively explain packaging and color changes to anxious patients maybe?
0: So what we do communicate with our healthcare workers. We issue circulars.

0: formulas. There's a WhatsApp group that we've had that we have as well, and we also send emails on our stakeholder database. So we make sure, and also we publish it on the website to make sure that people have access to what is the alternative. Note it's this. It could, in many cases, it's the same medicine. It's just a different brand name of that medicine.
1: Hmm. But then are you not worried about your elderly patients or illiterate patients who are not, you know, aware of some of these changes, and maybe some of them can be exposed to medication errors when their pills frequently change shape or even color?
0: So we do rely on our frontline healthcare workers to manage that with our patients. It would be impossible for us to reach that many patients, even, you know, from our level. And what we're trying to do is rather capacitate and educate our healthcare workers to make sure that they communicate that appropriately to our patients.
1: Thank you so much, Khadija, for speaking to us. Good evening to you, Khadija Jamaludian, go tswa go lefapha la bosetšhaba la boitekanelo, a buisana le rona ka ntlha eo mo maitseboeng ano. O re ba mo metsong ele lesome le borobedi, 18 minutes before 8, mme re leboge thata fa sentse o na le rona le mo maitseboeng ano. Ra go buisana le ba Legal Practice Council jaanong, se ke morago ba sena go itsise le go netefatsa gore go lekwalotshwaro, a warrant of arrest that has been issued for disbarred advocate Malesela Tefo. This come after he made a surprise appearance at the Johannesburg High Court yesterday during the attempted murder trial of alleged kingpin Vusmus Khetmatlala and four others, where he tried, this is Malesela Tefo, to address the presiding judge. He in fact did that. He addressed the judge until an order was made for him to produce a letter of reinstatement as a legal practicing officer. And let's speak to the spokesperson to the Legal Practice Council, Kabelo Letebele. Kabelo, good evening. Thanks for joining us on UFM.
2: Good evening to you, sir, and good evening to your listeners.
1: So just talk us through the specific charges or legal violations that triggered this warrant of arrest.
2: Essentially, it comes down to contempt of court. You and your listeners will recall that back in 2022, Mr. Tefo was actually struck off from the role of legal practitioners. Since then, his status has not changed. His status has not changed. And in fact, yesterday was one of the many instances where he conducts himself as if he is actually readmitted. And our concern is that, one, it's misleading the public, and secondly, it is actually an act of contempt towards court. Mm. And then we sought to get a warrant of arrest because that conduct is actually a criminal conduct. He can be held criminally liable.
1: So he's in contempt of court. But if he had presented himself this way previously in numerous occasions, as you said, why was he not arrested yesterday in court?
2: So I learned from my Gauteng department, because this is a Gauteng matter, that his appearance in court, we were not expecting it. And initially, from what we could see from social media, he appears to have indicated that through the foundation that he apparently has, that would be the organization that would be acting. And it wasn't clear that he would at some point want to stand up and represent them, which is not allowed to. So with his foundation, if he had appointed an attorney and they had their own advocate, yesterday would not have been an issue. It became an issue when he was rogue and he wanted to address the court, and he's not allowed to choose to him currently being struck off.
1: Yeah, but again, if he has misrepresented himself in several occasions before, in contempt of court, as you said, why was he not arrested?

0: Well, the arrest team is the role of the SAPS. Us, as the Legal Practice Council, we need to present the facts and then sort some kind of action. And in our, as we build a case towards him, because when this now goes to court, I mean, there are many instances that that already in public that we can point to. Last month, I think it was in July, where he won a case in the magistrate court and then made a statement that he is readmitted. That was part, actually, that would be part of the evidence. And even before, if I recall, around 2023, there was a point where he appeared rogue and he was given a warning, because at the time we did alert the court that, look, this conduct is actually, it is actually misconduct. So he has had warnings before. So now we expect the South African Police Service then to execute the warrant of arrest.
1: Yeah, and do you know if there's been any action from the police side to apprehend him?
0: We believe so. When I spoke to the Gauteng director earlier this evening, through our lawyers, they were in contact with the South African police. They had confirmed his details, his area of residence. So we do believe that there will be some action taken by the police service.
1: Okay. And Mr. Tefo again seems to believe that because he was acquitted of certain fraud and assault charges in July, he's automatically vindicated. Can you explain to us why a criminal acquittal does not automatically mean reinstatement of someone to the role of advocate?
0: The reason is that lawyers or legal practitioners, this is both attorneys and advocates, when to be allowed to practice, you know, after they've gotten their LLB and training, they have to apply. It's a formal application to be admitted as officers of the court. When they are admitted, then they come under the regulation of the LPC. So when we pick up misconduct, then we say to the court, this person is no longer fit and proper, remove them from the role. If then there is another matter, I don't know, maybe you are caught drinking and driving and so on, that has nothing to do with you getting a license to be an officer of the court. And with him getting acquitted for whatever matter in July, what he needed to do is then to apply to the LPC to say, to LPC and court, by the way, to seek readmission. And in that court application, then we as the LPC would have an opportunity to comment as to whether we think he's fit and proper. And I can tell you that MWD said that readmission is more difficult because we need to look at why you were struck off in the first place. We need to look at what was your conduct when you were struck off. And for us, I'm at the risk of sounding like I'm preempting our national council, but I'm not. They make the decision. But I wouldn't imagine them looking at a situation where someone is struck off, they get robbed, they go into they do public announcements that they are admitted, when that actually is incorrect and misleading. So counsel, I suspect, would take a dim view if he does apply for readmission, given his conduct when he was struck off and during the period after he was struck off.
1: Yeah, but according to you, do you think Mr. Tefo is aware of all these processes? Because at some point during his interaction with the magistrate at the Johannesburg, is this a high court? The judge at the Johannesburg High Court, he alluded to the fact that he will speak to the deputy judge president regarding that practice certificate or letter that he is in fact an official of the court. So do you think he's maybe misunderstanding how these processes go in terms of where he should actually go and seek that official letter that proves that he's an official of the court or a practicing legal counsel?
0: I would assume that someone who is an advocate, or who was an advocate, who is an expert in

0: law who needs to understand the rules, the regulation of the Legal Practice Act, under which governs his existence in the legal profession, and our regulation over legal professionals would at least be aware of what it would take to get struck off and what it would take to get readmitted. So for me, it would be very surprising if he is not aware. Mm. However, like we saw yesterday in court, when he was insisting to speak, some of the opposing legal, some of the other legal practitioners actually pointed to the statement issued by us as the regulator, and in fact reminded court that this person should not be standing in front of court when he's struck off. So I would be surprised he's not aware, but you would expect a competent legal practitioner to at least be aware of the rules around their own profession.
1: So to a member of the public who may think that maybe you have a thing against Malesela Tefo, what would you say to him? Because some believe that he's being targeted. I don't know for what reason, but there's that public belief that Malesela Tefo is being targeted and denied to practice.
0: Look, Mr. Tefo, remember, he's able to request admission, and when he was admitted, he was applying to be the officer of the court, and all legal practitioners are officers of the court. Our role as the LPC is to present information. So if it's got complaints, if it's got evidence of misconduct, we present that to court. And the court, which admits and dismisses its own officers, then has to make a decision. Now, even if the LPC, let's say for argument's sake, we didn't have the facts, we didn't have the evidence, Mr. Tefo could then argue in his own favor that he must be readmitted. He could have argued back in 2022 when we brought an application against him. He could have argued and highlighted why he should remain as a practitioner. And at the time, the court agreed with us that he was no longer fit and proper. And again, it would appear that with a warrant of arrest being now issued for contempt of court, it would appear that the court agrees with our view that his conduct is essentially criminal.
1: Thank you so much. Tata Letebele, re lebogana kwa gago le kamoso. Kabelo Letebele ke se bueledi sa Legal Practice Council, LPC, mo morerong o wa mang jalo Malesela Den Tefo. 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
2: Yeah.
1: Re me yang maitsiboano mo Purple Hearts.
2: Re modise e tle go nna one of the best shows. As you know, the show is all about the music. Re tsa tsotlhe tse di regileng motshegare re ritela, re kgone go fetsa tsotlhe ba e le goreng ba tsogile ba kwatile, ga re batle gore ba robale gape ba kwatile, because of re batla gore o kgone go lora ditoro tse di monate. So It's gonna be about the music. Re cheke batho re lebelle gore batho ba sentse ne ba le shapo mo tshilaganyeng yeno. The second hour of the show, it's all about you. Mme gore re tla be re tsameka five songs back to back for our listeners.

0: No, re tla bontse re ready tse rara. 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
1: Oh, no.
0: Yeah. 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
0: 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Babangobar, it's a fair move. 33% believe gore this is a fair move. Go netefatsa integrity ya tsamaiso ya committee eo. Fa 17% says it's another delaying tactic go tswa go mo president. Go Facebook gone ke lebeletse 46% ya re no, this move was an act of some of the committee members trying to protect the president from accounting. 38% saying, but it's fair. Go netefatsa integrity ya committee eo. 15% ke yone dumelang gore it's a delaying tactic. Re mo ureng ya borobedi. Go se tshimege jaaka mo utlwile ke yo ka Purple Hearts. Good evening to you.
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It's only 10 minutes after 8. This is UFM in tune with you. Faith Evans, Never Gonna Let You Go. But half of what is the same as the same as the same as Don't Break My Heart. And this is how we start the show, the Tuesday edition here to the new year. People have made a horrible boat. So let's go to Mela to the horrible corner. That's what I'm going to do. Thank you so much to Matapi Modise. On a lemo, Makaran Kauraya Bakayahone Kosi, a lemo, Makaran Kauraya. 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

0: Pine Yashoba Alma, who is loving my baby, and this one is coming from John B. Someone to love. Unali baby face mo Pine Yeo, 19 minutes after 8. 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My name is Jose the Music Maestro, your favorite show this evening. It horing race mo se yalo mo uringa barobedi, morkawana kwana kiko uringa basmobedi, when the barbisana le bravini, Vincent Maseko will be with you between midnight and 3, and this is the Tuesday edition, and it is the first of the month of September. Yeah, ke gona mo re simolotseng di khakolo go teng go tsama to ka re le jalo spring re simolotse yalo, me we are hoping for the best. 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Please send your voice note, make it short, 30 seconds or less.
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0: 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Wa itse Hotman because da a ke tibe artist Hotman ni
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0: So my love. 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
1: 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It's a wonderful thing. That is why we have got UFM. E gore nyi go tsa ka mino so that e go gopotse those people you love so much.
2: Evening, Khosi.
1: Hi.
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1: 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Ya, listening to the show o ka ko Rooibek ka kwa Rooibek ke gaufi le bothaba simbialo. Ya, gaufi thata le bobelabela. Mayor, listening to the show. Thank you so much, my brother. 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

0: coming from a 2001 album called Now. Yahab Xwell, Lina Napine Uki, No One. And I'm going to have a photo of somebody to see your lucky. I got a thing for you. 11 minutes before 9, you are listening to UFM, In Tune With You. It is the first hour of the show. We still have 3 hours to go. Is everything okay? This great show. Maybe your family members, maybe your colleagues, because of some of you guys who are working night shift, can now call 076-260-2815. That is where you can be able to leave your message. And remember, the second half of the show is all about you, where we play 5 songs back to back for our listeners. 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
2: 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In silence, abuse thrives. In action, it ends. Banna, if you see violence, say something. 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Our silence protects the abuser. 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

0: baby named the Music Maestro. 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The Purple Hearts, I'm in tune with you as always. Chuki Chocolate Majubeton Extension 21. Thank you so much for the lovely music on a lovely evening.
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0: ngifuna lo esindlizweni yami. 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And we started ka go tsama ke pina yeo ya ke Linda ya Nyamthanda Umuntu. It brings us to 8 minutes just after 9. You're welcome to the second hour of the show. The name of the show is called Purple Hearts. My name is Khosi the Music Maestro. 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It's all about you. 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So la pele go romela mela isa ga go 0762602815.
1: You all day. Need to tell you about it.

Exactly 17 minutes after 9, the second hour of the show, Purple Hearts. Coming from Kenny Latimore, days like this, I'm supposed to talk about mean condition. Kapita ya boneo ya wow. What if it's a little

0: 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Do you have the Uconnect app? If you don't have it, please I think it's the right time ya gore o simolole yanong. You go to Google Play Store, download the app, register on the app, listen to the show. You can even send a message more the very same app ya the Uconnect app gore ke e tshwara tsotlhe ka nako e one so skebo wa Wi-Fi sa le seng yano mme ke nako ya gore na le wena re simolole re ile go lebelela gore ya gompieno thulaganyo di ne di kopilwe yang tsa letsatsi le le re mo godimo ga lona letsatsi leo la labobedi a re simolole teng fela fa re utlwe gore ya gompieno e eme yang.
1: Good evening Khosi Tsimega. 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Please play me this song, Tsepo Ntsimane, Kanana Rustenburg.

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0: good evening, Mr. Percy, the music maestro. Enjoying the show, and I'm also loving it. 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Thank you for offering. 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Nothing much about the song. 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So, thank you.
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3: Mr. Kusi, Mungwami. You can find me on the channel The Spinners. 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

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It's all about you, Yasasile, and tomorrow is still another day, Wednesday edition of Purple Hearts. 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

0: your song tomorrow. 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
0: Good evening to you, sir.
1: Well, Simon Zimani, Wakalana Rustenburg. Tomorrow is my birthday. And then my sister, Nelly Birthday Yahweh, the late sister, Nelly Birthday Yahweh, the 31st August. Kikopaha, Totri Zamilisen, Don Samikele, Steve Wanda, ka happy birthday. 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
0: Thank you. 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
0: I Stand Accused. 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O bereka night shift or maybe you're just listening to this show. 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

0: Good evening, the music maestro. We are speaking to Mapaseka Makubela, Aleka Mosekhwaelane. I'm in tune with you, Ka You Connect app. Today's show, ke lebisa ko all the matriculants ba leng gore they are busy writing the preliminary exam. Thank you very much. Have a lovely evening. Bye.
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It's 8 minutes after 10. 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My name is Khosi the Music Maestro. 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I know gore go ba bantsi ba setseng ba fitlhile for ba reditse station seno, ba reditse radio. 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O dedicate this show. 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Ke lebeletse Facebook page ya station seno. Ke bone gore the message o tswang jalo ko go Metlholo Koki, a part of the show this evening, ba re that's my boy right there. Ko UFM ke lebogile thata Koki go nna karolo ya thulaganyo ya tsatsi le. Thank you so much for choosing the station. It's all about you this evening. And this other message is coming from Miss B Lungile. Good evening to you, King the Music Maestro. Re ba botlhe 91.9 megahertz ke tlhamalalo go tswa ka Mataung. Ra leboga tle ke bone gape jalo le Labios Monyele. Hashtag Purple Hearts, Rmoho Khosi Tshimega, Kamale Thabong, 89.8 FM. You are welcome to the show, my brother. Sophie Huitsi Modimo, Oromesa Malaisa Purple Hearts. Good evening to you, Khosi Tshimega. Rmabotle, we are together ka 91.9 megahertz. Ra leboga le the best so tsenjelo mo go Patrice Hemo Tshepo mo go setso ka ro ya thulaganyo le satsi le UFM 898 Purple Hearts di bela go setse mega re mo go 97.0 FM Volmaranstad e ka mo extension 15 ke mo radio ning la gona ya re satsi le gompieno. This is one of the best ge go tla mo minong and still more and more music coming your way. 10 minutes fa pele ga ura ba le some. 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

0: 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It's everything.
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0: Mr. Kosi Tsimega. 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Ke le mone shifting, Mr. Thompali. A musical le coaching. Thank you.
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2: 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Tswelela go rejisa monate wa mmino, Jan Monaisa, ke a leboga thata ka thulaganyo. 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

25 minutes before 11, this is UFM. Intro with you, Pile with Sojano Mohumusa, by Sojano Barike Hamba, but have for Horosamajetsi. He is coming from Burundi this evening. We also played Pinaya James Robinson called Can We Do It Again? Kitsi Tarotsi Derabamfa. You know, it's all about the music. Okokai, we get Lile, Honorable Mang, Monokunyo Nabusio, Bona. I know Hore, Pedro Hahoka Hongwe, Botoko, Hasakaletato, Kirle Fung Koro, Ya Motua Horareno, Kirimoki Hora House, Sira Siano, Rego Fena Konyana. I just want to get that kind of a phone call, Melore Motu Horari, no, Arze Brigiman. This thing is not actually working. So, I'm just asking myself for what I know about a break. 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Yeah, ke potso. 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Ke bone the message coming from Clement Ditshwene, evening to you King. Ke go mametse jaaka metlha ka gale ke le ka morwasimbeke ka mo Mosontal ka mmino monate. And that message ko tswang jalo mogomotsi Michael Tokiani. Marime Khosi, part of the show this evening, Springbok Ban, T Junction, and Tyra Sugar J. Ibalanga. Evening to you, King. I'm in tune with you as always, Mrs. UFM. Kibone hape le Mamusi Musi. 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Thank you so much for tuning in, and my Manaka, evening to you, King, in tune with you. Horadi so so jalo kamaharangua, kamosom 3, le malaiso so jalo moho, George, sebotsing, are in tune with you. I like the music that you're playing. Horahora gave the type of the music in Horora Takapira Hayoti. And Vusi, kamosting vatare, we do it say low keys. I gotta thank you. Rebogile KK Aron Lubelo, 97.0 FM in Autosal, also part of the show this evening. Joseph, hey, Khosi, Lina Genaruena, Gorelize, Momaiti Wingano, Takabonet Aboture, Pearl Hats, evening to you, King, Gamolenensia South, Sater Horohile, Le Halicious, Eunice, Leso, Totaki, Lesoho, Marbe Hosiba, Lina Genaruena, Hofitana Chile Time, tomorrow. My daughter wa hona lina la gago ke masego lesogo ka 91.8 ka motlapeng gora gore ke ka mo mafikeng a go letlhe ya re go lele gora gore mo sebakeng sa ura le 23 minutes o tla ba gola bontle poshia moalusi purple hearts. Good evening to you, the music maestro Baretsi by Station SNO UFM in tune with you. Ke ka tlhamalalo ke le ka machaneng ka mo Blakory section ke go beile tsebe. And Mahukudi Maine, evening to you, King, in tune with you from Kamamozuera, Gaslam, Ekamo Ipelohin location, or

0: 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I mention with you until the last hour. Kagiso, you are welcome to the show. 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Evening to you King, music maestro ka moletshabo le le rategang le rona re tsere ra e ba tsebe ya bosigo ba letsatsile. 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

0: own horn e tsa jalo mo go ba re ke tota ke Heb Albert ba itse jalo ba re ke ke blow your own horn mo go di mgamiso se fela ka nna ile somele boraro re lebile go rinya ba somele bongwe gore gore we are going straight to the last hour of the show. The name of this beautiful show is called Pebble Hearts. My name is Jose the Music Maestro. 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
1: Very good evening, Mr. Khosi.
0: Evening to you, sir.
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1: Thank you.
0: Thank
1: you so much, Mr.
2: Tsimeha. I'm enjoying your show. The music is so nice, so lovely. It's relevant. Now can time the Stairways to Heaven at the OJs. Kiss Pure Mama Fikin. That song, it just heals my mind. It just tells me. It's the calm after the storm. But thank you very much, Mr. Tsimeha.
1: Thank you, Kilebukile Tsala. But there's a background, Kamomaraho, when you send a voice note. Please, every time when you send a voice note, please be in a very quiet place. Horokono huka horwari, wabon. Get out for your message. We important that horuka horwari. Good evening to you, Khosi. I'm interested with you. Listening to your show 103.9, Keratile Jalopina ya Alexandra O'Neill. Are eish, wait for a king, Khosi ke rata. Reminding me of Sunday afternoon. It's a beautiful track. Funny so go am a bopani can our misbrightsao spayaya Khosi Yoredizi Takebone Moto Romance voice note. Aruki hore voice note you okay. No, nago joni to Hanakarona, Faraketla Nancy Kilibilitsi Melaitsa Ha Horhamuchino. This is UFM, in tune with you. My name is Khosi, the music maestro.
3: My name is Nelson Kesa, and I'm a human rights defender. 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

It's from Hotiris, How Are You Gonna Act Like That? 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

0: Dumela Kgosi Tshimega, the music maestro, the good music evening. 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
1: Thank you. 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

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Kahorena, Hono Kukian team, but who is that person? We're going to talk about who is Sahai, who is Hobore, who's a make it say Amanda Black, Kapine Hahoya Power. All

0: of this di erba mo khrim fer khamis so kana ile somele borobe di erma pel ha ura ya bo le somele bongwe, and this is the last hour of the show. Pebble Hearts ke ka mkhori se bolotseng ka teng ibile re tla bere ifetsa mana go nyere mo go yona. And when we go back, we started the show at 8 p.m. ka midnight ke mo re go re tbere etlogela, and I'm not going to leave you alone. As I said, bravini o thing Vincent Maseko between midnight and 3 ke mo re go re tla ba tlisa tshulo nyeo ya letsatsi la kamoso la bararo go gorosa letsatsi la bararo kamoso. We sane chao ke good evening to you King, I'm listening to your show ke le kamoso shanguve ka mo block G ka 103.9 megahertz Helen Nappi Pebble Hearts. Good evening to you King Ramoho ke le kamoro asimbe ke ka mo magajane 89.8 FM sete matalepule monyncho Pebble Hearts listening from Carltonville this evening Erfonia Rapuling maribe go simega lena ke 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Those are the people ba re gore ba bereka bosigo ba ba le mo di night shifting, but because of this great and beautiful music and hora isameka no ba itumela le rona tla ke bone sometime ema tubako. Evening to you King ke leka mo Dry Hearts. Dry Hearts ke ata wong khosi 91.9 megahertz ke ntse ke bile tsebe rakate modire marume khosi mega. We are together listening from the Horotsi 93.5 FM le lungi le tswafu. Good evening to you King Tsibeha. 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

0: 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It brings us to 22 minutes before midnight. So in 22 minutes, Rajaberi Buisana Lebravini, just to check for the Wednesday edition. Yeah, tulanyo yo, ya kamo so itlabiyemi, kamo kwa lesilensinyang. 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
1: 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Madume, go simega the music maestro and the family of UFM. I'm in tune with you, Ken Arwena and my friends. TK Tambe, because TK Tambe, Ariel Jalare, keep up the good work at Lebhana Mino, Leonard Lebhana Tetsuaho, Ibida Ruhamahetsi, Momaki Bengalisa Sili La Piano. 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

ngwaga wa 2009 ke fa ba golola albumo eo ya Black Summer Night, Maxwell, Pretty Wings, Kirina La Pinayo, Pelakam Fuho, Kirotsame Kitsrapijalo Lelea, Shanice, Loving You. It brings us to 11 minutes before midnight. 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

0: Vincent Maseko definitely go ka tlisa letsatsi la kamosola la labararo. Bravini, good evening.
1: Yeah, good evening, Khosi. How are you?
0: Uchapo Bravini.
1: I'm all right.
0: Yeah, it's a new month. It's September the 1st. Yeah, ke itse gore o ise molotse re tswile mo kgweding ele go a bonagala ebile go a ukogala gore hey, spring se fitlhile.
1: Yeah, you can tell, man. The weather, beautiful, absolutely beautiful. And the show, let's hope, is going to be just that as well, between 12 and 3.
0: Yeah.
1: Tupac in the news. Many people are talking about the latest about him. After so many years, somebody who murdered him has been convicted. Prince Jackson in the news, Michael Jackson's son, Zulu Boy, among others. Between one and two children's toys in one of those strange, wacky stories. Mm. There's one about children's toys, something quite intriguing there. In the last hour, World Coconut Day. And it's got nothing to do with people who are called that. It's something else.
0: Yeah.
1: Yeah, we'll talk about that and more between 12 and 3.
0: No, you just have to be in
1: show.
0: I'm going to talk to Vincent Maseko, between midnight and 3. I'm going to talk to you about the fire. I'm going to talk to you about the fire between 8 and midnight. Kid, I'm going to talk to you.
2: My name is Emmanuel. Ingane kaBathina noGertrude. I work for the Human Rights Commission. 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

I want to be just as close as your Holy Ghost is and lay you down on that bed of roses. John Bon Jovi and his band, named after him, of course, Bon Jovi. A bed of roses. And prior to that, kickstarting the Wednesday midweek hum day edition of the show that starts your day the right way. Ronnie Bobby Brown, from his debut album, after having been with the band New Edition, he, just like Jody Gale, Ralph Tresvant, pursued a solo career. 13 after midnight, 13 minutes into this day, Wednesday, the 2nd of September. Only 2 days into Heritage Month. We've got it going on till 3. Lina Gi, Vincent Maseko. We get to find out what the who's who in showbiz are doing. Currently, some of the latest from the entertainment industry this hour. Music quiz time, also testing your music knowledge. Between 1 and 2, looking at some of those strange, somehow wacky stories from around the world. And in the last hour, what's coming up in the country today, some of the important events

0: that we can look forward to. And of course, go back in time, look at some of those that made headlines on this day in years gone by. And of course, also get to do the birthday dedications. Who are you saying happy birthday to this 2nd of September? 076-260-2815 on WhatsApp. And look, take a look at what the day has been declared as. World Coconut Day. Unbelievable, man.
1: 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In tune with you.

Sahara, the late great, mentioning those names of very important people who saw to it that we get to be where we are today, fought to see the new South Africa come into being, so to speak. Great stuff there. Tekwane, the title of the song, which was preceded by Boys to Men. It's so hard to say goodbye to yesterday. Yeah, well, today it is, the tomorrow you were talking about yesterday is today. So here we are, starting today the most apt way. It happens to be midweek, hum day, as we call it. Wednesday, the 2nd of September, 2026. We do this side by side, you and I. I'm Vincent Maseko. And of course, we get to also test your music knowledge to see how you fare as far as the music we play here is concerned. I like doing that, man. And I know you sit there and hope to crack it. Let's see if you'll do that this morning. It's about a boy band, all right? A boy band that has covered songs by other musicians like Barry Manilow, ABBA, Josh Groban, etc. They had a collaboration with Diana Ross in one of Diana Ross' songs, all right? A song that was also recorded by Julio Iglesias, by the way. They have a song that has the words Man and What in the title. All right. One of their songs was covered by Ruben Studdard. Which boy band am I talking about here? All right. Covered songs by the likes of ABBA, Josh Groban, Barry Manilow. Collaborated with Diana Ross in one of her songs. A song that was also recorded by Julio Iglesias. They have a song that has the words Man and What in the title, and one of their songs was covered by the Velvety Teddy Bear, Ruben Studdard. What's the name of the band? 076-260-2815 on WhatsApp.

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It's MXO, music to relish and cherish, the very best of home root vibes, Zandi Bone, and just before that, Toto, I'll Be Over You, the big one from Colin Venko, better known as Black, and starting off that four in a row on the show where we let the music flow, one by Afro Traction, Ubasha Bonke, Wabakhaisa, yeah, singing the praises of someone very stunning there, huh? Yeah, and he's very chuffed, man.

0: to have, so to speak, laid his hands on him. 21 before 1 it is. Let's do this now and find out who we have here. Carol in Mahikeng, checking us out this morning. Carol, thank you, thank you, thank you. She says, happy new month. The second day of September it is. Thanks, Carol. You have a great month too, eh? Yeah, my birthday month, she says. She remembers. Thanks a lot there, Carol. Mulebogeng Dipoko. Raleboga Mulebogeng. Aliko Malglera, Klekdop. Part of the show this morning. We'll also acknowledge you. I realize you too have taken part and are with us this morning on the UFM 898 Facebook page. We'll check it out after a few great tunes coming up here. Now, talking about tunes, the man who gave us many, many great hip-hop tunes over the years, Tupac Shakur, that's before he passed on in 96. As killer has been convicted, has been found guilty. Well, former gang leader Dwayne Davis was found guilty of first-degree murder for orchestrating the 1996 drive-by shooting of rapper Tupac Shakur. And, a Las Vegas jury unanimously convicted Davis of first-degree murder with a deadly weapon after deliberating for less than 3 hours. Sentencing, we are told, will be on the 12th, on the 13th, actually, of October, where Davis will face a potential sentence of life in prison. Without parole. He indicated in court that he plans to appeal. Let's see how it goes as days go by. Michael Jackson would have celebrated his 68th birthday on the 29th of August. And I see his son, Prince Jackson, his son with ex-wife Debbie Rao, was reflecting on his father's cool legacy on his birthday. Yeah, he made a rare appearance, a rare public appearance. When Michael died, he was only 12 years old. Has gone on to say that Michael's music will always be remembered. He's quite, blown about over, so to speak, by the immense success of the recent biopic Michael, which starred his cousin, that's Michael's nephew, Jaffa Jackson. Says it has been so special for me to see the impact that a film has had. It's really cool to see this new generation become exposed to his music and his message. Referring to Michael's music and Michael's message, of course, that's his son, Prince Jackson.
1: The oldest son of Michael Jackson honored what would have been his late father's 68th birthday on August 29th with a special appearance at the Michael Jackson One Show by Cirque du Soleil in Las Vegas.
0: Yeah, that's true, that's true. He just wants to say what I'm saying is very true. Now, a boy band that has covered songs by other musicians like Barry Manilow, ABBA, Josh Groban, and others is the band that we have in our music quiz this morning. They had a collaboration with Diana Ross in one of Diana Ross's songs, a song that was covered by Julio Iglesias. They have a song that has the words man and what in the title. One of their songs was covered by Ruben Studdard. What's the name of this boy band? 076-260-2815 on WhatsApp. You can get in touch right away and let me know what the name of the band is. 076-260-2815 on WhatsApp.
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something to your attention. Something that you've probably overlooked. And that is, a man can hurt just as hard and deep as you can. You see, I had a lady.

0: a band called Bloodstone, Go On and Cry. Yeah, sad song there. Song that talks about how someone was brokenhearted. Someone had broken his heart, and the advice he got from his mom was that he should go on and cry. Men do cry too. So just go on and shed that tear, man. You might feel a whole lot better when you do that. Advice there from mom. Bloodstone, a classic on UFM. In tune with you this lovely Wednesday morning as we cruise nicely. Start this day, the second day in September or off September 2026. Yeah, it's a pleasure to have you around this morning. Now let's take a look at our answer. The question has been about this well-known Westlife. A boy band it is. Yeah, now you know it's Westlife. Yeah, it's been pretty hard. Jerome in Klerksdorp got it right though. Thanks a lot, Jerome. Ona Lin Namuying in Soshanguve. Craig did as well. Only two people, many people just didn't crack it today. Yeah, surprise, surprise. I thought it was going to be very easy. A boy band that has covered songs by other musicians like Barry Manilow, ABBA, Josh Groban, and others. Had a collaboration with Diana Ross. That song, by the way, is When You Tell Me That You Love Me. A collaboration with Diana Ross, one of Diana's songs. Also covered by Julio Iglesias. And they have a song that has the words Man and What in the title. What song could it be?
1: Tell me what makes a man want to give you all his heart, smile when you're around.
0: What makes a man? A song there by Westlife. And they also recorded a song that... was recorded earlier on, or originally recorded

0: Now you know. The band is Westlife. Thanks, Jerome. Thanks, Onalina. Another music quiz will be on the radio just after midnight tomorrow.
1: Kali inaki o warabile o khotlhe ga ora elwe mueledi wa setheo sa ditshwanelo tsa botho mo Afrika Borwa mo province ya Bokone Bophirima. 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

This is how we start your day, hey? That's it, I'll listen to the horn and far. It's in Kobe. Ka mmino montsi o monate go fitlha ureng ya boraro. Kenny G blowing that main horn in a song called Silhouette. It was just before him. Another goodie there, Irish Boy Band, whom we featured in our music quiz this morning. Westlife with Queen of My Heart, one of their biggest hits, no doubt. And TK Mhinga, Ordinary Man. That's how we got ourselves into this second hour. The show that ensures that we start the day the right way. Getting to acknowledge you is what we'll do a little later in the show. Thanks for checking us out. Rapper Zulu Boy is chasing the American dream. Huh? Remember, what's his name? Olis Majosi, who's an actor, also a cultural activist. Has earned a record collaboration.

with American producer Timbaland. Way to go there. He got this through the Orbit contest, and he packed his bags and headed for America some 2 years ago, settled in New York, and well, this new venture with Timbaland represents complete reset and a new chapter, yeah, according to him. In early July, by the way, the rapper and actor broke his latest single called Freedom, which he released in commemoration of Nelson Mandela Day. And yeah, well, after that 2 year hiatus, he came up with that single called Freedom. All the best to him. Rapper Zulu Boy, chasing the American dream. That 2nd September 2026, we'll see Rustenburg starting at 10 degrees, going up to 29 degrees. That's what you can expect, eh, as far as temperatures are concerned. Mahigen, 11 to 29 degrees today. It's going to be a hot day, man. Klerksdorp, 29 degrees as well. Potchefstroom, 29. 15 to 32 in Bretz. Lichtenberg, 15 to 29 degrees. 12 to 30 in Taung. Freiberg, 10 to 30 degrees. 9 to 29 in Swartz-Renneke. Mzira's 10 to 31. Volley's 10 to 28. Ventersdorp, 14 to 29 degrees. 14 to 30 in Pretoria. Joburg, 12 to 27. And Vereeniging, 13 to 29 degrees today. I won't be

0: I'll give you everything. It's a band produced by L.A. Reid, a band whose music is produced by L.A. Reid and Babyface from the LaFace Cartel. After Seven, Ready or Not. It reminds me of a song by the Fugees. Remember Ready or Not? Yeah, the Fugees there, the likes of Lauryn Hill and Wyclef Jean. Yeah, I haven't heard that song in ages, man. Talking about great tunes, we got to hear a little earlier from a second album called Rapture, Anita Baker, Been So Long. And there was also just before that, Kenny G and others. Still plenty on the way, all the way till 3 o'clock. Good to have you along this morning. Let's say good morning to a couple of good friends checking us out. Bontle Posha Mwalusi, once again, checking us out from Channing on 89.8 FM. Madume Vince Rakaofela Kilimopuken Hazel Refilwe has that to say. Thank you. Nomonde Maloi is in Swiza, or Swarakali Kubula, 97.3. There's Sophie Huitsimudimu in Dry Hearts in the Daung area. Hotson Nelson Masilo, Rimoho Jakahali. We say thank you, thank you, thank you. I appreciate you getting in touch this morning and spending time with me. You are talking about Westlife, says Montgomery Mvala. Montgomery, we did this in the last hour, but thanks for being with us on the show this morning. Montgomery Mvala from Kanana Ogni on the show this morning. Thank you, man. And looking at some of those strange stories. Now, this is also dangerous. Not only is it strange, but also dangerous. Children's Send Art Kit. Sold through Amazon. Has been recalled after small quantities of asbestos were found in the sand, with customers urged to stop using it immediately. It's a popular children's sand toy, you know, that sand toy, being pulled from sale after tests found it was contaminated with asbestos. Craft Play Sand Art bottles, sold as a pack of 10 through Amazon's marketplace, have been recalled over fears. The potentially dangerous material, asbestos, could pose a health risk. And the customers who have bought the kits are being urged to stop using them immediately and contact their local authority for advice on safe disposal. Yeah, well, apparently the sand bottles were manufactured by Anthony Peters Co. Ltd. and are understood to be originating in China. Yes, so that's that. One of those stories there that we take a look at on the show. Not only is it a bit strange to talk about something or to at least get asbestos in sand, in the children's toys, but it's also dangerous, like they say. So people are a bit advised to steer clear of those.
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1: I want to dedicate this song to all the lovers tonight.

0: covered in recent times, or at least at a later date, by Casey and JoJo. It's a Bobby Womack's original version of the song. If you think you're lonely now, now it's 19 before 2 on a Wednesday morning. Regina Bell was here. Long after the love has lost its shine, true love never dies. Many a true word in that song. And Vusinova said, Ogunini. Starting off the triple play, and plenty more still on the way. As we cruise nicely all the way till 3 o'clock. In this hour, as it's Wednesday, we take a look at some of those strange and somewhat wacky stories from around the world. Now, this one is really wacky. It's about a woman who woke up to a live bat in her mouth. Unbelievable, man, hey?
1: I was dreaming that there was a little mouse trying to get into my mouth, and I was in nice slumber, and then in my dream I was reaching up to my mouth, and when I did, I grabbed something, and ultimately I had folded the bat's wings back.
0: Scary stuff. Can you imagine dreaming and later discovering it's actually a live thing? It's real.
1: And then when I touched the hair on its back and kind of pulled it out and then looked at it, that's when it was like, oh my gosh, this is real life.
0: It's real life. Scary stuff, man. Very wacky, very bizarre, and oh so scary. Yeah, can you imagine that happening to you? You're about to go to bed, and then you worry about something like that happening to you. Nah, don't worry, eh? It will never happen to you, I promise.
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the hits and so much more. This is how we get to start the day. 6 to 2, a song there by Diana Ross, a tribute to the late great Marvin Gaye, Missing You, and a couple of songs there before that, including the likes of Ndando Nguwe. And if you think you're lonely now, Bobby Womack, alongside Regina Bell and many, many others, just before that. As we begin at midnight, going all the way till 3 o'clock, one more hour and 5 minutes of the show that starts your day the right way. We'll find out how it's going to be weather-wise in the next hour. Events that made headlines, what's coming up in the country today, and a whole lot more. Well, the day happens to be the 2nd September, World Coconut Day. Yeah, that's what the day is all about. It's got nothing to do with people who are referred to as such. Hey, people are mean, hey? Or are you calling some people coconuts? Hey, banana. Now, it's about the coconut, all right? It highlights the health and economic benefits of the coconuts. Groups started this day in 2009 to help farmers. And, well, countries in Asia and the Pacific led the celebrations and it came to be that World Coconut Day. The theme this year is Coconuts in Times of Uncertainty, Securing Food, Energy, and Livelihoods. That's the day that is all about coconuts. Every part of the palm and fruit is used, including the hydrating water, nutritious flesh, milk, oil, and fibrous husks. Yeah, millions of farmers are small. And small businesses in tropical and subtropical regions rely on coconut cultivation for their livelihoods, apparently. So that's what the day is all about. Coconuts, this second day of September. As we go back to the tunes, still on the way, Drew Hill. We've got also coming up, L. DeBarge, Carl Anderson, and a whole lot more.